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5: 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Queensgate, late nights every Thursday until 9 p.m.
6: Cloudy skies and chance of a shower for Wellington. We've got northerly winds dying out tonight. 10 is the overnight low. Tomorrow cloudy but becoming fine for a time in the afternoon. A high of 17.
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6: In this update, bomb threats have disrupted schools and campuses across the country, with sites from Christchurch to Auckland evacuating or locking down. Several media companies, including NZMe, which owns this station, also received threats. Rats have chewed through a major fibre cable at Christchurch's Hillmorton High School, knocking out Wi-Fi, phones and systems and forcing another day of remote learning. The school shut over health and safety concerns but expects to be back open tomorrow once repairs are done. Cable thieves are hitting Wellington's rail network, ripping out live lines, likely stripped for copper, and causing major delays.
7: Police say thieves should be aware of the enormous risks of electrocution, all for a small return. KiwiRail says the money paid for scrap cost is very low and replacements are costing hundreds of thousands of dollars. It says thefts have delayed more than 50 services across the capital.
6: Chris Luxon sending well wishes to UK Prime Minister Sir Keir Starmer, who's resigned after 2 years in the job.
8: A great admirer of how he actually stood up on a principled basis and supported Zelensky and Ukraine consistently. And I just wish him well for the future. And look forward to working with the new Prime Minister in due course.
6: And Kiwi classic Cadbury Perky Nanas are blowing up online, landing ninth on a global list of most searched snacks on social media. A viral mango ice cream from China took the top spot. And that's news. Make the news your own with the new NZ Herald app. Download today and tap into the news that matters.
5: 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I and throwbacks. Play ZM.

Kaylani, it's Folded on Zoom. You've got Georgia with you. The lunchtime game is on the way with your chance to win a double pass to Supergirl. It's in cinemas on Thursday. And just in case you like Hayley and you froth a little bit of Jason Momoa, then I suggest you text Jason to 9696 now and you'll get the full link to the, I will say it, very flirty, like cosmic collisions or whatever you call it between Hayley and Jason Momoa. You'll get that full interview sent to you. Otherwise, check out their small chats and flirtiness, even I love yous, on the FVHZM Instagram. They've also got your chance to win a double pass to this guy. It's Alex Warren, Fever Dream on Z.

0: Sabrina Carpenter, when did you get hot? On Zoom, you've got Georgie with you. It is nearly 12:30. I've got your chance to win a double pass to Supergirl in cinemas Thursday.
1: 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Let's play this game. Who's that artist?
0: This is where I give you three facts about an artist. You've got to figure out who the artist is and guess what the song is. So, here you go. My name is alliteration. And for those that don't know, alliteration is same letter for the first and same letter for the last. The song that was made popular was huge through TikTok. I have a jazzy material lover kind of a vibe and I look a bit like Priscilla Presley. Who am I? What's the song? Text it to 9696 and you could win a double pass to the brand new movie in cinemas this Thursday, Supergirl, starring Jason Momoa. This is my girl, Ella Langley. It's Be Her on ZM.

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0: Jack Harlow for you on ZM. If you would like a double pass to Supergirl, which is the next DC Studios blockbuster in cinemas on Thursday, then you just had to take part in this.
1: The ZM Lunchtime Games. Let's play this game. Who's that artist?
0: This is where I give you three facts about an artist. You've got to figure out who the artist is and also guess the song for that double pass to Supergirl. So my name is an alliteration, which is where the first letter of my first name and last name is the same. The first song that you would have heard from me was popular through TikTok, and I have a jazzy material lover sound with the looks of Priscilla Presley. Sophie, tell me, who am I and what's the song?
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0: Now, hang on a sweet second. How did we get this?
2: Because I'm a legend.
0: You are a legend. Which is why you're a huge part of the show. Thank you so much and enjoy this song, gal.
2: Thank you.
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0: winner of your lunchtime game, where you had to guess the artist and the song. It's Sienna Spyro with her latest Material Lover on ZM. In case you didn't know, she is coming to the country this January. All those details are at ZM Online, performing at Auckland's Town Hall. So that voice, jazzy, beautiful setting, the Town Hall, perfect to go and see her live. Now, there's been a bit of drama in the old supplement world in New Zealand. If you haven't heard about this, you might want to listen up next.
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1: I'm really, really proud of this song. I absolutely love it, and I'm really excited for people to hear it.
0: From her new album, You Look Pretty Sad for a Girl So In Love, here's Olivia Rodrigo with The Cure. 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

The Cure, a fan favourite from Olivia Rodrigo's latest album on ZM with Georgia. It started kicking off yesterday. A lot of people talking about this particular New Zealand supplement brand who is under a lot of fire. In fact, if you haven't seen this on TikTok or your social media, I don't know where you've been unless you've been actually doing work. Then that's crazy. But there is a New Zealand company which is under fire. There's a documentary that's been done. There's a bunch of things. You'll be able to find the article nzherald.co.nz for basically mislabeling, relabeling, changing expiry, etc. of specific supplements that you might be taking. And what we know about supplements and the things we put in our body is it's scary because we don't necessarily know what should be and shouldn't be taken. So when you hear stories like this, it doesn't help the situation and it is a little bit alarming. So what I would do is go to nzherald.co.nz and read all about that particular company. This is Olivia Dean.

0: called I Knew It, I Know You. And I know it's like, whoa, lots of songs out there have the same names, but all the fans are picking up being like, I hope she talked to Gracie about this. I hope Taylor sat down with Gracie and said, I'm going to release a song that's not going to sound like yours, but it might have the same name. Oh, the internet is so funny, which is why I want to find out from you, 9696, on the text, the funny videos that you have seen on your TikTok, so your Instagram reels over the last wee while, and also your chance to get in the drawer for ZM's World Tour. It's coming after. I'm not going to tell you. It's coming up in the next 15.
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2: 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The Unicorn, a comedy about a widowed dad discovering that kindness, emotional maturity, and basic communication make you extremely hot and desirable. And the drama some people are saying is better than Broadchurch, Under Salt Marsh, a devastating crime shatters a tight-knit Welsh community where everyone's hiding something, including the marsh itself. So while The Unicorn helps restore your faith in people, Under Salt Marsh does its best to destroy it, and they're both streaming on TVNZ+.
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0: Chaperone on ZM. Good luck, babe, is what I'm going to say to you when the activator goes off for our ZM's world tour, all thanks to Subway. Now, you have the option to go to Mozambique, which, by the way, you can do this there.
1: This is for you if you crave raw beauty, spontaneous boat rides with locals, seafood that was alive 10 minutes ago, and a beach sunset without 10 phones blocking your view.
0: You literally don't have to ask me twice about that. That sold me on Mozambique. But then hearing this about Seoul.
2: We really enjoyed the Seoul Forest, which is located to the east of the city center. This multi-themed park features a beautiful pond, a deer corral. For an even more expansive option, head to the Olympic Park. This park was originally built for the 1988 Summer Games.
0: Which would be so cool to see, and the fact that that is the area around Gangnam Style. Like, are you kidding me? You get to pick. It's not on me. I'll wait $100 at in when the activator goes off in a couple of minutes' time, and the choice of Mozambique or South Korea, it's up to you. This is Teddy Swims, Mr. Know-It-All on ZM's jam-packed workday. Keep us loud.

0: You get to hear that beautiful voice in October. She's here for two shows at Zara Larsson. All the details at ZM Online. You got George with you.
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0: This is going to be next level. You have a chance to quite literally spice up your life all thanks to Subway's new spicy sub range. You can get a peri peri style chicken sub or a Korean style barbecue steak. Honestly, I will highly recommend the peri peri. And for those that don't like a lot of spice, like me, still bloody delicious. ZM's World Tour is sending you to either Mozambique or to Seoul. That decision is one that you need to make. Alex, welcome. Hello, mate.
2: Hey, how you going?
0: Good, how you doing?
2: Yeah, good, thank you.
0: Have you made the decision?
2: I reckon I was looking and I think the Bok Chun Hanuk village, it's like it goes back to sort of like the tradition of Korea with the old wooden houses, and I think that was something that definitely tickled my fancy. It'll be quite cool to go to.
0: Oh my gosh, so you're picking Seoul and you've done your research, mate. You are well on top of this.
2: Yeah, I'm on to it. I'm hoping I can get through and get the prize. That'd be awesome.
0: Now, who would you take with you?
2: Definitely take my partner with me.
0: Oh, you guys would have the best time. Would it be just for a getaway or a celebration of sorts or anything?
2: I reckon a well-earned celebration. I mean, we've got two kids and young family. It'd be awesome just to get away and celebrate with just the two of us.
0: Oh, mate, hey, fingers crossed that all works out for you. You're officially in the draw, okay?
2: Awesome. Thank you very much.
0: There are more chances to get in the draw. Brookie has them this afternoon. Oh, tonight, actually. This afternoon feels like it's, like, well gone. 7 o'clock, you'll hear the activity.

0: keep watching.
1: 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It's Tate McRae on ZM with Georgia. Your next chance to win with Deal or Reveal, 4 o'clock this afternoon. But reminder,
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1: That, yes, you have the options to pick what's in one of the cases on our Deal or Reveal wall, or you can take the offer from Banker Bryn. Now, this morning, well, as Vaughn would say, from one bra to another.
3: From one bra to another. you're saying take the $600, Ollie.
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5: Okay. Is that, how old are you, Ollie? You sound like a growing man.
3: Should you buy your own clothes, Ollie? 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
6: How old are you, Ollie?
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5: 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It took ages for my voice to drop.
7: What do you mean it took ages? It was still waiting.
1: I love that she's like, Ollie's balls have only just dropped. And then he's like, yeah, but like I'm 6'2", by the way, mum. Like, get a grip. If you want to see what actually happened, you need to go to their podcast, I Heart the App, because Banker Bryn's offer was next level and what was in the case was not quite as good. Roles might be reversed this afternoon. You're going to have to find out. You've seen the Love Island drink bottle, the suitcases, but there's new merch which you need to get your hands on.
8: Everyone, stop waving your arms like crazy people. 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
0: Like passing the same people every day on your commute to work. 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It's Star with When You're Around.

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It's Role Model, High Hopes 3000, new music on Sitting with Georgia. Just want to say it, that song's giving Joe Bros. And I don't mean that in a bad way, I just hear the Jonas Brothers whenever I hear that song. It's a banger! Oh, I got text! Love Island UK, it's in full swing right now, and I will say this is the best year for Love Island merch. What I've seen all over TikTok, granted a lot of people kind of shooting it down, but we can't expect good quality for this kind of merch, can we? But they're thinking outside of the box. We're not just getting a drink bottle with our name on it, a suitcase with our name on it. For the girlies that love to fake tan, you can actually get a spray tan with different shades. You can get bronzing drops. You can, of course, get the drink bottle, but hand sanitizer with your name on it. That's the kind of stuff we like personalized. We just need a proper house tour, like Sabrina Carpenter says. ZM. Yeah.

0: These beautiful things that I've got.
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1: I love when we just scroll on TikTok or Instagram and we see the reels, we see the TikToks, and we go, oh my gosh, this is going to be so funny for a bunch of us that need the light in our lives. Because there's so much negativity out there that when you see this kind of stuff, you're like, oh my God, I love it. So when I came across the fact that there is a TikToker who you will know as Corporate Natalie, she's with the guy Ben Platt, both big influencers. She got her entire wedding party to actually learn the lyrics to a musical song, and then this moment happened.

0: Hello, Morgan Wallen, and I see some Alex Warren, B.O.B. Hayley Williams. ZM.
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9: 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The Unicorn, a comedy about a widowed dad discovering that kindness, emotional maturity and basic communication make you extremely hot and desirable. 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

Your name's Jam Packed Workday with Georgia. It's 2:15. Post Malone coming to the country this October, but before that, you are going to get a NZ tour from the one and only Alex Warren. He is giving us a brand new album called Wild Child, and this is from it. It's Passenger on ZM with Georgia.

a couple minutes. It's Olivia Dean on Sitting with Georgia. So we have off campus to thank for a lot of things, for the fact that this just wanna dash. By the Kid Laroi is back in the charts. Also, the fact that that being back in the charts meant that he gave it a remix with Kehlani. We also have it to thank for the fact that now we want to read the off-campus books. But one other thing, and I don't know whether it's a thankful thing or not, but it's something from the early 2000s which went away for a period of time, thank goodness, but it's now coming back because of this movie and the costumes in this movie, the push-up bra. I gotta say, I couldn't think of anything worse than wearing one of those. Like, I would prefer to have nothing at all than a push-up bra, but if you're kind of sitting there going, why not? They look way better if they have a little bit of oomph. Then I suggest you get yourself one of them because everywhere is selling them and they're at like the front section of places now because of off campus. You get all of the top moments of what's going on in the world throughout the whole of ZM. But one thing you may have missed yesterday afternoon with Brinklin, I've got it for you next. This is Malcolm Todd. It's Airings on ZM.

0: Love Me Not, it's Raven Lynne on Sitting with Georgia for another half hour before you get Bree and Clint with you. And if you missed this moment from yesterday's show, talking about Annie Hathaway, who is having another child, which is super exciting, but wanting to know the age gaps in siblings across Aotearoa.
1: Give us some numbers, Lou.
2: 31, 22, 16, 13. They're not the lotto numbers.
1: Wow.
3: You got a whole football team, Lou.
1: So 18 years is the spread, am I correct?
2: Yep, that's right.
1: Wow.
2: My eldest son, who's 31, has got an uncle 6 months younger than him.
3: That's so buzzy when that happens.
0: So buzzy. If you want to hear more stories and also what else happened in their show yesterday, iHeart the app is where you can find that. But 4 o'clock this afternoon, your next chance to win with Deal or Reveal. And don't forget 7 o'clock tonight with this.
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14: 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Ricky Reed will get you sweating with the first taste of her next project. This is...

Stupid song, Hurt Later single from the brand new album. You seem pretty sad for a girl so in love. That is Olivia Rodrigo on ZM. You've got Georgia with you. So we know Tim Paine. Some of us only learned about him a couple of weeks ago when he blew up ahead of the FIFA World Cup playing. He is, of course, in the NZ All Whites, and he is one of the most followed footballers now in the FIFA World Cup. Tim Paine is his name, right? So you can understand how some people got him confused with this guy. T-Pain. Now, when I say some people, I do specifically mean DoorDash, who has consistently been tagging in who they think is Tim Paine, but it's T-Pain. What's your name? Being like, okay, everybody, relax. T-Pain has a plan. He's like, lol, I'm playing dubstep at Red Rocks. What exactly do you want me to do? And then he gets tagged in all of these different things. Why are you tagging? Who do you think you're telling? The intern is going to absolutely shit a brick when they realize that I'm not the one and only Tim Paine. And then asking, are you all okay? DoorDash, stop tagging me in these soccer posts. So I'm guessing either he's not a fan of football or he didn't know the phenomenon. But the truth is out, he now knows who our very own Tim Paine is. So good, they've got to do a collab at some stage now. Maybe Tim Paine should feature in a T-Pain music video. This is Ray, as well as my husband, on ZM.

0: Stella Lefty, it's Boston. Wrapping up Zoom's jam-packed workday this afternoon, making way for Tradie versus Lady with ZM's Brian Clint. That is how they're going to kick off the show. You know the drill by now. But then, at 4 o'clock...
1: ZM's deal or reveal. In every case, you win.
0: And that's the tea. Every case does have money in it, some less than what Banker Bryn is offering. It's up to you to decide whether he is telling the truth or whether he's not. But you, nonetheless, will win. That activated at 4 o'clock this afternoon. Have a beautiful rest of your Tuesday, and I'll see you tomorrow. Bye.
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1: ZM is pumped to get you to Alex Warren. Heading to New Zealand this August. On his Finding Family on the Road tour. Oh, you know, listen out for the Alex Alarm with Fleshwood and Haley all week. For your chance to see him live. Like win your way to Alex Warren. And play ZM.
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1: In this update, the Ombudsman's Office says many people don't feel protected by whistleblower laws, with nearly a third who blew the whistle on wrongdoing last year saying it cost them their job. Its survey found only 37% of people witnessing serious wrongdoing reported it, down from 50% last year. Egg and chicken producers say they're focused on keeping bird flu out of New Zealand after it's reached Western Australia. The Mental Health Minister says they'll consider compensating a family whose autistic child was misidentified as an adult mental health patient and taken to a facility and sedated. Police say thieves stealing train signalling components, cables and overhead lines across Wellington are risking their lives. Heavy rain is on the way for northern parts of the country over the next few days, particularly across Bay of Plenty and the Coromandel. Snow is also expected on the South Island's highest peaks and windy conditions for Cook Strait. And that's news. 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
0: 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ZM's Bree Anklund. I'd change your life if you just
2: leave me. 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
3: Is it only Tuesday, guys?
2: Oh, yes, one of those weeks.
3: Yeah. Oh, no.
2: Yeah. I think, though, on a positive note, I think yesterday was the shortest day, longest day of the year. I think yesterday was the winter solstice. I could be wrong, but I think it was yesterday, which means every day from here, we get a little bit closer to summer.
3: Great. I love that. We're on the downward.
2: I think we're over the hump, guys.
3: We're on the downward incline.
2: Is it?
3: No, decline.
2: We're on the upward decline.
3: Every time someone says solstice,
2: yeah.
3: I think of the Trolls movie. Is it Trollster? No, what is it? The holiday in the Trolls movie where they all eat trolls? That's what it is? And they call it the... Oh, someone on the text machine will know. 9696. Am I going crazy?
2: Sunday, June 21st. What's the date today? Oh, it was on Sunday. Guys, we're 2 days closer to summer already.
3: It felt warmer.
2: Yeah. The day's feeling longer.
3: Yeah.
2: We got a fun show on the way for you today, guys. How many cases have we got left? 1, 2, 3, 4, 5, 6, 7 cases in Deal or Reveal. I'm looking, but I don't believe the $3,000 has gone. I don't believe it has.
3: Still on the board, I believe.
2: Which means this afternoon at 4 o'clock, you will have a 1 in 7 chance at picking the $3,000 case in Deal or Reveal.
3: That's pretty good odds.
2: It's pretty good.
3: Pretty bloody good odds. We'll do that at 4 o'clock with Bryn the Banker and Name in a Haystack. Today it's worth $3,650.
2: That's stupid.
3: It's crazy money.
2: That's stupid.
3: It's just crazy money to get a call out of the blue, and if you win, you get told we're going to transfer you this money.
2: Who's picking the name today? I feel like the name is the most important part at the moment. Claudia, Ella, who's picking the name?
4: It's Ella.
2: Oh, God.
3: Oh, no.
4: I will be good.
2: Ella, you will be good.
4: Yep.
2: And you will do a great job.
4: I will.
3: Ella.
2: I want you to make sure that you pick a name that we can all spell. Okay.
3: Can you Google basic names? Most common names and then pick from that list.
4: Yes.
3: If you haven't heard it in the past, Ella.
2: Most common names in New Zealand.
3: Ella has chosen names like Lily Pad.
4: No way.
5: If it's a name you would call your baby, don't use that name.
3: Ella, last time she picked, I'm going to go with the name Truffle.
2: We're going with Baxterama.
4: Carl or whatever. Like, that's good.
2: Hello, is Focaccia there?
4: No, Ocean. Okay, I did Ocean. That was a bit rough.
3: Tarragon?
4: I might do Kyle.
3: Kyle's fine. Solid, yeah. Kyle's good.
4: Oh, really?
3: Yeah.
5: How do you spell it?
2: How many Kyles do you know?
3: Not many.
2: Exactly.
4: Yeah.
2: Let's get into Tradie versus Lady. The game is tight. It's 46 to the Tradies. It's 48 to the Ladies. The Tradies have still never been ahead this whole year, but they are 2 wins away from drawing level.
3: They are inching. Closer and closer. Is it going to be today? 0800 dials it in if you'd like to play. By the way, it was Trollstus.
2: Trollstus. Yeah, right.
3: Might be a question in Tradie versus Lady.
2: Brian Clint. It means I have a purpose.

0: Samba and Home Wrecker on ZM with Bree and Clint. Dealer reveal, your activator is approximately 45-ish minutes away. It's going to play before 4. Remember, about 5 to 4 if you're keen to play for that $3,000 this afternoon. Right now, though, it's time for a round of Tradie versus Lady.
1: It's Tradie versus Lady.
2: Tell you what, those tradies are nipping at the ladies' heels like a little white crusty dog.
0: Yeah. They got stuff in their eyes.
2: Yep. 46, the tradies. Ladies, 48.
0: They're leaking brown stuff all on the white fur around their eyes.
2: All of their, like, mustache hairs gone orange.
0: and they're so angry. Our lady's in Invercargill. She's 35, and she knows about the trolls that Bree was talking about. Welcome to the show. It's Gemma.
2: Hi, Gemma.
3: Hi.
2: You a fan of the Trolls movies?
3: My two girls are. I watched it probably like a million times.
2: Yeah. And what was it called?
3: Trollstice.
0: Trollstice. Is that the shortest or longest day of the year, Trollstice?
3: It's where they eat the trolls.
2: Yeah. It's pretty grim. What are the, is it the ogre?
3: No. Oh, now I can't remember off the top of my head.
2: These other creatures.
0: Justin Timberlake.
2: Yes, Justin Timberlake eats the trolls. Yeah.
3: No. He defeats the bad people that were going to eat the trolls.
0: Oh.
3: Yeah.
2: You got to watch it. It's a great
0: film. Good to know. Our tradie is in Hamilton. He's 25, and he is a huge Waz fan. Welcome to the show, Lolly.
2: Hello, Lolly.
4: Hey, everyone. Hey, guys.
2: Mate, how about them bloody Waz on the weekend, eh?
4: Yeah, after Waz.
2: After Waz.
0: See, Jackson Ford's out for 6 weeks.
2: No.
4: Oh, no, that's terrible news for Jackson Ford. I needed him for New South Wales anyway.
0: Minimum 5 weeks.
2: He's the best player in the game.
0: I know, did a pick. Lolly, your buzz is tradie. Gemma, lady, first to 3 correct answers is getting that $50 cash thanks to KFC. Good luck.
2: Here we go. Question number 1. Which famous actress voiced Poppy in the animated movie Trolls?
3: Lady.
2: Yes, Gemma.
3: It's Anna. Oh, sorry. Now I've forgotten her last name.
0: You got it. We'll give you a second.
3: Anna.
0: Three, two.
3: Yeah, it's Anna, but I've forgotten the last name.
0: Lolly.
4: Anna Kendrick.
0: Well done.
2: It is Anna Kendrick. Oh, I hate when that happens to me, Gemma. It seems more often than not lately. One to the tradies. Question number 2. A bottle of what is traditionally used to christen a new ship?
3: Lady.
2: Gemma.
3: Champagne.
2: It is champagne. Well done. Ooh. We're one apiece. Question number 3. Buzz in when you can tell me who sings this song.
3: Lady.
2: Gemma.
3: Is it the Black
0: Eyed Peas? It is the
2: Black Eyed Peas. All over that like a millennial, Gemma. Well done. 2 to the ladies, 1 to the tradies. You need this one, Lolette, to stay in it. Question number 4. Who played Boy in the classic Kiwi movie of the same name?
3: Lady?
2: Gemma for the win.
3: Is it James Rolston?
2: He's got it.
0: Well done.
2: I'm going to give it to her. Yes, she's got it.
0: That's a great game, guys, from both of you.
2: Very solid game from both parties.
0: Gemma, is the name of the creature that eats the trolls the Bergens?
3: It's the Bergens, that's it, yeah.
0: We got so many texts. We got a lot of trolls fans.
2: It's a great movie.
0: Listening to this show.
2: I recommend.
0: Hey, Lolly, you did a great job, man. Can we get an Up the Waz?
4: Up the Waz.
0: There he is.
2: Up the Waz.
4: Thank you so much.
0: All good. Ladies, get that point. They push the gap back out to 3, and Gemma gets the $50 cash. Brian Clint, he's Chapel Roan.

0: on Zidim with Brian Clint. Reveal at 4 o'clock. $3,000 still on the wall if you're keen.
1: The FIFA World Cup is in full swing right now. Unfortunately, the All Whites had their first loss
0: yesterday. First loss since the 80s.
1: Since a long time.
0: We've only been to three World Cups. So but the last World Cup, stats are crazy.
1: The last World Cup they went to, they had no losses.
0: Yeah.
1: All draws.
0: All draws, yeah.
1: So they haven't lost in a long time. They went down to Egypt 3-1. I saw this story. It was an interesting one from a Manchester City winger. So he's playing. He's from Belgium.
0: Okay.
1: And he's currently at the World Cup. And there's all these stories flying around about him because he's expecting the birth of his first baby to come at some point during this World Cup.
0: Oh, okay.
1: And he has gone on the record and said that he's probably going to miss games and he wants to be there for the birth of his first child.
0: Mm-hmm.
1: And there's a lot of backlash he's copping for that.
0: As a dad, I don't feel like that should be controversial. But,
1: no, neither do I.
0: Yeah.
1: But
0: it shows who people's priorities are, though.
1: Football fans are passionate. And he's saying that he would rather be at the birth of his first child, but obviously depending on what happens.
0: So Belgium's our next game.
1: Is it?
0: That's who New Zealand are playing next.
1: Hopefully his baby comes tomorrow.
0: If his baby can come in this week. No, tomorrow would be too soon. Because he'll fly, the game's on Saturday, he'll fly home, see the baby, and then come back for the game. We need the baby to come on, like, Friday night.
1: Yeah.
0: So that
1: that'd
0: he
1: be
0: misses,
1: perfect
0: so he
1: timing.
0: Misses the game
1: Someone
0: on Saturday.
1: Get in touch with his missus and ask if she can be induced. it sparked, like, serious debate between commentators. Like, there was one French sports commentator who described this player talking about going to be at the birth of his first child disgraceful.
0: What? Disgraceful that he would miss a game?
1: Yeah. At the World Cup.
0: It happens from time to time. There's like State of Origin players who choose to play Origin over the birth of their first child. But conversely, there are All Blacks who opt out of like the end of year tour because they have a baby on the way.
1: Yeah.
0: Which is not, it's nice. I get it. Like your time in your team is very limited. But so is the time with your baby.
1: You never get the birth of your first child back.
0: You played sport to a relatively high level. Mm. If you had made the Matildas team and you guys were at, say you were at a football, because your baby is due in 3 weeks.
1: Okay.
0: And say you were at a football World Cup, you had the chance to go to a football World Cup now and you're 35, so you're not getting another chance. Okay.
1: How many have I played in others before? This is my first one.
0: This is your first ever World Cup. Somehow, some way, you've peaked at age 36 and you're going to a women's football World Cup and your baby's due.
1: Where is it? Where's the World Cup?
0: Germany.
1: I would have flown my partner to Germany, like preempting.
0: Yeah, yeah.
1: And then
0: you want to have both.
1: And then I can do both.
0: Just have her give birth in a German hospital. She's like, I don't speak German.
1: Mm. She's like, I don't agree to this.
0: Yeah, it's all the same, babe.
1: Yeah.
0: Yeah.
1: Mm. Oh, that's it. Yeah. That's a hard one. But I feel like I'm going to say I'd do the right thing and I'd pick the birth of my child.
0: I did see you think about it for a second, though.
1: The second child be a bit of a harder decision. No, I'm joking.
0: We want to talk to people this afternoon who did miss the birth of their child, first, second, or otherwise. Mm. And did you miss it by your own decision, or did you miss it by accident? Did a flight get cancelled and you were stuck overseas? Did you think you had time but the baby came early? Or, I don't know, was your phone not working?
1: Yeah, why did you miss the birth of, it doesn't have to be your first child, but any child, why did you miss the birth? Was it on purpose or was it accident?
0: And did your partner ever forgive you?
1: 0800 dials at M, or you can text us on 9696.
0: Go on, tell us. You've already done it. You might as well share it.
1: Yeah, go on.
0: Brian Clint will get you guys on after Temper City's latest. This is called Self Aware on ZM.

0: Sabrina Carpenter. And Tears on ZM with Bree and Clint.
1: Belgium football star Jeremy Doku. We were talking about how there's been a lot of controversy around him at the FIFA World Cup because he said that he would leave the cup to go be at the birth of his first child.
0: Mm.
1: And he copped a lot of backlash, a lot of criticism.
0: You said a commentator said it was disgraceful.
1: Yeah.
0: You just told me off air that that commentator was a woman.
1: Yeah, she's since apologised for her comments. Also, update, they've had the baby. His wife had the baby, I believe, 12 hours ago.
0: Oh, congratulations.
1: And I've got an update as to whether he was at the birth of his first child or
0: okay,
1: not.
0: Okay, yeah, good,
1: so
0: right.
1: Jeremy Doku was at the birth of his first child.
0: Good man.
1: He left before, just before, I believe, their game.
0: So he missed a game.
1: Well, according to this article, he was unwell, so I don't know. I think he would have been on the bench.
0: Yeah.
1: So it kind of probably worked out well.
0: Yeah. Fair enough.
1: But yeah, anyway, he went to London. He didn't miss the birth. He was there with his wife, which is
0: so
1: nice.
0: So is he going to be back for the game against New Zealand this weekend?
1: I think so.
0: Oh, man.
1: And he's one of their best bloody players.
0: Oh, man. Oh. We want to know, did you miss the birth? Andy's here. Hey, Andy.
1: Hi, Andy.
2: Hey, how are you?
0: You missed the birth of your second baby.
2: Yeah, I did.
0: Why?
1: What were you doing?
2: Oh, no, I was, my wife was getting induced and the nurse reckoned that nothing was going to happen at night, so they sent me home.
1: Oh, you're kidding.
0: Wait, and it came?
2: Yeah, well, so I drove home and I didn't have my phone on or anything, so it was about midnight or something. And went home and turned my phone back on and said, oh, no, you better come back. So by the time I got back there, yeah, they were, she was all over.
1: Baby was there. You're kidding me.
0: How'd your partner feel about that, Andy?
2: She couldn't blame me, could she? Like,
1: no, it wasn't your fault.
0: You didn't want to.
1: You
0: just
1: didn't get down there and go, nah, I reckon you've got 4 more centimetres. I'll go home for a sleep.
2: I was getting close to that at that time.
0: No. Why'd the nurse send you home? Isn't she just meant to make you sleep in the really uncomfortable chair?
2: Oh, well, even on the floor, I wouldn't care.
0: Yeah. Yeah.
1: Wow.
2: It wasn't that far away.
0: Were you being annoying, Andy? And the nurse was like, oh my God.
2: Get my
0: wife.
1: Was like, can you get him out of here?
0: Were you huffing too much of the laughing gas, Andy?
1: Stop hogging it, Andy.
2: You couldn't make the bell whistle. No, I've been cut off that. No.
0: All right. Well, thanks, Andy. We appreciate it. We asked, why weren't you at the birth of your own child? Matthew texted and said, I almost missed it because I was getting a pie.
1: That's a solid reason. Steak and cheese, you reckon?
0: Well,
1: mince
0: I don't
1: and
0: know.
1: Cheese.
0: Our friend How To Dad, Jordan Watson, tells a great yarn about nearly missing the birth of his first child because he went down the hall and was doing number twos and he got distracted on his phone playing Angry Birds.
1: Oh.
0: Remember when everyone was playing Angry Birds?
1: I'll tell you who would have been an angry bird.
0: His missus was an angry bird. I think he heard from down the corridor, Jordan! And he quickly pulled his pants up and went running down the hall and got there just in time.
1: He was doing sympathy pushes in the toilet.
0: Yeah. He was having contractions. Mm. Someone said, my dad missed my birth because it was sheep shearing season at the time. And that was more important.
1: What? Wait, I need to know, not that it should matter at all, but where are you in the sibling lineup? Are you the first?
0: Well, you tell me, which child can you miss for sheep shearing?
1: None? Oh, by the eighth, maybe.
0: Eighth?
1: Yeah. You know, eighth baby in.
0: Someone said, guys, it's not even about the baby, it's about supporting your partner.
1: That's such a good point.
0: Yeah.
1: Like, can you imagine how daunting it would be to not have your partner there during the birth?
0: Even just not having anyone to swear at, you know? No
1: or
0: one to go, you
1: onto
0: did
1: their
0: this
1: hand.
0: To me! I was overseas helping my sick mum and my third child arrived early, so we had to FaceTime the birth.
1: That's a pretty good reason.
0: It is. You can't
1: it
0: help
1: sucks.
0: That.
1: That sucks, but, you know. Someone else said, anonymous, please. A family member of mine missed his first child's birth because he was having an affair with another woman and lied about it and couldn't be there at all.
0: Wow. Oh. That is juicy.
1: Not ideal.
0: Yeah, I don't think you're coming back from that one.
1: No.
0: All right. Well, good luck, Bree.
1: Yeah, I better have a good reason if I'm not there, eh?
0: Don't get all your pies in now.
1: Yeah.
0: Shear your sheep early and end that affair. Okay.
1: That's good advice for anyone, to be honest.
0: That is good advice. Next, the tea. How much inheritance does Liam Payne's son stand to inherit? And also, Bree's got a list of phrases that you can't say anymore because apparently they're ageist.
1: God, soon we're not going to be able to say anything.
0: You can't say anything these days. We'll talk about it next.
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1: Reveal? 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

0: Pink Pantheress and Zara Larsson on ZM with Bree and Clint.
1: Guys, who likes to be self-aware?
0: Yeah.
1: And to grow as people?
0: Yeah.
1: And to move forward with society?
0: Yeah, sure.
1: Yeah. I mean, it's getting pretty tough these days, though. You can't bloody say anything without offending someone.
0: Uh-huh.
1: You know, I read this article and they were talking about different phrases that we should start thinking about. If you are using these, they can come across as ageist.
0: Oh, ageist.
1: Ageist.
0: Does ageist work both ways? Like, can it be offensive to older people and younger people?
1: I think so.
0: Really?
1: I think so.
0: Okay.
1: These all relate to older people.
0: Right, okay.
1: Yeah.
0: Before you do it, who's the biggest ageist on our team, do you
1: Ella.
0: Think? It's Ella, right?
2: Can't have that. You're old.
0: Ella's ageist. Ella's. We are millennials, and Ella's a Gen Z. She's ageist towards us.
1: Yeah.
2: Well, not me. No, you're good.
0: That's because Claudia's trying to be a Gen Z.
2: I'm young and cool.
1: You're a wolf in sheep's clothing.
0: Claudia is Gen Z presenting.
1: You're a millennial in Gen Z clothing.
0: Claudia's in denial.
2: Thanks so much.
0: All right, give us the ageist phrases that Ella needs to stop saying.
1: Okay.
2: What the heck?
1: The first one, over the hill.
0: Oh, yeah, okay.
2: Huh?
1: Over the hill is ageist.
0: Describing someone as over the hill.
1: Over the hill.
0: Yeah.
1: The next one, stuck in their ways. Which I would argue, yes, it can be ageist, but it also can relate to people that are just stuck in their ways.
0: It can relate to anyone who's stubborn and doesn't like change.
1: Yeah.
0: Yeah.
1: Hmm. You know, so I feel like that one covers more than just the age thing. What about old dogs can't learn new tricks?
2: Aww.
0: Well, can they?
1: Oh, I would, I mean, I've seen my mum do it quite a few times.
0: What was the last trick your mum learnt?
1: She learned how to sit and roll over.
0: Play dead?
1: Yep. Pretty good at all.
2: That's so funny. That was so quick.
1: Sit, mama, die, sit.
0: Yeah.
1: The next one, these are phrases you probably need to stop using, according to this. Past their use-by date. That one's just mean.
0: That's just offensive.
1: It's
0: to
1: very
0: say that someone's
1: mean.
0: Passed their use by date. Yeah.
1: It's just blatant.
0: Mm.
1: And the next one, mutton dressed as lamb.
0: That one's a shocker.
1: It's awful.
2: That's brutal. What does that mean?
0: Mm.
2: Mutton
3: is like old sheep.
0: Mutton is old sheep.
1: Is, yeah.
3: And lamb is young sheep.
2: Oh, so you're dressing, like Claudia dressing as young.
0: Oh. Yeah.
2: That's what you were saying.
1: Like,
2: what I was saying.
0: Claudia
1: before.
0: Dressing as young.
2: No, that's what you were saying. I'm not saying you are.
0: Is Claudia not young?
2: She is.
1: Ella going, oh, like Claudia.
3: We told you Ella was the ageist.
2: Ridiculous.
0: Ella?
3: We're wearing the same thing, you and I. Well, wait, that's not helping my point.
0: It's not helping.
3: That's not helping.
0: Is Claudia mutton to you?
2: No, but.
0: Is she chewy old mutton?
3: Am I over the hill?
0: Is Claudia only good for the slow cooker?
1: And are you a sexy little lamb, are you?
2: Yeah, a spring chicken.
0: Like Claudia dressing as a young person.
2: You guys are literally saying that at the start.
3: Brutal, Ella.
1: And the last thing to stop saying if you don't want to be ageist is calling someone a dinosaur.
2: Oh, yeah, I do that.
1: What if someone's opinions, though,
0: are from the Stone Age? Yeah, yeah.
1: Or from the dinosaur age? What do we say then?
0: I don't know. Ella?
2: What was it like when the meteor or rock thing came down and ruined everything?
1: I like that.
2: Yeah.
1: I like that.
0: Yeah, Claudia, what was that like?
3: You remember it fondly.
1: Yeah. She's got jorts on. She wasn't there for that.

0: Ricky Reeves and Over Romantic on ZM with Brian Clint. 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
1: The Tea, live from LA with Dean McCarthy.
2: Dean, the story out today is how much Liam Payne's son, Bear, is set to inherit.
3: Yeah, after the tragic death of Liam Payne, a few years ago now, really, was it a couple of years ago?
0: Yeah.
3: Goodness, it was back in last year. It was last year, about a year ago, when he passed away in Buenos Aires. He has actually left his son $29 million. So Liam did not have a will, and that's why this is making headlines today, because obviously there's a lot of legal tape and a lot of people involved with this. Well, his ex, Cheryl, remember Cheryl Cole was his ex?
0: Yes.
3: She actually was the executor of the will, and she is the one that will be essentially overlooking and overseeing that inheritance being given to their son, Bear, of $30 million, which
0: wow.
3: is pretty, you know, pretty substantial, yeah.
2: It's enormous.
0: $30 million. Liam Payne passed away in 2024. Isn't that crazy?
2: Yeah.
0: He died in October 2024.
2: Wow.
0: And that's sad that he didn't have a will. It's very sad. Have you got a will, Bree?
2: I'm in the process of doing one.
0: You got a kid coming?
2: Yeah, before our baby gets here, it's obviously important.
0: Dean, have you got a will?
3: No.
0: You don't have a will either?
3: No.
2: Dean, no. Who gets all your sparkly belts and things?
3: From my nieces will want everything.
2: True.
3: Like, don't have any children so we can get all your stuff.
0: Dean's estate exists exclusively of sparkly belts.
2: And crowns.
0: Well, yeah, it's a grim conversation, but they are important.
2: They are really important, especially
0: if you've got kids or even animals, you know, if you want things to be taken care of. So.
2: And you can just do a basic one.
0: Yeah.
2: It doesn't need to be super intense, but it just makes it, I think, so much easier if obviously something were to happen.
0: That's the Tea with Dean McCarthy. Brian Clint, it's Deal or Reveal time.
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5: Brendan for Supersite, Mitsubishi and Suzuki Sale. And citybound from the airport, slow approaching Evans Bay Parade, then moderate through the Mount Berg Tunnel. Citybound delays too along Redford Street and Adelaide Road. State Highway 2 northbound, heavy patches at the Nolonga Interchange in Melling, then moderate to heavy Manor Park to the Moonshine Bridge. Southbound moderate to heavy from Manor Park to Kennedy Good, then moderate again from Petone. Unbeatable Mitsubishi and Suzuki new and demo deals this weekend only at Brendan Foot Supersite.
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10: Cloudy skies and chance of a shower for Wellington. We've got northerly winds dying out tonight. 10 is the overnight low. Tomorrow cloudy but becoming fine for a time in the afternoon. A high of 17.
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11: In this update, heavy rain will descend on parts of the North Island tomorrow, particularly Bay of Plenty, the Coromandel, with bursts across the far north. Met Service says snow is possible on the higher South Island peaks and Cook Strait will be buffeted by wind. The Health Minister is claiming wins on health targets year on year. Simeon Brown says waits for elective treatment improved in the March quarter, with nearly 65% of patients treated within 4 months. The customer-owned cooperative bank says it's returned $25 million to customers since 2013 and paid out $1.2 million in rebates today. Hope's $12 million going into hospices will allow care, currently varying widely across the country, to become more uniform. Homegrown company Rocket Lab has launched the record quickest space mission, taking 16 hours and 42 minutes from call-up to lift-off. And that's your update. Make the news your own with the new New Zealand Herald app. Download today and tap into the news that matters.
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12: Can you believe it's almost been 6 weeks that we've been hassling Banker Brin for money? That's 6 weeks.
13: Crazy. How much money does this guy have?
10: Well, it seems like it's never ending.
12: It does, doesn't it?
10: Yeah. 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
12: There's still $3,000 in one of the remaining 7 cases, so your chances are 1 in 7, Vanessa. Hi.
13: Hi, Vanessa.
14: Oh, hello, team. How are we?
12: It's you, Ness. You're on.
14: I am so nervous. I'm shaking.
13: It's your time to shine, Vanessa. What case would you like to pick?
14: Number 17, please.
12: 17.
10: 17, okay.
12: Okay, Bree's going to go and grab it now.
14: One of my children's birthdays, so.
10: Do you know, Vanessa, Banker Brin here, it's also my birthday.
14: Oh, see, look
13: today.
14: At you.
10: Not today.
12: Happy birthday, Banker Brin.
10: No, it's the 17th of December, so it's a wee way away. So, anyway, no, 17's a good number for me. I tell you what, Vanessa, this is a very easy game. You don't even have to think about it, okay?
14: I know. I don't know why I'm so nervous when I don't have to do anything.
10: No, you just chill out. I'd say make a cuppa, but you can't really do that while we're...

0: doing the game. But
1: No time for that.
2: Let's do it.
0: Okay.
3: Yeah, we want the offer.
1: Yeah, we want the offer.
0: Now, did you hear how this morning went?
1: No.
0: Okay. It might put you off, so I'm not going to actually...
3: No, tell us.
0: Well, I offered $610, and our lovely listener decided to reveal the case in which there was only $50.
2: Oh. That's a big drop. I wouldn't be happy with $50. Now, I know you're meant to say I'll be happy with anything, but I would not be happy with $50.
0: Now, the good news for you, Vanessa, there's still $3,000 in one of these cases, and it could be case number 17.
1: But...
0: Okay. Would you like me to make you an offer?
1: Yes, please.
0: $400.
1: Taken. A deal.
2: Oh, straight away.
0: Okay.
1: Straight away.
3: Wow. I like your style, Vanessa.
2: What would you have not taken out of interest, Vanessa? What's too low?
1: Oh, anything under $100, I would have risked it.
2: Right.
1: The $3 is still on the board.
2: Well, $400 is well above what?
1: That's $400 free dollars. Free dollars.
3: Free bloody dollars.
0: I'd like to change my offer. I'd like to offer $100.
3: No, you said 400. No yes, take backsies.
2: We're doing a deal for $400, Vanessa.
1: We're doing a deal for $400. Absolutely.
2: Hell yeah.
3: On you, Vanessa. You're like me at a bar in my 20s. I'll take the first offer. Here we go. Case number 17. What did you turn down?
2: What could it have been?
3: $500. So you did well, Vanessa.
1: Awesome. Thank you, guys. Oh my gosh.
3: Can I hire you to be my hype woman?
2: Yeah.
1: Oh, absolutely. I will hype anything you want me to hype. Anything. I'm so excited, people hate me.
3: Okay, ready? Here's your audition. I just got over a UTI. Go, Vanessa.
1: Oh, my God. UTIs are so overrated. You're just fine.
3: You're fine.
1: Like, just have some cranberry juice with your vodka. It's great. Like,
2: you're the cranberry juice in our vodka, Vanessa. Thanks for calling.
1: I am. And you're the cranberry juice in mine. Thank you.
3: Call back anytime, Vanessa.
0: We love Vanessa.
1: We love you. Thank you.
2: $3,000 still on the wall. There are six cases remaining. Your chances are 1 in 6. Banker Brin's back in studio at 8 a.m. for dealer reveal.
0: I obviously went in too hot. I didn't think she was going to take $400.
3: Some people just know what they want, and she, you know, was $400 was plenty enough.
2: She's decisive, our Vanessa.
0: Yeah. I want whatever she's had this afternoon.
3: Cranberry juice and vodka. A lot of it.
2: 8 a.m. tomorrow, more dealer reveal. Thank you, Banker Brin.
3: Thanks, mate.
0: Thank you.
2: Here's Ariana Grande's latest on ZM with Brian Clint.

0: Ariana Grande's latest on ZM with Brian Clint. Vanessa just took the fastest deal in dealer reveal history. Banker Bryn said $400 and she said, deal! I'll take it.
1: Don't even think about it.
0: There's 500 in the case, so she's happy.
1: Yeah, she's
0: guaranteed
1: stoked.
0: $400. We are good.
1: We
0: there
1: loved
0: are six
1: her.
0: Cases left. Still $3,000 on the wall. Still $3 on the wall. And we play again at 8 a.m. tomorrow morning. I want to talk about people who have confused a product for something else. They thought the thing was something that it wasn't.
1: I'm sure this has happened many times.
0: Many times. I've experienced it. You've experienced it. The Kindness Collective are a New Zealand charity. They support families and people in need. They're a great charity.
1: Fantastic charity.
0: They often get bulk amounts of products donated by companies that can spare it. Like they might get two pellets of butter and then they distribute it to the community. Or they'll get 10 cartons of washing powder and they'll give it to families that need it.
1: Oh, great.
0: Sarah is their CEO. She posted on Instagram over the weekend about one of their staff who accepted 6 pallets.
1: Mm-hmm.
0: So six
1: that's
0: in total.
1: That's a lot of product.
0: Of what he thought was moisturizer.
1: Okay.
0: Okay. He's like, oh, yeah, great. People need moisturizer.
1: People need that.
0: People in need.
1: Yes.
0: They need moisturizer too. So he's like, yes, please. He then proceeded to share all of that with people that he felt needed moisturizer.
1: Great.
0: As you do.
1: Yeah.
0: Right? The product was, in fact, not moisturizer. It was Vagisil.
1: Oh.
0: It was 6 pallets of Vagisil.
1: And a whole lot of the sill.
0: Vagisil is it's a feminine hygiene product.
1: It's nothing to be ashamed of.
0: Nothing to be ashamed of. It's soap for your lady private parts.
1: Yeah.
0: Yeah.
1: Because.
0: But it's not moisturiser.
1: No, it's not moisturiser. You don't want to rub that over your whole body. People, probably give you a rash.
0: People need Vagisil as well.
1: 100%.
0: But if some bloke came in and he said, oh, my children have got really dry skin, and you hand him 2 bottles of Vagisil.
1: He'd be like, what are you giving me this for?
0: Well, it depends if he knows what it is or not as well, you know?
1: I feel like most people know what that is.
0: Well, I knew what it was, but this poor guy didn't. It reminds me of a flatmate of mine that I had once. We were living in a mixed flat, so girls and boys, and he confused NADS, the hair removal stuff, with body wash in the shower. It was on the floor in the shower, and he confused it with body wash.
1: Obviously, he didn't put it on his head, did he?
0: No, he didn't. No, you didn't put body wash on your head.
1: Have you met some men?
0: Oh, true.
1: They'll use body wash for everything.
0: Luckily, he didn't.
1: 3-in-1.
0: He put it on his body, and because it starts to smell kind of funny. Yeah, because NADS dissolves your hair.
1: Yeah.
0: So he washed that off pretty quickly.
1: God, he would have been like a seal.
0: My brother confused salt for sugar one time when he was making Russian fudge. Very salty fudge.
1: Oh, no.
0: There's the urban legend about the person who confused super glue with eye drops.
1: You've they say that that's happened a few
0: they
1: times.
0: They say that's happened. And then there's the story of the time that you confused the dog flea treatment for body wash during
1: I thought you'd forgotten about this.
0: During a raunchy sleepover. And you said,
1: and I would have got away with it too, apart from the fact that the flea treatment smelt awful.
0: Once
1: it was on my body, I couldn't get the smell off.
0: You would have been better to lather yourself up with Vagisil.
1: 100%. I would have taken that any day.
0: I would give anything to be a fly on the wall. So Brie goes home with someone. She's like, let me just go and freshen up. Do you mind if I use the bathroom?
1: It was in the middle of a heat wave in Brisbane.
0: Yep.
1: It was really hot. Uh-huh. And I just need to have a shower. And so I went into the bathroom and I was looking around and the bathroom was pretty like grim.
0: Mm.
1: And I was like, just anything, any kind of body wash to make myself feel nice.
0: Yeah.
1: And there was this one bottle sitting on the side of the bath.
0: Yeah.
1: And look, I'd had a few drinks and I was just like, great, perfect. This looks like shower gel.
0: Shimmer, shimmer, shimmer, shimmer, shimmer.
1: And I was like, that's got a strong smell and it's not nice. As soon as I walked into the room, did you use that flea treatment that was on the side of the bath? No.
0: No. What are you talking about?
1: I'm not going to lie, it kind of ruined the mood.
0: I can see how it would.
1: Yeah.
0: You got to look at the bright side, though.
1: I was a big hit with their dog, though.
0: Yeah, and flea-less.
1: Yep.
0: No fleas on you.
1: And none since.
0: We want to talk to people this afternoon who confused a product for something that it wasn't. What did you think that product was for and what did you actually use it for.
1: I can just imagine what's going to happen here.
0: I feel like we're going to get a lot of blokes.
1: Yeah.
0: But let's see.
1: Yeah.
0: 0800 dial ZM. Or you can text your story into 9696 when you used the product for the wrong purpose.
1: And how did you find out?
0: Didn't pass the sniff test.
1: Mm-hmm.
0: Here's Dominic Fike and White Keys on ZM with Bree and Clint.

0: Olivia Rodrigo and The Cure on ZM with Brian Clint. We're talking about mixing up products. You thought it was something else. The Kindness Collective, Kiwi charity who look after families in need. They got a shipment of what one of their staff thought was moisturiser, dished it out to families that he thought needed moisturiser. It was 6 pallets of Vagisil.
1: Which, I mean, people still need that. So.
0: It's an important product too.
1: Both important.
0: But not important to everyone.
1: No.
0: No. So we want to know, what did you think it was, the product that you had and used? Ricky's here. Hi, Ricky.
1: Hi, Ricky.
2: Kia ora, guys. How are you?
1: Good, thanks. What was the product confusion?
2: So we went to Mitre 10 and got some chicken food and some sheep pellets.
0: Okay.
2: Little Treato for the farm animals.
1: Yeah. Right.
2: Got home, read the bag on how much I could give the sheep, and found out it was sheep pellets made from sheep manure for your garden.
0: Oh, those sheep pellets.
2: Those sheep pellets.
1: Yep, you don't really want to feed those to the sheep.
0: The sheep are like, these pellets taste like shit.
2: Yes.
1: They taste like my shit, actually.
2: Yeah,
0: it's a
2: very
0: bit
2: big
0: nutty.
2: Sign that said not for animal consumption.
1: Yeah.
0: Hey, at least your garden's got some pellets, I guess, Ricky.
2: Yeah, the garden's growing well.
1: I bet it is. The sheep are all dead, but the garden looks fantastic.
0: It's thriving. My husband, someone said my husband wanted to moisturise his legs. He found this stuff on my chest of drawers, thinking it was normal moisturiser, but it was kind of like a deep heat. He got it a little bit too close to the male anatomy.
1: Yeah.
0: You don't just grab products off your missus' dresser and go, oh, stick that on my body.
1: Yeah.
0: I mean, you have no idea what women's creams do.
1: Yeah.
0: They have got, I've got a wife. She has so many creams.
1: You've got a wife?
0: Yeah, I do.
1: Well,
0: you should see.
1: First I'm hearing about
0: you
1: it.
0: You should see how much creams she's got.
1: I feel like, stuff in a woman's bedside table or in the bathroom is like.
0: Yeah.
1: The going to the moon for men.
0: Exactly right.
1: Very hard to understand.
0: And we don't want to either.
1: Yeah.
0: We don't want anything to do with it.
1: Yeah.
0: We said, when did you confuse the product? Jenny said, my best friend once used deep heat instead of toothpaste after a night out. That'll sober you up.
1: Can you imagine how
0: That'll
1: much that
0: sober
1: would
0: you right
1: burn
0: up.
1: Your gums? Talk about gingivitis.
0: Do you remember your deep heat running?
1: Why are all these
0: Do you guys
1: stories-
0: know this story? This was before Claudia and Ella worked here. Do you know Bree's heat story?
3: I don't think this one's found its way to me yet, Bree.
1: I have moved on from this story.
0: Would you like me to tell it?
3: Yeah, I want to hear Clint's version.
0: Bree had an injury, like a strain that required deep heat.
1: It was my ankle.
0: During that time of the month. And had to change.
3: Tampon.
1: Do the math.
3: No.
0: And didn't properly wash off the deep heat before retrieving the...
1: Ouch!
3: Talk putting about myself in this situation.
1: Talk about a fire crotch.
0: You know that Alicia Keys song? This girl is on fire.
1: She was not lying.
0: That was about Bree. Bree's downstairs.
1: It went on for hours.
3: You only do that once, right?
1: Oh, I didn't make that mistake again.
0: Unless you enjoyed it. I used water repellent for motorbike helmets as eye drops when I didn't have contacts in. It was not a good time.
1: Oh my God, that'd be awful.
0: We talked about super glue as eye drops before, but water repellent's got to be the worst thing that can go in your eyes. Because what do your eyes need? Moisture.
1: Oh, geez, that'd be terrible. Someone said, someone I know thought that the ginger you get with sushi was a moist towelette and used it to wipe his face.
0: How big was your sheet of ginger?
1: Must have been enormous.
0: That's wild. you'll relate to this one, Brie. I found out... I know someone who mistook deep heat for thrush cream. Oh, which way around?
1: There.
0: I hope they rubbed thrush cream on their swollen ankle.
1: Oh, yeah, that would have been fine.
0: But I feel like that's not what happened.
1: I'm guessing no.
0: My friend's dad used Sun In instead of Sun Block, which was a hair bleaching product where you use it on your hair and the sun bleaches it. He came home from golf looking like a tomato with white eyebrows.
1: He would have looked like an albino. Someone texted her and said, when I was little, I used a sanitary pad to cover a skin knee. I did that more than I can count.
0: That's just a good idea,
1: isn't
0: it?
1: It's a great idea.
0: If you don't have anything, that's a really good idea.
1: I had this awful graze from playing a softball tournament, and I just kept reopening it, and then eventually, sanitary pad. did the job. Someone said...
4: Are you going to read that one? I don't know.
1: Oh, I mean, it's pretty good. Someone said, ready? I'll try my best to...
0: Oh, yeah, you try and clean it
1: find
0: up.
1: Find my way around it. One time I used Sunless Tanner as a lubricant.
4: Yeah, nice way of finding a way around it, yeah.
1: In my defence, it was in a friend's bedside table and the room was dark. Needless to say, it was everywhere, all over the white sheets in the morning.
4: But did it work?
1: Yeah. Because there would have been certain areas that would have
4: been
1: way more tan than others.
0: Internal tanning. I once mistook my partner's thrush cream for toothpaste. I learnt real quick.
1: Yeah, I bet you did.
0: But it would clear up that nasty thrush that you had in your mouth, wouldn't it?
1: Oh, yeah.
0: Mm-hmm.
1: You would have been completely gone.
0: This is the perfect time to remind Bree that she confused the ocean for a toilet.
1: I can't believe how many times I'm being dragged in this segment.
0: It wasn't intentional, by the way.
1: Yeah, it never is. It never is.
0: Yeah, yeah. My 9-year-old just said, "What? Clint has a wife? I thought he was gay." And my 7-year-old said, "No, it's Bree. She's a lesbian." Your kids are funny, man.
1: I feel like both kids are right.
0: Yeah. hey.
1: One of us.
0: I feel that's only fair. You've been roasted in this break.
1: Thank you.
0: We're going to get classical shortly. You can win KFC chicken dollars. First, here's Ella Langley's Choosing Texas on ZM.

0: 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We're going to get classical next. You can win yourself 50 KFC chicken dollars if you can pick the winner in Let's Get Classical.
1: 0800 dial ZM if... Oh, no.
0: Text us.
1: Text us, that's right. Yeah. Text us. It's either Clint and I, we're on a team, which is a bit unfair because we take on our producer, Ella. She's on her own.
0: But she pantsed us last week.
1: She wins a lot.
2: Riding high today.
0: 2-0 last week.
2: Mm-hmm.
1: So
2: got a big old spank.
1: Big old down trowel.
2: Yep, that was wonderful. So, let's go again.
0: Let's go again. If you can pick the winner, you can win free KFC, but you got to text in now. 9696, we'll play Let's Get Classical straight after a throwback from Kerry Hilson on ZM.

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2: Welcome to Let's Get Classical, where you and I, Clint, take on one of our producers, producer Ella.
3: Hello!
0: You said you're riding high after your 2-0 victory last year.
3: Oh, couldn't feel better, to be honest.
0: Really? Your confidence is up?
3: Yeah, like me walking down the street this whole week, my head has been high, my arms up here.
2: Mm-hmm. That makes one of us.
0: Well, Claudia's in charge. Claudia, run us through it.
4: Well, this game is called Let's Get Classical. It is pop songs that you know and love that I've reimagined classically. Mm. Piano, violin. More piano than violin recently.
3: Yeah,
4: but you guys,
3: violin?
4: I don't know, I forgot how to play it. But you guys need to guess what it is. Like you said, Brian Clint, one team. Ella, the other team. First team or single to 2 points wins.
0: All right, let's do it.
4: Okay. Your name and tell me the artist and the name of the song. Deep breaths, everyone. Ma! Here's your first song. Ella.
3: Oh, no.
0: I've got
4: a... I've got a... I'll give you three, two...
3: Ella, oh, Olivia Dean, man,
4: oh,
3: I need.
4: Oh, come on! She got it.
0: Son of a...
2: Just buzzing in.
0: Yeah, she's cheating.
2: Yeah.
3: I'm not cheating.
0: You are, because you buzz in and then you dilly-dally.
4: Yeah,
2: and
4: so
2: you're
4: going,
2: and I can see you, like, doing it in your mind.
0: Yeah.
4: She goes, oh, that's familiar.
2: Yeah, I've got this.
3: Isn't that the point of the game?
0: Hey, we'll let you have that one.
4: Better yet, I'll just let you have that one. Here is another song.
0: And we'll let Claudia let you have that one.
4: And I'll let you let me.
2: Ah, the messers become the messies.
4: Here it is.
3: Jessie J.
2: Oh, it's wrong.
3: Not
2: Brie.
3: What it's called.
2: Jessie J. Price tag.
3: Oh my God.
4: That's the one.
2: Thanks, Ella.
4: That's embarrassing.
0: That is embarrassing.
3: Gee, what are you talking about?
4: This is good though. It's okay. We're all tied up.
0: Yeah.
2: Yeah, it makes it more interesting.
4: Yeah.
2: She did that on purpose to give us one.
0: I would have been so pissed off if she beat us on a Jessie J song.
2: Me too. Oh,
0: it's not her generation.
2: It's our generation.
4: Should we see what generation the last song is from?
2: Yes.
0: Please be early 90s hip hop.
4: Maybe not.
2: I'm hoping for Nelly Furtado.
4: Well, let's find out.
0: Clint.
4: Whoa, if you've got it from there, I'll be very...
0: Benson Boone, Beautiful Things.
4: Oh my God, you've got it.
2: Unreal.
4: Amazing victory.
3: What?
4: Is that outrageous?
3: You whipped that out of nowhere.
0: I actually don't know where that came from. Ash, congrats. You backed us, Brian Clint, so you get 50 KFC chicken dollars.
5: Yay, thank you.
0: Was that impressive or was that impressive, Ash?
5: That was very impressive.
0: Yeah, yeah.
5: Well done.
2: Very.
5: I didn't even get that.
2: Yeah, that was unreal. Someone texted through and said, wait, does Claudia actually play these and record them?
0: I
2: thought it was
0: she
2: AI.
0: Does. No, no, she
2: it's
0: does.
2: Not AI. Claudia,
0: AI.
2: Fun fact, she is a
0: classically
2: multi-instrumentalist.
4: They
0: call me a
2: instrumentalist.
4: Yeah. It's genuinely not AI, though, just
0: She's
4: putting
0: got
4: that
0: incredible
4: out there.
0: Fingers.
4: Thank you.
2: So strong.
4: Yeah.
0: Next, I've got a hack for you guys for how to spell what I think is one of the hardest words there is to spell. It's an important word, and we're going to learn together after this. You'll never forget how to spell this ever again, so stick around at ZM.
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7: 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Book yours today. Citybound from the airport slow, approaching Evans Bay Parade. It then eases through the Mount Vic Tunnel and then heavy again around the basin through the Arris Tunnel. State Highway 2 northbound heavy at the Nodonga Interchange. Then moderate to heavy at Melling and again from Manor Park to the Moonshine Bridge. Southbound heavy at Silverstream, then moderate from Petone. 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
16: 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It's Star with

0: to Spyro on ZM with Bree and Clint. Who wants a quick spelling lesson? Who's up for...
1: I need one.
0: None of us are particularly good spellers.
1: No, I put it down to the fact that we have spell check.
0: Yeah.
1: On everything.
0: Yeah.
1: So we're never having to use Google our brains.
0: It. Yeah, I get it. But some people are good spellers and we are not. The word that I have found a hack to spell is a word that I can never spell correctly.
1: Definitely.
0: I can never spell definitely
1: correctly.
0: Such
1: a hard one. You know what else?
0: Yeah.
1: Diarrhea.
0: And Bree, that is the word.
1: I knew it.
0: I have a hack for how to spell it, but before I give you the hack, I want us all to have a go at spelling it. Okay? Claudia is the referee. Claudia has diarrhea in front of her.
2: I do, yes.
1: You've got diarrhea?
2: On the table in front of me.
1: Okay.
2: Oh, stinky.
0: And we're going to give it a go. Ella, you're going to go first, okay? When you're ready, please spell the word diarrhea.
2: D-A-H-R-I-E-R-R-A.
1: No. What? I didn't even follow how you spelled it.
0: Can you buzz us out as soon as we're wrong? I feel like she was wrong on the second letter.
3: She literally was.
2: No,
3: yep.
2: D.
0: You said second letter. You said Dahariya.
1: I think you said D A.
2: You said Dahariya.
0: Dahariya.
2: D-E. We'll find out.
0: Okay, Bree?
1: Diarrhea.
0: It's your turn with diarrhea.
3: Diarrhea.
1: I love when it's my turn. D I A. Double R. Am I still going?
3: Keep going.
1: Double R. E.
3: No.
1: Oh. Damn it.
2: Was I right until
3: that you got
2: point?
3: Five letters.
1: Jeez, I'm happy with
0: you
1: that.
0: You were on a runs.
1: I was
0: on. I'm going to give it a go. In my mind, it's diahoria. But I don't know if that's right. D-I-A. Dia. Double R, H-E-A?
3: In America, yes.
0: Oh, okay.
2: What? Yeah. Ooh. Really? It's not that long.
1: Wait, it's spelled different?
2: I thought it was longer.
0: Diarrhea. Is that it?
1: Diarrhea.
0: Anyway, do you guys want to know how to remember how to always spell diarrhea?
1: Yeah, how?
0: This is it.
4: So if you ever have an issue remember how to spell diarrhea, it's D-I-A, run, hurry, exploding ass.
0: D-I-A, run, hurry, exploding ass.
2: Wait.
0: Diarrhea.
1: D-I-A, run, hurry, exploding ass.
0: Yeah.
2: Diarrhea.
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9: Gas, petrol, service stations, we're here for you. And the urban motorway citybound, the tail for the terrace tunnel back to Hill Street. State Highway 2 northbound heavy at the Nolonga Interchange. Again, down to Mallingen from Manor Park to the Moonshine Bridge. Southbound moderate from Petone. Eastern Hutt Road northbound heavy from High Street. And it's heavy on State Highway 1 northbound Newlands to Johnsonville. 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That's Time Saver Traffic.
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0: We've got northerly winds dying out tonight. 10 is the overnight low. Tomorrow cloudy, but becoming fine for a time in the afternoon. A high of 17.
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2: In this update, the Health Minister is claiming a win on all five health targets year on year. Waits for elective treatment improved on last year in the January to March quarter, with nearly 65% of patients treated within 4 months, up from 57%. Just over 83% of children were fully immunised at 24 months, up about 4%. Heavy rain and even snow in parts over the next few days. Met Service says Bay of Plenty and Coromandel will get the heaviest downpours, but bursts are likely across the far north. Snow is possible on the South Island's highest peaks. Windy conditions could hit Cook Strait. Labour is open to people using their three free GP visits to see a doctor or a nurse practitioner. They have greater powers than registered nurses, but aren't authorised to the level of doctors. Labour has pledged to set up a Medicard funded by a capital gains tax, which will also pay for free prescriptions and maternity scans. And that's your update. Make the news your own with the new New Zealand Herald app. Download today and tap into the news that matters.
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3: Evening, everybody. Bree and Clint brought to you by KFC. We just gave you the revolutionary new way to spell diarrhea, which is easy to remember.
4: So if you ever have an issue remember how to spell diarrhea, it's D-I-A, run, run, hurry, exploding ass.
3: Which is great, and everybody took a lot from that. This text is concerning. It says, thanks, guys. I now have a four-year-old who is chanting exploding ass.
5: Well, they need to learn the first part as well.
3: Yeah, yeah.
5: Because, I mean,
3: tell
5: imagine.
3: Them they can chant it, but they have to learn the rest.
5: Yeah, they have to know how to spell diarrhea.
3: It's meant to be a lesson. Also, someone said that's the American spelling. There's an O in there in New Zealand. So
5: an
3: we've got to cram that in there as well.
5: No.
3: D-I-A, run, run, exploding. No, run, run, hurry, or exploding ass.
5: No, I reckon ouch.
3: Ouch.
5: Hurry, ouch, exploding ass.
3: D-I-A, run, run, hurry, ouch, exploding ass.
5: Yep. I think that's
3: diarrhea. Oh, good, we figured it out. Name in a haystack. That's going to happen at 5:30. There's $3,650 on the line, and all we need to do, Bree, all we need to do is get someone at a random business to answer with the name that we choose.
5: Seems like a simple game. It's not.
3: Should be.
5: It's not at all.
3: It's never been.
5: Nope.
3: It's never been struck.
5: Never
3: that's
5: been
3: why.
5: Won.
3: It's $3,650. That's coming up after Birthday Banger.
5: Coming up next, what is the piece of technology, I reckon it's 30 years old, that is coming back into fashion?
3: Ooh. Yeah, okay. Because the iPods are making a big comeback.
5: They are.
3: Yeah.
5: It's not the iPod.
3: Mm-hmm.
5: But this could be a good lesson for some people listening, actually.
3: Have I got one?
5: I reckon you would have recently got rid of one.
3: I knew. All right, we'll find out what it is after Taylor Swift's latest. It's called I Knew It, I Knew You on ZM.

0: Taylor Swift and I Knew It, I Knew You on ZM with Bree and Clint. Dealer reveal, the $3,000 didn't go today, so it's still on the wall and you could win it at 8 a.m. or 4 p.m. tomorrow with Banker Brin and Dealer Reveal.
1: What is the old piece of technology that they reckon is making a comeback?
0: You said it's not the iPod before.
1: Which it might be the iPod as well.
0: Well, it is the iPod. That's pretty cool. Mm-hmm. I hope Apple re-release the iPod.
1: Remember the Shuffle?
0: Yeah,
1: remember the Shuffle. What was your favourite version of the iPod?
0: I had the Nano,
1: which was
0: the really thin one.
1: Nano was cool because
0: it had a long coloured screen, which was quite good.
1: Mm. The coolest people, though, had the original.
0: Yeah.
1: The white, chunky thing.
0: Yeah, the thick one with the 120 gig hard drive inside it. That's how you knew someone was really into music.
1: Yeah.
0: Yeah.
1: They had that big chunky iPod.
0: And you could watch movies on that.
1: Could you?
0: The later models, you could watch movies on them, yeah.
1: I never had one.
0: No, me neither.
1: Still a bit of a sore point. Nano.
0: Is it the landline?
1: No, not the landline. It's actually... And this is something that we all grew up with.
0: Yes.
1: The humble DVD player.
2: Can someone tell me when we decided as a society that it is better to rent for convenience over buying to own? I am spending over $100 a month for movies that I don't even own. The subscription's gone. The movies are gone. I made the biggest decision to convert back to DVDs. I actually own these now, and I probably spent maybe $15.
0: Interesting. It is interesting because you can get very cheap DVDs these days.
1: So I was reading this article, and I was like, I wonder where she's getting the DVDs. So apparently she was buying the DVDs. She gets 6 at an op shop for $10.
0: Yep. Yeah. And there'll be houses around the country with bookshelves full of DVDs. You could run like a DVD exchange with your friends. My only issue with it is I don't want to watch something that I've already watched, you know?
1: Yeah.
0: Like I have DVDs or had DVDs.
1: You got rid of them.
0: Yeah, I got rid of them recently.
1: Weren't you a big Blu-ray guy?
0: They're in Clint's prize box. We've still got Clint's prize box in the office if you want some of the leftover DVDs.
1: I remember you saying that Blu-ray was the future.
0: Yeah, I was right into Blu-ray, yeah.
1: Yeah, along with Tidal.
0: Oh, I was right into Tidal too, yeah.
1: Mm.
0: Yeah.
1: My mum still has a stack of DVDs.
0: Does she watch them?
1: I don't think so because there's no DVD player at home.
0: My mum's got a stack of DVDs.
1: Yeah.
0: Yeah.
1: Here's my question.
0: You want to watch Adam Sandler Click?
1: Yeah.
0: Go around to my mum's house.
1: Hell yeah.
0: Yeah.
1: Here's my question, though. DVD player, let's say I go and buy a DVD. Because can you still buy them?
0: Yeah.
1: Let's say I go and buy one. Is it going to be compatible with my TV?
0: Yeah.
1: Right, because
0: it'll either plug in via HDMI or you can get an HDMI to RCA to HDMI converter.
1: Because here's my question. Because when I got my PlayStation 5.
0: Yeah.
1: And I was like, my partner bought me a PlayStation 5 for my birthday. We were on holidays because it's the start of the year. So we're at the family batch and the TV's quite old.
0: Mm.
1: PlayStation didn't connect with the TV.
0: Oh, really? Nah. Oh, because the TV didn't have HDMI inputs.
1: I can't remember the exact reason.
0: It must have been an old TV.
1: It's not that old because an Apple TV was plugged into it.
0: Oh, then your PlayStation should plug into it.
1: Didn't plug into it, I'm telling you.
0: You could put your DVDs in your PlayStation.
1: I don't believe so.
0: Really?
1: Into the PlayStation 5.
0: Does it take CDs?
1: It's a non-disc PlayStation 5.
0: Oh, no, you've upgraded too hard. Claudia's just retrieved Clint's prize box. What are some of the better DVDs that we've got floating around in there, Claudia?
1: Is there Gladiator? I really feel like watching Gladiator.
0: Oh, we've got the Simpsons movie on DVD. That's a goodie. Yeah?
1: It's okay.
0: You don't want
1: Spider Pig.
0: We've got the first season of Entourage. I actually want that. That's good. And Friends Season 3 and the In-Betweeners Season 3.
1: Why are
0: we getting rid of these?
1: These
0: are great.
1: Why is there only Season 3 of each show?
0: Probably because I got them for free.
1: The Foo Fighters.
0: The Foo Fighters live in concert.
1: Yeah, great.
0: This is a good collection.
1: Oh, a good collection? I think it's average.
0: Oh, Russell Crowe and Christian Bale's 3:10 to Yuma.
1: No, I said Gladiator with Russell Crowe.
0: I've got a Russell Crowe at least. That's pretty good. Any Blu-rays?
1: Random PlayStation 2 games.
0: Inception on DVD. There you go. That's Christopher Nolan. That's a goodie.
1: It's on Blu-ray.
0: You won't get better. It's on Blu-ray. You won't get better picture quality than this.
1: So can I play Blu-ray on a DVD player?
0: No. You need a Blu-ray player. You can play Blu-ray on a PlayStation, though.
1: Not PlayStation 5, though.
0: Yeah. We want to know the old tech that you're still using or just started using again.
1: Yeah, maybe you just started reusing it.
0: Are you right into the DVDs? Have you fired up the CD player in your car?
1: Funny, when I was home recently, my dad was setting up his man cave, which is where he has the pool table and all of his bits and bobs. He's got the TV cranking for the sport. Yep. And then he said to me, he's like, do you think you could buy me a CD player that has an inbuilt radio so I can play CDs and listen to the radio when I'm working on my cars in the shed?
0: Yeah.
1: Bought a CD player for $60.
0: Yeah.
1: Inbuilt radio works like a dream.
0: Happy as.
1: Happy as. I've never seen my dad so stoked with something.
0: Yeah, because it doesn't need the internet and it's not confusing. Yeah. You plug it in.
1: He was loving it.
0: You turn it on and it works.
1: Yep. And if it's not working, blow on it.
0: Yeah. Bash inside of it.
1: Put it back.
0: And then it'll start working again. Mm. 0800 dials it in, or you can text us on 9696. We want to know the old school technology that you're using. You're bucking the trends. We'll get you guys on after Teddy Swims and Mr. Know-It-All on ZM.

0: The Kid Laroi and Girls on ZM with Brian Clint.
1: Apparently, DVDs are on trend and they're coming back into fashion.
0: People are sick of paying for so many streaming sites and not getting to keep any of the movies.
1: Yeah.
0: So some people are finding DVD bargains and building a DVD library.
1: I'm not going to lie. My partner and I, a few years ago, stayed at this little cabin outside of Tauranga and it had no reception. It was in the middle of nowhere.
0: Yeah.
1: But the TV had an inbuilt DVD player and they had a certain amount of DVDs and you had to pick from those as to what you were watching.
0: And it might sound...
1: It was great.
0: Yeah, it might sound bad, but it's actually, I think it's good and it forces you, I think you're more likely to watch a whole movie.
1: 100%. And you appreciate it.
0: Because we've committed to this movie and there's nothing else to watch. So we're going to watch the whole thing. We want to know what's your old tech that you're still using. Chrissy's here. Hey, Chrissy.
1: Hi, Chrissy.
2: Hey, guys. How are you going?
1: Good, thank you, mate. What is the old piece of tech you're still using?
2: Oh, we've got a 3D TV with glasses and everything.
0: Yes, Chrissy.
2: And lots of movies too. So me and my hubby, Chris and Chrissy, Avatar's amazing on 3D.
1: I bet it is. What about any other movie though, Chrissy? How many 3D movies do you have for the 3D TV? No,
2: we've got drawers full of DVDs and lots of 3D ones.
0: Good, because how many times can you watch Avatar?
1: Yeah.
0: Have they put the new Avatar movie out on 3D DVD for you yet, Chrissy?
2: No, they don't make them anymore.
1: That's crazy because it was such good technology.
2: You're laughing. It is good.
0: You make those glasses last, Chrissy. I don't reckon you can get another pair.
1: They're going to be a family heirloom.
0: Alana's here. Hi, Alana.
1: Hi, Alana.
3: Hello.
0: We're talking old tech. What are you still using?
3: Yeah, so at work we still use those old school pagers and we also use fax machines.
1: You use like a beeper, like a pager beeper?
3: Yeah.
1: Really? And a fax machine?
3: Yep.
0: I'm impressed by the fax machine. I did not think that they would still work.
1: What are you using the fax machine for?
3: Well, the fax machine is to send off, like, referrals or things.
0: Yeah.
3: Like, if we need to send a referral to, like, a GP or whatever, we just send it by fax.
1: You know the internet exists, though.
3: Yes, we do know that.
1: That's wild. I kind of love it.
0: But the internet exists for all of these things that we're talking about. Yeah. You know, like if you're just going to use the internet, then that defeats the purpose.
1: That's true.
0: Because if someone says they're using CDs, you go, well, Spotify exists.
1: Yeah.
0: Exactly. So interesting, Alana. Thank you.
1: Yeah, love it.
0: Someone said, I have DVDs. I have all of David Attenborough's collection on DVD.
1: Wow.
0: It's pretty good.
1: Someone else said, my parents won't let us have phones, so me and my sister have walkie-talkies. I wanted to get walkie-talkies in this team, but you guys weren't keen.
0: No, I'm keen for a walkie-talkie.
1: But we should get the adult version.
0: What's the adult version?
1: A UHF. So we can actually, like, talk to each other.
0: I've got a set of UHFs.
1: Do you?
0: Yeah, I bought them for my kids. Yeah.
1: Yeah.
0: But I've only got three, so...
1: Oh.
4: Shotgun.
0: Someone said my husband had the same idea as that girl. He spent $180 on a DVD player and 80 DVDs from this guy on Marketplace. Turns out most of the DVDs were purchased in the UK and they don't work here because they have some kind of regional blocker on them. Oh my God. Only 90s kids will remember how DVDs had zones.
1: That's right.
0: And it had to be the right zone for it to work in your country.
1: The best. God, I wish the Gen Zers would feel the rush that we felt when you went to a certain certain countries and you went to the markets and you bought pirated DVDs.
0: And that little plastic sleeve.
1: What a rush.
0: Yeah, yeah.
1: And you just have piles and piles of them and you wouldn't even care if some of them wouldn't work.
0: No, they're $2.
1: Yeah, because they were $2, so you just take a chance.
0: We said, what's your old tech? Someone said, I'm currently using a computer that is over 35 years old. They don't make things like they used to.
1: I wonder what type of computer it is and what they're using it for.
0: What can you do on a 35-year-old computer?
1: Play Doom?
0: Yeah.
1: Such a good game. Someone said, I'm still using an analog battery watch, so once a year I pay someone to replace the battery.
0: Yeah, that's just a watch, isn't it?
1: No, but I think like an old school watch.
0: Yeah, that's just a watch.
1: Yeah.
0: Is that old tech? Is a watch old tech?
1: Well, what is your watch an old school watch?
0: Today I'm wearing my smartwatch, but yeah.
1: Most days. I feel like a lot of people would have smartwatches.
0: I still play my Game Boy Color sometimes.
1: Me too!
0: My 98 Toyota Prado has a cassette player, and I have a glove box full of cassettes. That's cool.
1: That's very cool. Someone said, still listen to you guys on an old FM radio. Do you have an AM option? Also, still rock and roll school clock radio since my phone battery has become unreliable.
0: That's cool. I've got the black and red limited edition U2 iPod. I got it at my first job at Harvey Norman. It is brilliant. I remember that iPod.
1: Yeah. Limited edition.
0: We still use pages at work. Yeah, wow. Okay, another pager text.
1: Someone else said, I still have the VCR I bought new about 23 years ago. Recently watched Lord of the Rings on it. The picture was terrible.
0: I've got Lord of the Rings on VHS, but I don't have a VCR.
1: Keep it.
0: So, yeah.
1: Someone else said,
0: I used a pencil today. Whoa, that's old school, man.
1: Guys, remember pacers?
0: Pacers? The thing that restarts your heart?
1: No, a pacer.
0: A pacer?
1: You guys, you didn't use it?
0: Do you know pacer?
1: Claude, did you use a pacer?
0: What's a pacer?
4: What it sounds familiar, but I can't recall.
1: What do you guys? It's a pen, but it was like you put the lead in it.
0: Oh yeah,
4: a mechanical pencil.
0: Yeah, yeah. You click it down.
1: You call it a mechanical pencil
4: with the thin bit of lead.
0: I call it the injection pencil because you pretend that you're injecting yourself with the pencil.
1: Oh, we called it a pacer.
4: Why?
1: I don't know. That's just what they were called. I think it was a brand name of one of them.
0: Oh. Someone said Tamagotchis are back and they're only $50.
1: Hell yeah. Someone said I used a real calendar and notepad. I love that. Someone has said I still jam my Game Boy Color so I can play the OG Pokemon games. Same. Mm. I bought a refurbished Game Boy Color and Pokemon Red and Blue.
0: Yeah.
1: Best decision I ever made. God, that game was ahead of its time.
0: Someone said I feel like Clint would still use an abacus. Hey.
1: Hey. Wait, you're not denying it.
0: I don't know how to use an abacus, okay?
1: I feel like an abacus is quite intricate. Someone said I still have an Atari.
0: Oh, that's old.
1: Does it work?
0: Yeah, yeah. We have a portable DVD player and 30 DVDs for my daughter. No Wi-Fi issues. Oh, I love that.
1: What is it?
0: A portable DVD player.
1: Oh, I remember those. They were awesome.
0: My brother got one of those for Christmas and he broke it on the same day that he got it. Smashed the screen. He just was too rough with it. I remember I was the parent. I was like, well, that will teach you, won't it? And he was like, get effed.
1: Like, you're my brother, not my dad.
0: 0800 dials at him if you want to do your birthday banger. That's what we can do for you. It's the number one song the day that you were 16. And if it's old enough, we'll play it on CD.
1: Yeah, that is a ZM promise.
0: We'll do it after Tate McRae on ZM.

0: Stella Lefty on ZM with Brian Clint. We're going looking for a name in a haystack before 6 o'clock. $3,650 on the line.
1: Brian Clint. Birthday banger.
2: Here we go. Birthday banger is the number one song when you turn 16. That's what we do here at Birthday Banger. We'll play our favourite out of the three.
0: Jenny's up first. Hello, Jenny.
2: Hi, Jenny.
3: Hi.
2: How's your day been?
3: My day's been pretty good, yeah.
2: Oh, good to hear, Jenny. What is your birthday?
3: My birthday is the 18th of July, 1982.
2: All right, that means you were 16 in 1998, and on the 18th of July, 98, this was number one.
0: How's that for timing? It's Ricky Martin's World Cup song. It's called The Cup of Life, and the World Cup's on now.
2: Happy birthday for last week, by the way, Jenny.
3: No, next month.
0: Yeah. do you like this Ricky Martin song, Jenny?
2: You don't like it, do you?
3: No.
2: You know what I like about you, Jenny? You're honest.
3: What? Oh, yeah.
2: And I like that.
0: She's not into it. Nat's going to give it a go. Let's see if Nat likes her birthday banger.
2: Hi, Nat.
4: Hey, Green Clint.
2: Let's hope you like yours, Nat. We're off to a rocky start. What is your birthday?
4: 6th of November, 92.
2: All right, that
0: happy birthday for last week, Nat.
4: Oh, thanks.
2: I nearly swore.
4: November.
2: Yeah, November, Clint.
0: Oh.
2: You idiot.
0: Oh, yeah.
2: God, stupid Clint. Nat, you were 16 in 08. Here's your birthday banger.
4: Come on,
2: Nat.
4: Yeah, that's a banger.
2: Thank God.
4: That's a banger.
0: Okay, Nat's into it.
2: A tune for Nat.
0: Okay, wait there. One more birthday banger for Lani. Hi, Lani.
2: Hi, Lani.
5: Hi, how's it going?
2: Good. How's your day been?
5: Good, yeah, not bad at all. Thanks.
2: Oh, that's good to hear. What is your birthday, Lani?
5: It is 24th of June, 1986.
2: Oh, happy birthday for last week, Lani.
5: It's tomorrow.
2: Oh, tomorrow. You were 16, Lani, in 2002, my friend. And here's your birthday.

0: Yeah, I think it's a lot better than Ricky Martin and Britney Spears, too.
1: Oh, oh, fine words from Lani.
2: Look at Lani. It's going to be Lani tomorrow.
0: Thank you.
2: I think I'm going to go with my birthday girl for tomorrow, Lani, today.
1: It's pretty close for me between Brittany and Nelly, but I think Lani's birthday tomorrow gets it over the line.
2: Seals
1: I agree.
2: The deal.
1: Lani, it's our early birthday present to you. You've won birthday banger. Oh, no, wait, stop.
2: No way. Far out. What a disaster.
1: Ooh, that was womanizer.
2: And again, Lani, happy birthday for last week.
0: Oh, thanks, guys. You've made my day already.
2: She?
1: She's too good. It's tomorrow.
2: She's a good one, Lani. Hey, happy birthday for tomorrow, Lani. Thanks for calling through.
0: Thank you. Thank you so much.
1: From 2002, here's Lani's birthday banger on ZM.

0: It's a birthday banger for Lani, whose birthday is tomorrow. It was number one in 2002, which means that song was number one exactly 24 years ago.
1: It stood the test of time for me.
0: This week, 24 years ago.
1: Yeah. Are you sure it's not last week?
0: Next week.
1: Next week. Got
0: tomorrow,
1: it.
0: Yeah,
1: got
0: yeah. it. Name in a haystack next. Can you guys, if you're listening, can you do the Spirit Fingers thing and can you send us some positive vibes?
1: Oh, that's a throwback. Bring it on.
0: Yeah. I saw someone doing this at the Warriors game.
1: Oh, yes.
0: As
1: Pompey.
0: Adam Pompey was lining up the kick. So I need you to Spirit Finger us for Name in a Haystack. It's the $3,650 round. We've never been successful in this game.
1: I'm Spirit Fingering.
0: Ooh, jeez. You're hitting the spirit spot with that one. We're going to make a call next. Wish us luck.
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3: 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Reveal?
1: Oh, shit, it's $3.
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5: Brendan for Supersite, Mitsubishi and Suzuki Sale. And State Highway 2 northbound heavy at the Nauranga Interchange. Again, downs to Melling, a moderate to heavy from Manor Park to the Moonshine Bridge. Southbound, a bit of a slow patch before Kennedy Good. There's moderate from Petone and Eastern Hutt Road heavy but easing. Northbound approaching Ferguson Drive. State Highway 1 northbound moderate from Altair Key that continues through the gorge to Johnsonville. Unbeatable Mitsubishi and Suzuki new and demo deals this weekend only at Brendan Foot Supersite.
6: 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Someone said they weren't hungry. Now they are. 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
16: 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There has been a discharge of untreated wastewater from the Moa Point Wastewater Treatment Plant released through the short outfall pipe in Tarakina Bay. This may affect parts of Wellington's south coastline. 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

0: Bella Kay and I Love It on ZM with Bri and Clint. 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
1: So hard that it's never been won. Never.
0: Never, ever, ever, ever. It goes up $50 a week that it fails, and this week the jackpot is at $3,650.
1: That's many failed attempts.
0: We call a random business that's chosen by one of our producers. We ask for a person with a random name that is chosen by another one of our producers. And if the name matches the person who answers the phone, that's how much money they win.
1: Boom. That is name in a haystack, and we have conquered the game.
0: I want to go to the easy bit first. Claudia and the business that we're calling this week. Claudia?
2: Is this the easy bit?
0: Well,
1: who is the business?
2: Okay, we are going down to the Coromandel. We're in Tairua at the fish and chip shop, Johnny's.
0: Johnny's Fish and Chip
2: Shop. Which has a name in it, which is a risky.
1: Been here.
0: Have you?
1: I've been there before.
0: Good by fish and chips?
1: Yeah, great.
2: Yeah, by the fire station.
1: Yep, hell yeah.
0: Now, I'm scared to ask.
1: Oh, no.
2: I'm not
0: producer
2: doing it.
0: Ella.
2: I'm not doing it.
1: What did she pick last time? Lawrence?
0: Who works at Johnny's, Ella?
3: I think a Dan works at Johnny's.
0: Oh, my God.
4: Did you want me to do the easy version and say
0: we
4: Johnny?
0: We can't influence you. We can't.
1: I'm happy with Dan.
4: What's wrong with Dan?
1: I'm happy with Dan.
4: You told me to do a really easy name. I feel like that's
0: Why
4: good.
0: Why wouldn't we choose Johnny?
3: Fine, Johnny.
0: No, it's too... No, we can't influence
1: you.
0: You
1: can't do that now. It's got to be Dan. I'm happy with Dan.
2: Okay.
1: I think quite
2: Thank
1: a common
2: you,
1: name.
0: Claudia?
2: You're my favourite host of this week.
1: Oh, thanks. Do I get a sticker on the board?
2: You do.
0: Okay. Claudia, please connect us to Johnny's Fish and Chips in Tairua, where if Dan answers the phone, he's going to win $3,650 cash.
5: Hello, Johnny's Tairua. Can I take your order, please?
0: Hi, my name is Clint. What was your name?
5: Ian.
0: Hi, Ian. It's Bri and Clint calling from ZM Radio Station. How are you?
1: Hi, Ian.
5: From where is this one?
0: We're calling from ZM, the radio station. Do you get ZM in Tairua?
5: Sorry?
0: Do you get ZM in Tairua?
5: ZM?
0: The radio station. That's okay. Hey, does Dan work there?
1: Is Dan working today?
5: Dan. Oh, she's not working today.
0: Oh. But there is a Dan that works there.
5: Yeah. Looks like it's Danny.
0: Oh, my God.
1: Wow.
0: Is there a Johnny that works there?
5: Oh, Johnny's the owner.
0: Johnny's the owner, yeah.
1: Does he ever pull a shift?
5: Yeah.
0: Sometimes, yeah.
1: Occasionally.
0: Yeah. Hey, sorry for annoying you, Ian. We're not calling to make an order. We're just playing a silly game. So we'll talk to you later.
1: Thanks, Ian.
5: Oh, all right. Okay.
0: Okay, thank you.
1: See ya, bye.
0: Thank you.
1: So here's the question. Would we have accepted a Danny? I think you have to.
2: Yeah, you do.
0: I would have accepted Danny, yeah.
1: Yeah.
0: I think you'd have to go, do they ever call you Dan?
2: Oh, yeah.
0: They go, hi, Dan, it's Danny speaking. And we'd have to go, do you ever get called Dan?
2: Had we said at the start that it was Daniel? No.
1: Yeah, but it wasn't. Yeah. It was Dan.
0: Do Lady Dannys get called Dan? I don't know.
1: I think so.
2: Yeah.
1: I had a friend in high school. Her name was Danielle and we called her Dan.
0: Look at us desperately trying to make this failed game work. It's a hypothetical that we don't need. Because it didn't work. It was close though, Ella. I take it back.
2: Thank you.
0: Dan wasn't a bad choice.
2: You did well.
1: It was solid.
2: Well.
1: It was solid.
2: Also, Ian, three-letter word.
1: Yeah.
2: Dan, three-letter word.
1: You're pushing it now.
0: Yeah. Got an A and an N in it.
1: True, it does.
0: Nick, it's only one letter off Dan.
2: Uh-huh. That's so true.
0: Next is a brand new type of restaurant, and I want to know if you guys would dine at this kind of restaurant. It's in Wellington, and I'll give you the details after the weekend on ZM.

0: The Weekend and Blinding Lights on ZM with Bree and Clint. I saw a new type of restaurant in Wellington, and I want to know if you guys would be keen to go to this restaurant.
1: Is it a sushi train?
0: Nah, how good's a sushi train,
1: though? Not many sushi trains in New Zealand.
0: Is there still a sushi train in the viaduct? There was for a long time. Remember during COVID, those guys TikToked themselves licking the sushi and putting it back on the sushi train?
1: That's right.
0: Yeah.
1: Ruined it for the rest of us.
0: Yeah, yeah, yeah. Is it still there, Claudia?
2: Yeah, I've seen that recently.
1: Sushi really?
2: Yeah. Yeah. You want to go?
1: Yeah, I'd love to go to sushi train.
3: Can that be Friday lunch?
0: Oh, that could be fun.
3: Yeah. Oh my gosh, I love sushi train. Yes.
0: This is not a sushi train. It's a restaurant in Wellington called Rita. It's in the Aro Valley in Wellington. And when you go to Rita, you do not get to choose what you eat.
3: Why? Oh.
0: They have no menu. They make a 3-course meal every night. And you don't know what you're being served until you show up.
1: That's fun.
0: The only exception, and I hear you, Ella, the only exception is there's a vegetarian option.
3: Oh. Yay.
1: That's cool.
0: So every night, whatever they're making, there's a vegetarian option.
1: So you can go the meat option or the vegetarian.
0: Yep.
1: Just like on a plane.
0: Other than that, you're having the same thing as everyone else.
3: But what about pumpkin?
0: No, the plane's got option. Planes, you get the chicken or the fish.
1: Yeah, or the vegetarian.
0: Or the vegetarian. At Rita, you get what you're served.
3: Oh my gosh, that's so exciting, but I'm scared because I don't like pumpkin or kumara. What if that comes in it?
1: How are you vegan? And
3: seriously,
1: you don't
3: like things.
1: Like kumara.
3: What if you get... Something you don't like.
1: It's very rare that I don't like. I mean, eggplant, don't like it.
0: As a child, though, you ate what was in front of you.
3: Mm.
0: Whatever your mum cooked for dinner, that's what you ate.
1: I think.
0: Or you went hungry.
1: Yeah.
0: Okay.
1: Some kids didn't eat it.
3: I fed it to the dog.
0: Maybe far out.
3: The steak.
0: I love it. I love it. I love the idea of it.
1: It's a great idea.
3: It's very spontaneous.
0: It takes the stress of it out of choosing what you're going to have, you know? And it's fun.
3: Mm,
0: I love when people decide to order. When you go to a restaurant and they go, I'll order for us. And I go, be my guest.
3: That's okay. Nightmare.
1: I'll remember that next time. I'll order for us. I love ordering.
0: We let you order for us when we go to Mekong, baby.
1: Yeah.
3: Oh, that's good. Oh, true. And that was a winner.
1: I'm the expert there.
3: Mm.
0: So would you guys go here? So it's not like there's a range of things. They go, tonight we're making spag bowl.
3: Ooh.
1: But do they not tell you though?
0: No. They don't advertise it.
1: Just whatever comes out.
0: Yeah, yeah, yeah.
1: I like it.
0: I like it too.
1: It's kind of like being a kid again.
0: Do you get to choose?
1: And going, Mom, what's for dinner?
0: Do you get to choose what you drink? Or they're like, tonight we're serving vodka mud shakes.
1: And you're like, and that's 15. What you're
3: I'll have a caramel one, please. With whipped cream.
1: God, whoever thought vodka mud shakes was a good idea?
0: Yeah.
1: Like milk and alcohol.
0: Watching your mate pound 8 vodka mud shakes.
3: Oh.
0: And then he goes for a chunny and you're like, I know that's curdled.
3: It's a rite of passage.
1: That is off.
0: It's a rite of passage.
1: But anyway, I like the concept.
0: Yeah, me too. So we're
3: I'm happy. I'm in.
0: We're in.
1: Do you also get to choose how much you pay?
0: No.
3: Oh.
0: No, that's not how it works at Rita, I believe.
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0: Mm.
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8: Mercedes-Benz 140-hour sale is on now. And it's heavy on the urban motorway citybound from Bowen Street right through the Terrace Tunnel. State Highway 2 northbound heavy at the Nauranga Interchange again approaching Mounting. Then moderate to heavy, Silverstream to the Moonshine Bridge. Southbound moderate between Manor Park and Kennedy Good. Eastern Hutt Road now free-flowing northbound from Stokes Valley. GST savings on a wide range at Mercedes-Benz Wellington ends Saturday. It's time to have a traffic.
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2: In this update, the Justice Minister is tight-lipped on why he's ordered an investigation into the Chief Human Rights Commissioner. Thieves risking their lives stealing train signalling components, cables and overhead lines continue to disrupt Wellington's rail network. Up to 5 kilometres of live cables gone missing from the Wairarapa line in the past 6 months, presumed taken for its copper. Heavy rain and even snow in parts over the next few days. Met Service says Bay of Plenty and the Coromandel will get the heaviest downpours, but bursts are likely across the far north. Snow is possible in the South Island's highest peaks, and windy conditions could hit Cook Strait. The Health Minister is lauding annual progress on government health targets. He says all 5 areas improved year on year in the March quarter. And Ruapehu's district mayor says there's a lot of things to consider as he joins other regions pushing for a bed tax. And that's your update. Make the news your own with the new New Zealand Herald app. Download today and tap into the news that matters.
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3: Evening, everybody. Show's brought to you by KFC. Deal or Reveal is back tomorrow at 8 a.m. with Fletch, Vaughan and Haley, and 4 o'clock with us. The $3,000 still up for grabs. Only 6 cases remain.
4: The odds are getting better and better. Also, the $3 is also up there, though.
3: Yeah, it is.
4: Which isn't ideal.
3: In about 20 minutes, we're going to talk to the people who are trying to save Neck of the Woods, which is the latest live music venue that has had to shut down. 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Mm-hmm. Some people are rallying together to try and save this one, and they might just do it.
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3: They might just do it. 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So we'll get them on. 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
3: It's been too easy recently.
4: It has been very easy.
3: Yesterday, I think it went in...
4: One. One guess.
3: All right, it's the names edition, the famous people edition of the password. If you want $50 cash, you just got to guess the password. And we'll play after Harry Styles on ZM.

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1: Welcome along to The Password, where you have to guess what the password is based on our clues.
0: It's Famous Names Week this week. Dan's going to play the password on my team. Hi, Dan.
1: Hi, Dan.
2: Hey, Clint. Hey, Bree.
0: We're going to work together, Dan, to guess this password, so good luck.
1: And that means, Rebecca, you'll be on my team. G'day.
3: Hey, how you going?
1: Good, thank you, mate. Let's get you this $50.
0: Claudia has the password, and we haven't seen it yet. Claudia?
4: Yeah, hopefully it doesn't go as quick as yesterday.
0: Yesterday was Adam Sandler.
4: Yeah, and it went in one.
0: It went in one, which is crazy.
4: What did you say? Gilmore,
0: yeah.
4: Yeah. Well, here is your password for today. How do you feel about it?
0: Very famous.
4: Very famous.
0: All right, Dan. I'm going first. Oh, I can only use one word. Ocean.
2: Ooh. Brad Pitt?
0: No, not Brad Pitt.
1: Oh, that's a good guess, though. Rebecca?
3: Yes.
1: Bisexual.
3: Bisexual. Ooh. George Clooney.
0: No.
1: Oh,
0: Dan.
1: Very good.
0: Dan.
2: Yep.
0: Okay, let's lock in here. Musician. Use the clues you've got. Lady Gaga. Oh, good guess.
1: Oh, great guess.
0: No.
1: Rebecca.
3: Yes.
1: Woman.
3: Oh, gosh. I'm trying to think of a musician. Miley Cyrus?
0: Another
1: great
0: good guess.
1: Great
0: guess
1: as well, Rebecca.
0: Dan.
3: Yep.
0: Feather.
1: That's a good clue.
2: I've got nothing.
0: Nothing? Text machine's got it.
1: Short.
3: Yeah. Billie Eilish?
1: Come on, Rebecca! Woo! Get
2: it! Nice.
0: Our bisexual short musician is Billie Eilish.
1: That was good.
0: Good work, Rebecca. $50 cash coming your way.
3: Oh, awesome. Thanks, guys.
1: Well done. Proud of you, Rebecca.
3: Proud of you, too.
0: It's so hard using one word. Because you can use song titles, but... Because I was like, bad guy.
1: Yeah, if you say bad, then Michael Jackson. The guess.
0: Yeah. That's the password. It's Famous People Week. We'll play again tomorrow at 6 o'clock. Next on the show, there's some people who are trying to save the live music venue Nick of the Woods. And because someone's got to save these music venues, we thought we'd get them on next to see how they're going. Brian Clint.

0: That's Justin Bieber and Daisies on ZM with Bree and Clint. There's a bad trend of live music venues in New Zealand closing down at the moment. In the last 18 months, several legendary establishments have had to close their doors, and the latest is the iconic Neck of the Woods on Kay Roads.
1: No!
0: Or is it? There is a fundraiser going on to save Neck of the Woods. They need a crazy $150,000, and they just might do it. Kylie and Kat are behind the Give a Little page, and they join us on the phone right now. Hi, guys.
1: Hi, guys.
2: Kia ora.
3: Kia ora.
0: $150,000 is a lofty amount of money. How much have you raised so far?
2: We're up to $99K so far, which is so exciting.
0: $99,000.
1: Amazing.
2: Yes, the community has really rallied behind it. It's been incredible.
1: How long have you guys had the Give a Little page up?
3: No, we're at 100.
2: We're at 100K now.
0: Oh, wow. 100, well done. That's bloody good. Yay!
2: Yay. Yeah,
0: we're live for the milestone. That's great. Yes.
2: We put it up on Saturday. So, yeah.
1: Wait, I guess, like as in last Saturday?
2: Yeah. The Saturday
1: is
2: gone.
1: God.
0: Oh, my God. You're going to do it. Who are you getting the money from? Where has this $100,000 come from? Have you got some big investor? Did
2: Neil Finn come through
0: from Crowded House and dump cash on you guys?
2: I wish. No, it all seemed to come from pretty small promoters. DJs,
3: other venues.
0: From the people. So this is money from the people.
2: Absolutely.
1: It just goes to show how important this is for people, you know?
3: And I got 2,000 people so far.
0: 2,000. Yeah.
1: Incredible.
0: So what happens if you get $150,000? What happens for Neck of the Woods?
2: Cool. So it means that they'll be able to sort of clean slate and then, look at reopening. Soon, but they definitely want to hold hui with everyone who donated and the community at large, just to see how they can rework their business model to make it more sustainable.
3: And it's a very important conversation for us all to really have, especially in the music industry globally, because of the cost of living crisis and the circumstances of running these venues, just drastically changing, especially this year. And it's just closure after closure.
0: That's what I wanted to ask you guys. Why are all of these venues, including Neck of the Woods, why are they going out of business? Why does it not work anymore to run a live music venue like this?
2: A big part of their revenue comes from bar sales.
0: Yep.
2: And people are going out less and drinking less at the bars. So they're buying less drinks at the bar, which is tough for them. And, I mean, there's so many reasons. There's a cost of living crisis. Going out feels more like a luxury.
0: We all know that Gen Z don't really drink and they don't really party. Is it Gen Z's fault that Neck of the Woods
1: is
0: closing down?
1: Can we blame them?
0: Yeah, can we blame Gen Z?
2: No, absolutely not.
0: Well, they don't drink enough. They don't drink enough.
3: A key thing that we really want to emphasize is, like, we want to keep Neck of the Woods running because we want Gen Z to come through really join this scene.
1: I agree. They're missing out.
2: I would argue that they have. I mean, Neck of the Woods' issue was never that there weren't enough people in the door. Lots of their shows would sell out. It was just purely the business model wasn't working anymore. And, you know, it takes a harsh wake-up call to do that, you know.
3: Roughly 16 sellout gigs there. It's not an issue with the amount of people. It's how much money people have.
0: Okay.
1: So there is a demand for live music, thank God, because if we lose that, I don't think I would survive. I need to ask you guys, because I reckon this is happening. You're going to get the $150,000, no doubt in my mind. Who is the first gig that gets booked at the Neck of the Woods once this happens?
2: I think it will probably have to be that's a decision for the Neck of the Woods team, but I'm sure it will be reflective of all the different communities.
1: Can I put forward Bass Hunter?
2: Bass Hunter.
1: Hell yeah.
0: Dane Rumble. Yeah. Do you want like an angel investor, like a Lord or someone to come through with the funds to sort this out, or a Joel Little? Although he's already got a live music venue, he's contributing a lot. Do you want one of these wealthy New Zealand musicians or managers to come through and swoop in, guys?
2: For sure. I mean, that would be great. I mean, it's incredible what the community's done already. And, you know, these are people with not a lot of money, you know.
0: Yeah.
2: So we're not, you know, I think it would be really great to see someone just donate out of the goodness of their heart rather than looking for something in return.
0: Yeah.
2: This is so often the case.
1: Hopefully Lord comes through with the last 50 and then she books herself as the first gig.
0: That would be great. It's a dream.
1: Guys,
0: it's very impressive what you've done so far. We are very supportive of anybody who is trying to keep the local arts scene going, particularly an iconic venue like Neck of the Woods. So if people want to contribute, where can they donate to this fundraiser?
2: Absolutely. So it's on givealittle.co.nz. It is called Save Neck of the Woods.
0: Kylie and Kat, thanks, guys, and best of luck.
2: Thank you so much.
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5: 7 July is coming up faster than traffic, and in Newtown, Rutherford Street, a moderate to heavy in patches both ways between Adelaide Road and Constable Street. A good run from the airport through the Mount Vic Tunnel on the urban motorway citybound, the tail of the Terrace Tunnel back to Bowen Street. State Highway 2 northbound, just a moderate patch approaching the Moonshine Bridge, otherwise flowing well. If your tax return is due, file online at ird.govt.nz. That's traffic.
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0: and Becky Hill. 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
1: The Tea, live from LA with Dean McCarthy.
0: Our man in Los Angeles is Dean McCarthy. Tell us about this all-female festival that Olivia Rodrigo is putting together, Dean.
2: This is so cool. She has actually said in an interview, she feels like this is her calling. She's put together an all-female festival. Now, by the way, this is not the first time it's happened. Back in the 90s, there was a festival with Cheryl Cole and Erykah Badu, and it was really, really cool, Sarah McLachlan. But this is now the modern-day one. It'll have, of course, Olivia Rodrigo, Chappell Roan, Kasai, Doechii, Garbage, The Breeders, Ellie. It'll be pretty cool. Stevie Nicks, of course. How awesome is
3: what?
2: That? So stay tuned to get some more details.
3: What a lineup! Cool, huh? Stevie Nicks is going to be there.
2: I know.
3: That's incredible.
2: So cool.
0: Sheryl Crow was the one who put the all-female festival together in the 90s, not Cheryl Cole from Girls Aloud. Just, I don't mean to nitpick you, Dean, but that was not Cheryl Cole, that was Sheryl Crow.
3: Cheryl Cole wouldn't have been very old.
0: Although Girls Aloud would put together a great all-female
3: festival. Hell yeah, they would.
0: Festival, wouldn't they?
2: Thank you.
0: That's very cool Olivia Rodrigo.
3: And there is so
0: much cool female talent, like solo female talent around at the moment, that she could put a huge lineup together.
3: Yeah, you could roll this out multiple times with the amount of solo female talent kicking around.
0: That's The Tea with Dean McCarthy. Brian Clint, we're back after this. Here is Olivia Rodrigo on ZM.

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0: Tom Swinton on ZM with Brian Clint. New Kiwi stuff. It's called Only One, and that's the end of the Brian Clint show for another day.
1: Hell yeah, guys. We got through it.
0: I'm trying to buy roller skates for my daughter. Can someone tell me where you get good kids roller skates from that don't cost $150?
1: Did you try Marketplace?
0: Nah, I want to get her new ones because I want her to get good at it.
1: But what if she, like, uses them and then goes, nah, hate it?
0: Yeah, I know.
1: You know, and then you can sell them on to someone else.
0: I think I'm just scarred because I always wanted to be a good rollerblader, but my parents would only buy me cheap rollerblades.
1: I reckon roller skating's harder than rollerblading.
0: So do I.
1: Yeah.
0: So do I, but it's roller skating that she wants to do.
1: Okay, is she sure she doesn't want a rollerblade?
0: She doesn't know.
1: So would she know the difference is what I'm saying?
0: Do you reckon if I told her that I was a rollerblader that she would think it was cool and she'd want to get into rollerblading?
1: I think that's going to make her want to do rollerblades more.
0: Yeah, yeah, that's what I mean.
1: Oh.
0: Yeah, because I was a rollerblader.
1: I've got it.
0: Yeah.
1: We should get you into a pair of rollerblades.
0: Blades.
1: And then you can rollerblade in front of her and then she'll never want to do it again.
0: Well, I'm looking at some at the warehouse at the moment. They look quite good.
1: Look at these Ferrari children's rollerblades.
0: Those are rollerblades. She wants roller skates.
1: She doesn't know what she wants.
0: God, are your ears painted on?
1: Look at these ones. For $50, they're cool.
0: The rollerblades.
1: Fine, I'll look for roller skates.
0: Have a great night, everybody. We'll see you tomorrow.
1: Bye.
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10: 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And Looper, boasting 93% on Rotten Tomatoes, a sci-fi thriller where a hitman discovers the next target is his future self, creating serious workplace complications. 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
22: Hola, happy Tuesday night. Welcome along to the show. If you haven't seen it already, or you may have come across it, this feels intrinsically like a change of season for me, even though it's not, but Billie Eilish.
23: 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Tastes like she might be the one.
22: 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Why didn't I think of that? Because obviously she's done, like, she had her grey look very early on, went green, went blonde, went red. Now, ladies and gentlemen, she's brunette. Oh my God, why didn't I think of that? Looks gorgeous. Something in me has changed on ZM's Late Show with Brooke tonight. Coming up on the show, if you are in deep with exams at the moment, thoughts and prayers going out to you, but stick around because this story actually might give you a little bit of hope. This is what I believe to be the dream exam scenario, and we're going to see if it has happened either this time around with exams or exams you've done in the past on ZM's Late Show with Brooke. She's looking pretty good. Let's kick it off. As we always do, a game of this versus that, except you're picking the track. Let's find out who the artist is after this. It's Ella Langley on ZM's Late Show.

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1: My Tiger Kung Fu is better than yours.
0: From Choosing Tennessee to Choosing Tracks, this versus that tonight. Olivia Rodrigo is our one artist. She's just announced that she is launching her own music festival called Daisy Chains Fields, which is happening this August, so quite quickly to turn around. Best part, features only female artist or female fronted band. So the lineup includes, obviously, herself, Olivia Rodrigo, Chappell Roan, Doechii, Miski, Santigold, who we saw at R&A this year in Aotearoa. Stevie Nicks is special guest there as well. So it's just, she feels like this is her calling to organise these great spaces, hoping to create like positive community orientated experiences for women and girls. I'm sure this is not going to cause any problems online, because when is anyone doing something positive and promoting women cause problems online? Olivia Rodrigo, the woman that you are for this versus that tonight. You're choosing the Olivia Rodrigo track, so you need to jump on text 9696. Sometimes I feel like I don't want to be where I am. The deeper the cut, the better, I think. So 9696, flick us a text. Your Olivia Rodrigo track that you would like to put forward for this versus that. Trees I'm in the breeze, my footsteps. Oh, yeah, to pull out like a forgotten track, the one that she wrote for the Hunger Games soundtrack. It could be, or maybe something off the latest album from Olivia Rodrigo, but that's the brief. Meet it. Text at 9696 with the Olivia Rodrigo track that you would like to have win this versus that tonight on ZM's Late Show with Brooke, and we could be chucking it on. It's Miley Cyrus and Flowers on ZM. We were good.

0: It's Kendrick Lamar, Not Like Us, right here on ZM's Late Show with Brooke. All thanks to the lovely ladies at haircare.co.nz, your leading online haircare retailer around Aotearoa.
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2: This versus that.
0: It's been our Olivia Rodrigo edition of This Versus That. You're picking the tracks on 9696. She's just launched her very own music festival, Daisy Chains Field, which is set to kick off in August. All females. The lineup looks so good. Chappell Roan, Dochi, Miss Key, Santa Gold, Stevie Nicks, and obviously Olivia Rodrigo in there herself.
3: Do you get deja vu?
0: So while you've been texting 9696, your all-time Olivia Rodrigo fave track. A few throwbacks were in the mix, but Mary joins us on 0800 Dial ZDM. Anything planned for your Tuesday night, Mary?
4: No, I'm just chilling. I just finished exams, so yeah.
0: All done and dusted, big sigh of relief.
4: Yes.
0: Oh, I'm so happy for you. What are you studying?
4: I'm studying a Bachelor of Law and Arts.
0: Oh, gosh, you'll be happy those are over. Got a little treat lined up for yourself since exams are finished? Are you like, yeah, I'll go and get a tattoo, or yeah, I'll go a little vacation?
4: No, not this semester. Maybe next semester.
0: Okay. Well, all
4: I'm a first year student, so.
0: All the best for the results. You've done all you can.
4: Thank you.
0: That's great. But you're quite a fan of Olivia Rodrigo, especially it seems the new album. You've got a few favourite tracks off it.
4: Yes.
0: Which ones were you tossing up between having for This Versus That?
4: Honeybee.
0: I like Honeybee. Or Less, you said on 9696.
4: Yeah.
0: I like both of them. I reckon we play both of them.
4: Really?
0: Yeah. Have you seen the cute trend that couples are doing with Honeybee?
4: Oh, yes. I have on TikTok.
0: Yeah. And they're like looking at each other really sweet.
4: Yeah, it's really cute.
0: Okay. We're going to play both for you tonight, Mary.
4: Oh, thank you so much.
0: We'll kick it off with the sweet track Honeybee off her latest album, You Seem Pretty Sad for a Girl So In Love. This is Olivia Rodrigo, Honeybee, on ZM's Late Show with Brooke.
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It's Olivia Rodrigo, Honeybee, on ZM's Late Show with Brooke, having two tracks take out this versus that tonight off that same album. The latest one from her, it's Olivia Rodrigo, Less on ZM.

0: I guess I wish, I wish, I wish you loved me less.
1: Hope you're feeling okay after those two tracks. Off, You Seem Pretty Sad for a Girl So in Love, Olivia Rodrigo for This Versus That. It's Less on ZM's Late Show with Brooke. Don't forget to listen out for your chance to win an all-expenses trip paid for to either Mozambique or Seoul. That's what you have to choose between. Tricky, I know, darling. But listen out for that activator. 0800 dials ZM. It's coming up and we can put you in the draw. All thanks to Subway on ZM right now. Pink Panthers, Zara Larson. I'm

It's Teddy Swim's gone out to Kayla tonight with Mr. Know-It-All right here on ZM's Late Show with Brooke. Lovely to have you alongside us. Especially if you're in deep with exams at the moment, this might give you a little bit of inspo or hope. But from Cambridge University, the famous Cambridge University, even they have slip-ups, an internal A-level exam paper for physics and maths, days before that they were meant to sit it, was leaked online of the entire exams. So students may have had the chance to look at it if they saw it. It was just an accidental technical difficulty slip-up there. So the Board of Exams in Cambridge, which I assume are a very bright bunch of people, had decided, okay, we don't know who's seen it, we don't know who hasn't seen it, obviously they're not going to confess to seeing it, so let's just cancel that exam, okay? And we'll have to, you know, we have to get their papers and calculate their grades from other exams, even them out. And, like, they're using the students' performances throughout the years. Like, if that student was struggling in physics or maths, they might be more, you know, they would have gotten a C-, not B+. Yep. Kind of basically assuming from these things. All because someone accidentally leaked it online. So I wanted to see, has there been... Gosh, you'd be stoked. You'd be over the moon if you were someone who didn't study the physics or the maths, and then the next day they're like, hey, we've had to cancel it because it accidentally leaked. You would just be praying. You'd be like, there's someone up there looking after me. Have you ever had an exam that was cancelled, postponed, or disrupted for whatever reason? This is only like high school exam for me that I can think of, but we had... in a small rural town, we had a bad outbreak of measles. So it was during like mock exam season, so we had to cancel all the mock exams, which some people were genuinely fuming about. Me? Chuffed. 9696, have you ever had an exam cancelled, postponed or disrupted for whatever reason? Let us know. Text 9696 on ZM's Late Show with Brooke. It's Temper City.

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0: Spicing up your life thanks to Subway and their new spicy range, which you can try now to spice up your weekly routine and also get yourself in the draw while you've got that snack to either head to Mozambique or Seoul every time you hear that sizzle. 0800 dial ZM. Alice on the line, when was the last time you got to do a bit of travelling?
2: Oh, about 3 years ago, so I'd be dying for this.
0: Yeah, which one is pulling you or calling your name, Mozambique or Seoul?
2: I just did a quick Google, so I'm thinking Seoul.
0: Seoul looks like a bit of you?
2: Yeah, I love Asian food, so yeah. That's calling my name, yeah.
0: I think either. Like, you're not going to be like, bugger, I've ended up in Mozambique.
2: Exactly.
0: Okay, but we'll put you in for Seoul. Who are you wanting to take?
2: Oh, I would take my best friend with me.
0: Yes, I'm for a best friend trip. Let's do it. Okay, yes. Alice, you and co in the draw for Seoul.
2: Amazing. Thank you so much.
0: That's right. There's another chance coming up after 8 o'clock tonight on ZM's Late Show with Brooke. You just have to listen out for that. Next, talking why your exam got postponed.
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0: Track from him dropping this Friday on ZM's Late Show with Brooke. At the moment, talking about when your exam got cancelled, postponed, or disrupted. This comes as Cambridge University had to cancel their A-level papers and exams for physics and maths after it leaked online. Text on 9696, classic Kiwi. A lot of weather-related ones. We had really bad flooding one time that stopped a lot of people being able to come into town, so had to cancel the exams and never rescheduled. Love. I love when people forget to follow up on things, like not even just in high school, in work now. Just slide under the radar. Invigilator, the person who stands at the front, didn't show up twice, so we had to miss ours. Turns out he was getting divorced. Oh, babes. Catherine on 0800 dials ZM. This was for your high school paper. Which one?
1: It was my social science exam.
2: Were you feeling pretty confident about the exam before going in?
1: No, not at all.
0: Blessings. So what happened that disrupted the exam?
1: Someone had burnt steak in the microwave.
2: It's so random. And you all just had to evacuate the exam?
1: Yeah.
2: Did you have to complete the exam eventually?
1: Yeah, we had to after.
2: Oh, bugger. Did we find out whose steak it was?
1: No.
2: Ha! Oh. Was it yours?
1: No.
2: How do you feel about exams and all now? Are you pretty chill going into them, not too nervous?
1: Yeah.
2: Oh, hey, whoever burnt that steak, do you mind stopping by our staff meeting Monday morning? Would love to have you over.
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5: 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Lovely to have you alongside us tonight on ZM. 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Thanks to Subway. Another chance coming this hour on ZM's Late Show with Brooke. While we play a game of Guest List, this is one of our favourite games. Give you a few celebrities. Your job is to get yourself on the guest list. You have to identify what all these celebrities have in common. Some nights I think, oh, this is hard, and then you get it straight away. Some nights I think this is easy, and then it takes forever. Last round we had Channing Tatum, Keira Knightley, Jason Sudeikis, and I was like, this is too easy. Took a while, but we got it that they were all involved in either a football, soccer, TV show, or movie. Tonight's edition of Guest List, on a scale from 1 to 10, I'm going to put it up the harder end. Ooh. I'm going to put it at like a solid 8 for hard. So if you want to give it a good crack, stick around on ZM's Late Show while we get into a game of Guest List. But while you do that, we've also got a double pass to give away to the new Supergirl movie, which is in cinemas this Thursday. All you have to do is text 9696 telling us what your Supergirl power would be. And I'm trying to encourage it not to be... Look, if we got a superpower, I'm not wanting to save the world, babes. I'm wanting a superpower that's like makeup in a minute, where I can just get ready in a minute, everything ready to go. So send your little Supergirl superpower through 9696. It could be like never forgetting a password again. You could always make babies stop crying. Always have the perfect comeback in like 10 seconds. Remembering everyone's name. Whatever you want your little small Supergirl superpower to be, text at 9696 and we could be hooking you up with a double pass. Maybe that you can remember every single word to this song. It's Bella Kay on ZM.

0: It's Ella Langley, Be Her, right here on ZM's Late Show with Brooke tonight. 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
1: people! Gonna need some ID.
2: I think you'll find I'm actually on the guest list.
0: For a game of guest list tonight, all these celebs have one thing in common that I'm looking for. If you can identify it, you can get on the guest list and win tonight. So, are you ready to meet who is on our guest list tonight? We've got... There's Doja Cat and Justin Bieber making it in tonight. If I could get in, drop me a pen, hop in the way we come over. Don't wanna be friends, just skin to skin. I wanna get closer and closer and closer. Cute, along with Florence Pugh.
3: An emotionally unstable superhero, in all honesty.
0: So those are... Should I add one more? Yeah, okay. So we've got Doja Cat, Justin Bieber, Florence Pugh, and I'll add David Beckham. There is a few other people who could make it in tonight, but those are the four celebrities I'm giving you at this stage. What do they all have in common? Doja Cat, Justin Bieber, Beckham, David Beckham. Okay, not Bond, but and who was the other one? Florence Pugh. 9696. Text if you know what all these celebs have in common, and you could win our game of guest list tonight on ZM. If it's too hard, we can add a couple more celebrities next. Right now it's Netsky, Hell in High Heels on ZM.

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1: Party people!
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3: I think you'll find I'm actually on the guest list.
0: You can't predict if it's going to be easy or hard tonight. I said it was an 8 out of 10 on a hard scale. Gave you Florence Pugh, Justin Bieber, Doja Cat, and bonus person David Beckham. They're all on the guest list tonight. What do they all have in common? Someone was very close on 9696 by guessing they're all blonde. But Marvi on the line, what are you up to tonight?
4: I'm just driving home right now.
0: Oh, nice. You guessed our guest list correctly.
4: Oh, yeah.
0: Tell everyone what I thought this was going to be a lot harder, actually.
4: Everyone had a buzz cut.
0: Have you ever gone through a buzz cut season?
4: Oh, I have, actually.
0: Yeah? Was that a low period?
4: Yeah. It wasn't the nicest.
0: What are you rocking at the moment, a mullet?
4: Yeah, of course, I'm a tradie.
0: Oh my God, classic. And a stash?
4: Yep, that's me.
0: Tick, tick. Hey, well, Marvi, we've got $50 here. We'll flick you for guessing our guest list tonight.
4: Awesome, thank you so much.
0: No problem. They all had buzz cuts. So, like Justin Bieber's and David Beckham's, I think they were more fashion statements, but Doja Cat shaved hers live. She was like live on Instagram, did it. Florence Pugh did it for a role. So more statement-y shaves on ZM's. More of a statement shave on ZM's guest list. Guess correctly again. It's time for your throwback track on ZM with the Chainsmokers.

0: Sabrina Carpenter's Man Child right here on ZM's Late Show with Brooke. Won't be taking your man child to this.
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0: If you are bringing your man child to this, be promising to leave him on the other side once you get to either Mozambique or Seoul. Thanks to Subway spicing up your everyday with their new spicy range. We're putting you in the draw to either Mozambique, Seoul. That's your tricky decision. Ellie on 0800 dial ZM. Hello.
2: Hey, Brooke, how are you going?
0: Good. I want to try guess because you didn't tell me which one you would like to pick. Can you tell me from, have you done a bit of travelling?
2: No, not really.
0: Oh, what type of things do you like on a holiday? You relax or you go, go, go?
2: It depends where I go. I kind of like a little bit of both, so good luck with your guess.
0: Are you a water baby by nature?
2: Yeah, I like I enjoy summer better than winter.
0: Okay. I'm going to say Mozambique.
2: No.
0: I'm going to guess Seoul. Seoul sounds like...
2: Well done.
0: Thank you, Ellie. Let's put you in the draw. Lucky I'm not flying the plane. We're going to the right place. Seoul, all right? Who are you taking?
2: I'd better take my man child.
0: You better take your man child. You cannot leave... Well, I mean, it's worse if you leave them unattended almost, isn't it? Because you're like, what are you doing? What are you getting up to? What's going to be redecorated when I get back?
2: Exactly. Yeah, I'd better take them with me.
0: Ellie, you and your partner in the draw.
2: Thank you.
0: Another chance with you tomorrow morning. Fletch, Vaughn and Hayley, you just listen out for that. Sizzle activated to play 0800 dial ZM and we could chuck you in the draw.
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1: I'm really, really proud of this song. 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
0: It's your chance to chime in with tomorrow. 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
0: Inching towards intimacy? 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Ooh, Aries, you're trying to get intimate. Ooh la la, Aries wants some touch. No shame on ZM's Late Show with Brooke. It's T-Swift. We know she loves a little bit of touch from Trav.

0: to listen out for that Alex Alarm each morning with Fletch, Vaughan and Hayley for your chance to win your way to Alex Warren live in Aotearoa this August on ZM's Late Show with Brooke. We've got our music connoisseur on the line. Ella is looking to rate the playlist live to score herself a subscription. So Ella, I'm just going to play you some of these tracks. You let us know your honest review, and the brutal, the better, I say. So Ella, what do you think of this? Somba's Home Record?
1: Yeah.
0: You do
1: like that one. Yeah, okay. That's a good one.
0: Okay, we'll keep that one on the playlist. What about... Olivia Rodrigo, The Cure?
1: Yeah, that's awesome. I like that one.
0: Have you had a listen to that new album?
1: I have, actually. Yeah, I really like her.
0: Changing tunes a little bit. How are you with country? So bad, it hurts so bad, it hurts so bad. Ella Langley?
1: Not as much as the other two.
0: Okay, good. Is there any other artists you think we should be playing a bit more on ZM?
1: Maybe Netsky.
0: Netsky? Oh, wait, in general, a little bit more Duff Duff, like soft Duff Duff on ZM?
1: Yeah, I think so. That would be pretty cool.
0: I totally agree. Hey, Ella, thank you so much for scratching our back. We'll look after one of your subscriptions this month. How does that sound?
1: Oh, that's awesome. Thank you so much.
0: What subscription are you? Is it a streaming service?
1: Netflix would be awesome.
0: Perfect. Hey, on the house.
1: Thank you so much.
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0: Oh, hi, how are you going? Thanks for stopping by my shop. It's a little bit awkward because it's just me and you. You know, when you walk into a shop and it's just you and the shopkeeper and you feel bad for not buying anything. That's the beauty of this. You don't have to buy anything off me. I do have a lot to offer, but you don't have to buy anything. In fact, I want to hook you up with a double pass to this new Supergirl movie. We're talking what is your small superpower that you'd like. Because if you did get granted a superpower, you're not going to be like, I want to save the world. You're like, my life causes me so much anxiety. I think I'd like to have a superpower that slightly lifts my morale, you know? 9696, my superpower would be that I know all the flags. I remember being in school and like thinking to know all the flags was like a much bigger deal. And I'm pretty sure, you know, that, yeah, I don't know about flags anymore. So that's a great superpower. My superpower would be that I could recharge so I don't have to sleep. Little superpowers like that are what we're looking after to win a double pass along to Supergirl in cinemas this Thursday. So if you want to have a shot, text your small superpower to 9696 tonight on ZM's Late Show with Brooke. But next, I've got a bone to pick with Eminem. Not the rapper. Oh my God, no, I would never come for smoking like that. But Eminem, the lollies, are deciding to temporarily remove two of their colour M&Ms. Any guesses? 9696. Because whatever colours you think they're removing, it's not those ones. I'll tell you why as well. After a game of this versus that, two tracks. One artist after Ariana Grande and Hate That You Maybe Love Me. On ZM Slate Show with Brooke.

0: It's one of our hot babes on the playlist at the moment from Ariana Grande. It's Hate That I Made You Love Me on ZM's Late Show with Brooke.
1: My tiger kung fu is better than yours.
0: This versus that. It's the final decision of the day, this versus that, but it's fun. Tonight, our one artist is Olivia Rodrigo. You are going to come up with the this versus that tracks for us. Olivia Rodrigo today has announced that she's launching her own music festival, Daisy Chain Fields, which is going to be this August. So she said that this feels like her calling. I think the best part is it features only female artists or female front bands. So the lineup includes herself, Olivia Rodrigo, Chapel Roan, Doechii, Mitski, Santa Gold, who we saw at R&A in Aotearoa this year for New Year's, Stevie Nicks as a special guest. So it's just empowering, and I couldn't see possibly how people would put a negative spin on this such positive event online. But I'm sure they'll find a way. But we want to celebrate Olivia Rodrigo and all that she's doing towards this Daisy Chains field. It would be epic to see something similar emulated in Aotearoa. But you're going to pick the Olivia Rodrigo track. So 9696, flick us a text right now. Whether you want a throwback from her or something off the latest album. 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Welcome to Deep Cuts, Covers. We'll get you on next if you call through. Otherwise, texting 9696 to take out this versus that on ZM's Late Show with Brooke.

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1: My tiger kung fu is better than yours.
0: This versus that, ball is in your court. We're celebrating Olivia Rodrigo's latest endeavor, launching her first very own music festival called Daisy Chain Fields in August. It's all female artists, all female fronted bands, including Chapel Roan, Doechii herself, obviously, Olivia Rodrigo, Mitski, Santigold, and Stevie Nicks showing face as well. So we were asking you, which Olivia Rodrigo track would you like? Last one.
2: It's too hard to describe.
0: This honeybee track, which is gaining traction on TikTok because couples are posting really cute, candid photos of them and their partner looking at them real sweet. Not bitter, I'm just jealous on ZM's Late Show with Brooke. It seems to be her, like, I asked you to pick absolutely any Olivia Rodrigo track, and it seems to be this latest stuff of You Seem Pretty Sad for a Girl, So In Love, is the ones that you're wanting, like this.
3: Stupid song. And it's basically about having a crush on someone that's so intense that it sort of makes you insane. And who hasn't been through that?
0: Yeah, thanks, Olivia. This is your track. It's Stupid Song from her on ZM's Late Show.

It's Olivia Rodrigo, Stupid Song, right here on ZM's Late Show with Brooke. Thanks to haircare.co.nz, your leading online haircare retailer around Aotearoa. It's Kiwi Music with Coterie.

That's Tame Impala with the remix of Dracula. Jenny jumping on ZM's Late Show with Brooke. I've actually just been alerted to the fact that I could be an idiot for probably the seventh time today. But because we're going to talk about Eminem, who, not the rapper, the lollies, is temporarily removing the blue and brown Eminems for some new dye-free products because they're the hardest colours to recreate more naturally. So looking to go a little bit healthier, a little bit skinnier, M&Ms, and it's harder to get that naturally blue and brown. Which I, when they said they're getting rid of blue and brown, initially I was like, dude, get rid of yellow and green. No one, there's no, or yellow and orange, like Fruit Burst, Starburst. No one's like, oh, yum, the yellow and orange flavour, save some for me. But they're just doing this because for an actual reason, which makes me feel a little bit better. But just to circle back to the fact that I'm an idiot, I was like, yeah, the red M&M and the blue M&M is my favorite flavor. Every M&M is the same flavor. It's just a different color. Can you not be mean? No, you can be mean on 9696. But am I an idiot, or did you just learn this as well? That every M&M, same chocolate, same flavor, just different color? It boggles my mind. I'm 24 years old. I really thought I had my stuff together. And then I find out that M&Ms are the same flavor. And then I just feel like I'm back to square one. I don't really know what's going on, other than the fact that this is Ella Langley choosing Texas on ZM's Late Show. Just when

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0: 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I wonder if she knows that all M&Ms are the same flavours. We just realised this. And I'm not the only one on 9696. Thanks for the two supportive text messages. What I do want to talk about is your superpower. 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If I knew about darts, I'm sure this would be a great superpower. 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That's another language to me. There's so many words, no idea what you said, but I love how niche it is. That's the energy I'm going for. 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

another chance to win your way to see him. Alex Warren live when he's coming in August with Fletch, Vaughan and Hayley's Alex Warren Alarm each morning. You listen out for it. Hard to miss. 0800 dial ZM when you hear it in the morning on ZM. Next updates. Instagram has added something new that I want to run by you on ZM. This is 660. I can tell.

0: Somba right here on Zillium's Late Show with Brooke. Looking forward to his new track, which is coming out this Friday. Love a boy and his feelings on ZM's Late Show with Brooke. Instagram's new feature that they've announced is when you post a carousel, so a series of photos to swipe and see, that you can now have different captions for each of the photos. So like, say we went traveling together, we went to Mozambique, you're like, selfie at the airport. You could be like, this is us at the airport. It feels very boomerish. And then it's like you on the plane, and then you could caption it, this is us on the plane. But also it kind of feels nostalgic and retro, like almost like a Facebook post or like a photo album where you're like, this photo is this, this photo is that. I really like this latest update from Instagram. Seal of approval.
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0: It's Ariana Grande with 12 new tracks from her coming out July 31st, along with that new album, Petal, on ZM's Late Show with Brooke. She can be on the new album list, but she won't be on this. Party people!
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0: First clue to guest list, Ariana Grande's not on it tonight. We give you a couple of celebrities, they've got one thing in common. You can tell us what they've got in common, non-9696 text, and we can hook you up with $50 and get you on the guest list tonight. Sounds like a rad party, I'm not going to lie. Let's meet who's making it tonight. Looking good, but now my bald head match my... Looking good, but now they all saying that I'm ugly. There's Doja Cat and Justin Bieber making it in tonight. If I could get in, drop me a pen. Along with Florence Pugh.
3: An emotionally unstable superhero, in all honesty.
0: And All Her Glory, that's on our guest list tonight. If you can guess from those three celebs, what do they all have in common? Doja Cat, Justin Bieber, and Florence Pugh. Text it 9696 for your chance to get on the guest list tonight and win $50 on ZM. 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
0: All right, settle down in the cheap seats. Tonight, easier than I initially thought. Guest list, I gave you Doja Cat, Justin Bieber, Florence Pugh. What do they all have in common? Some texts on 9696. But Marvi on 0800ZM, you were able to get it right. What was it?
4: Everyone had a buzz cut.
0: Have you ever gone through a buzz cut season?
4: Oh, I have actually.
0: Yeah? Was that a low period?
4: It wasn't the nicest.
0: What are you rocking at the moment, a mullet?
4: Yeah, of course, I'm a tradie.
0: Oh my God, classic. And a stash?
4: Yep, that's me.
0: Tick, tick. Hey, well, Marvi, we've got $50 here. We'll flick you for guessing our guest list tonight.
4: Awesome, thank you.
0: That's another successful night of guest list. So Florence Pugh, she shaved her head for a film back in 2023. Justin Bieber, he's always rocked a buzz cut. I think it's more of like a personal style choice. Doja Cat, she shaved it live on Instagram Live back in 2022. And she said it was one of the best things she did. I feel like for a girl, I have to buzz cut my hair at least once in my life. A good friend told me that, and I was like, yeah, you have to. Just to see once in your life, imagine dying without knowing what your actual dome looks like. On ZM's Late Show with Brooke, it's Malcolm Todd.

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0: 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It's up to you on ZM, so make sure you listen out. 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
1: 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It's Olivia Rodrigo, Stupid Song.
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1: 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You've got no idea what's going on. We can give you a little bit of clarity when you text your star sign to 9696 and we will send you a reading for tomorrow like this.
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1: 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This is an excellent day to sort out the nitty-gritty and deal with those practical matters that you never find, in brackets, or make time for. Also, usually you're floating above the ground. You feel a little bit more down to earth today. So be a humble, be a simple man today, Gemini. Maybe make your bed rather than get the maid to do it. On ZM, it's T-Swift.

0: It's Ricky Reed right here on ZM's Late Show with Brooke. Look, I'm no mathematician, but a 1 in 6 chance of you winning $3,000 tomorrow on ZM. It looks pretty likely to me with ZM's deal or reveal. Back tomorrow, you listen out 8 o'clock in the morning with Fletcher, Vaughan and Hayley, or 4 p.m. with Brian Clint each weekday to play ZM's deal or reveal. Pick one of those 6 case numbers and it could have that $3,000 in it. So keep your eyes on the prize because Banker Bryn is what stands in the way with his little skimpy offers. If it's not what you want, don't take it. And reveal the cash in the case because it could be $3,000 tomorrow on ZM.
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It's Alex Warren, Fever Dream on ZDM. If you've still got a dream to see him live in Aotearoa this August with two shows in Christchurch, one in Auckland, don't forget to, you don't even have to set this alarm. Fletch, Vaughan and Hayley will be your Alex Warren alarm all this week. Just listen out to them. You can't miss the Alex Warren alarm. It's very, very obvious through Fletch, Vaughan and Hayley's show each day this week. 0800-

0: It's Will Swinton, only one on ZM's Late Show with Brooke. There is only one, Tim Payne, who our boys gained a lot of traction before he went over to play for New Zealand in the Football FIFA World Cup. And DoorDash has done a wee bit of a whoopsies, a classic wrong handle situation on in Twitter, where DoorDash was like, shout out Tim Payne, great game, go the boys, but was tagging at T Payne instead of at Tim Payne, which led to... You're truly T-Pain, the rapper, being brought into the conversation. And it happened like a number of times where T-Pain's now commented and been like, I don't think I've ever played football in my life, you know?
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2: 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There has been a discharge of untreated wastewater from the Moa Point Wastewater Treatment Plant released through the short outfall pipe in Tarakina Bay. This may affect parts of Wellington's south coastline. 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

0: It's Role Model with High Hopes right here on ZM's Late Show with Brooke wrapping it up. 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And I'm talking cheese, all right? 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
1: Now, it was 10 years ago that British Vogue, the only Vogue that truly counts, famously declared that cleavage is dead. We're not doing cleavage anymore. Don't screw up your face.
2: Shall screw up my face.
1: Cleavage was dead. We're all about the sort of relaxed upper body and more about me to celebrate the legs and that kind of stuff. Cleavage dead.
3: Boo.
1: And with it, the push-up bra was no longer. Now, the push-up bra, if you guys haven't seen one up close, imagine it's like a padded bra, but at the bottom of it is a filled-out foam bit. So your tartar can't go in there, thus that pushes what's left of your tartar upwards.
3: Up, yes.
2: And 1964 Canadian designer Louise Poirier, working for the Canadian company Candelaire, created the first modern push-up bra. Her design, known as the Wonderbar Dreamlift Model 1300. Terrible marketing, though.
3: Terrible. It sounds like a jet engine or something.
1: Yeah.
2: Featured an underwire and angled padding that pushed the breasts together and upward.
1: Yeah.
2: For dramatic cleavage.
1: And I remember as a member, a previous member of the Itty Bitty Titty Committee, when I got my first one, I was like, hell yeah. And used to get them so small and so you could like squeeze everything you had in and up. And then you'd be like, look at these massive boobies. And you were like celebrating it. And then so Vogue said, we ain't doing cleavage no more. And we said, okay, Vogue, thank you very much for the heads up. We moved more to the bralette or the wireless bra or no bra. Or like, I'm just wearing a stretchy little camisole today because I thought, you know what? If the patriarchy.
3: I'm wearing no bra today, Vaughn.
2: No bra.
1: Beautiful. You?
3: Yeah, good.
1: You no bra?
2: No bra.
1: And I'm essentially no bra. We're going loose in here. Well, Gen Z is saying the push-up bra is back. And I'm sorry. I will take umbrage with this.
2: But the Gen Z are young and they're in that time and they've got their perky little,
3: you just said
2: perky little situations.
3: You just said you did exactly the same thing when you were the equivalent of Gen Z.
1: So the resurgence is driven by this 2000s obsession.
3: Yep.
1: So you've got your hipster low-rise jeans and your little crop singlets and they want the tartars up and pushed and looking all Pammy Anderson. Here's my issue. Like Olivia Rodrigo's into this. She's been pushing the boobies up. Lots of Coachella people doing
2: these
1: the classic slight, push-up
2: these are,
1: bra.
2: These are very slight women.
1: Yes. As someone who gained like 30 kgs previously. I've come back down a little bit and then gone back up.
3: Yeah.
1: And grew a massive set of tartars.
3: Of weight.
1: My weight is a roller coaster. Just cannot fight it. This, definitely, for the little boobies, have at. If I was to jam these honkers into a push-up bra to try to get back into this trend,
2: you should
1: know about
2: push-up
1: it.
2: Push-up bras in larger sizes.
1: You can, but like...
2: Wouldn't that be the answer? Excuse, as a non-breast owner, but a breast appreciator.
1: But it,
2: would that not be the...
1: It's just so much.
2: It's just a lot.
1: It's right. A lot of tat.
3: Is that on your LinkedIn? Vaughn Smith, breast appreciator.
2: Yeah, well, it's
1: actually, put that on.
2: Yeah.
1: You should put that on.
2: Frowned upon in a professional workplace to identify as a breast appreciator.
1: Oh, God. As a Gen Z with G-cup yitties, someone just texted in. Yitties? My boobs are already huge. I'll have a literal shelf by my ears if I wear a push-up bra. I know. They literally go so high.
3: By my ears? That's so brilliant.
1: Yeah. Yeah. Oh, no. We can't be having
2: but
1: this.
2: But is it okay? But what about... Okay, well, but what about... Can we just agree that people can do whatever they want?
1: With their tattoos?
2: If the slighter breasted want to do the push-up bra to accentuate it, have at. If everybody else wants support, have at.
1: Spoken like a real breast appreciator here.
3: Yeah.
1: You can. I'm just saying, I'm taking no part in this.
3: It just sounds
1: like
3: you're a little
1: under
3: upset.
1: Me has yeah. no place. I don't.
3: Okay.
1: I don't mess around with wires.
3: Right.
1: Yuck.
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5: 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Reveal?
1: Oh, shit, it's $3.
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1: A quick little poll. Is your partner your best friend?
2: Now, I was reading an article from a psychologist that said that obviously friendship is a very key part to a successful relationship. You don't just want romance and physical engagement and, you know, financial bond. Blah, blah, blah, blah. You want to be able to hang out with this person. But if they are your only best friend, you've got your mates, but they are your number one best friend, it can be dangerous because it's a very, like, dependent thing. You yes. need the ability to have your absolute best mates. Like my bestie Jess, she's my soulmate. No, I'll never take that role. You've got to have them. And then we were just asking Georgia, is Haim your best mate? And you said...
3: One of. Jess and Jamie, best mates.
2: Rank them. In terms of friendship.
3: No way.
4: Pick rank one of the J's.
3: No way.
4: I'm not... One of them you prefer over the other.
3: Well, I'm like, I've grown up longer with Jess. Like, we've been like since we were primary school. She was my maid of honour. So, I mean, that's probably...
2: That's it. Yeah. Well, that my Jess. Yeah, your Jess.
5: Suck another one.
2: So, Haim... Also, Haim's
3: in there. He's in there too. But that's because
2: you're not saying he's not your friend. He's not your best friend, and that's good.
3: But I can probably tell him more. But that's only because it's just he gets all of strange part of me, which is a lot, by the way.
2: Mm. Yeah, well, no, we know. We only get a slice of it. It's too much.
4: he gets a really strange part of you.
3: Like, I get home from the Minions
4: once a month, primarily in Michigan. By the way, tell everybody what you said about the Minions.
3: Not for me.
4: Not for her.
3: It's not for me. I laughed. You can ask the girls. I laughed, but
4: Then why is it not for you?
3: It's not for me. I came
4: home. What do you like laughing?
3: I do like laughing.
2: That was my first Minions film, and I left being like, for me.
3: Really?
2: Yeah, and I didn't think it would be.
3: Oh, no. No. Although I acted like a Minion when I came home. So, like...
4: Barbie! But not for you.
3: But not for me.
4: No.
3: I don't know. I'm more into, like, fun stuff that's not dumb stuff. It was a little dumb. It was a little dumb.
2: Georgia. Can we charge her for her free ticket she got to join us?
5: I saw her having an Aperol spritz as well.
2: That's 15.
5: Show you in the popcorn.
3: I bought my own. No, I didn't. But I bought my own M&Ms and I bought my own ice cream.
1: Now, we did quickie little poll this and the listeners have responded. Is your partner your best friend?
4: 72% of people said yes. 28% of people said no. Tyler, here's my comfort and safe place when my anxiety is high and loves sharing / doing everything together. Love him, XX. Go on, Fletch, it's your birthday, you're allowed to make your noise.
1: No, I'm not. No, love this is alive. So lovely, love is alive.
2: Love is alive.
4: Jamie said...
1: Until it's not.
4: Jamie said, alive. Not today.
1: He's
5: in the dog box. I don't know who he is or what he's done, but I hope he's okay. I don't have a partner, so I can't participate in this, but I want you to know I'm having fun. That's from Shane.
1: Thank you, Shane.
2: G'day, Shane. Thank you.
5: Carolyn A. East, I didn't marry a loser.
2: Okay. Yeah, but
3: I feel like we've touched a nerve.
5: Okay. This person, I'm just going to leave their name out of it because...
1: Okay.
5: My ex-husband is more my bestie than my current dude has ever been.
1: Oh.
2: Interesting.
3: But maybe that's just because they are still best mates you're and it's all they off, ever want.
1: Yeah, you're better off as friends, as partners.
3: Yeah.
5: Seriously, my husband is my husband. I've had my best friend since I was 8.
1: Yeah, perfect.
5: CM says, it's kind of sad, isn't it? I need to get out more.
2: She said yes.
5: Yeah. I met my partner at 18. I'm 38 now. He's my bestie. We've also been working together for 4 years.
2: Oh, my God.
5: He told me to take a job at his work. 2 kids together and we spend our weekends fishing and at the racetrack, etc.
1: Oh, see, that sounds like they love each other's company.
5: Same stuff, yeah.
2: But a soulmate vibe there, I reckon.
1: Nah. I want a few days off.
5: Nah, says Lisa.
2: I get to schedule a few days, right? To be like, get out.
5: A few days in the...
1: Yeah, why are you still in my house?
2: Who said nah?
5: Lisa, because she said my bestie's from our first day at school 51 years ago.
1: Oh, that's cute.
2: Yeah.
5: She's the best. She puts up with all my shit, says Simon.
2: Yeah.
5: We ran a little quickie poll. Is your partner your best friend? And 72% of you said yes.
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0: ZM's Flesh, Warren and Hayley.
1: Okay, so apparently, it's the FIFA World Cup. It is the FIFA World Cup.
2: Mm.
1: We're personally, as a show, supporting Curaçao. If you don't know why, Google them. Now, this came across my desk last night when I was prepping for the show. The FIFA Labubu is taking over the World Cup. He's got a little soccer shirt on and a trophy and a blue thing. And everyone's like, we're going to get them. And I was like, hang on, Labubu. We're still doing that? Because it was like...
2: Oh, okay. FIFA Labubu is pretty cute.
1: Yeah, it's real cute, but it's like hard to get your hands on and everyone's going absolutely crazy for them.
3: $149, I beg your pardon.
1: For a FIFA Labubu.
3: For a FIFA Labubu, that's $149.
1: I mean, we've got a bar, obviously.
3: Hey, brother, Labubu.
1: Lafufu.
2: Yeah, go to Bali.
3: Yeah, what are you after, brother?
1: Labubu.
3: Get taken out the back, see the Labubu ranch.
1: And then we give them to the girls. They're like, why are the eyes scratched off? And you're like, I don't know, man. Something happened in the factory. Here's my question I need to ask as a millennial to our Gen Z producers. I thought, are we not done with Labubus?
4: Listen, as I approach my 28th birthday, I am feeling... Yeah, really old.
2: Old.
4: I fear that I might be done with the Labubu.
1: I mean, you know, she's engaged to be wed. She's growing up. She's got a mortgage. We're done with the Labubus.
4: Yeah, maybe. But I think they're still trending. There's been a lot of, like, rip-off type versions that are going viral at the moment. But I don't know about this one. I like the colour of it. It's a bright blue, isn't it?
1: Are we spending $300 on this thing, though?
4: No. God, no.
1: I just didn't even know they were still trendy. Are they still hanging off your handbags? Shandog, you still got one hanging off your handbag?
5: Well, I was too scared to have one living in the city centre that I was going to get mugged. have mine hanging off
2: my
5: sewing cart.
2: Wait, how many people have been mugged in the city centre for Labubus?
5: It's massive.
1: Yeah. I don't have the stats in front of me, but multiple thousands.
5: I didn't see any stories about New Zealand, but overseas it was a huge issue of people genuinely. So people would loop the keychain through another chain to prevent it.
4: Because you just cut it. Yeah.
2: A Labubu security chain.
5: Yeah.
3: Great. Oh, okay. They're wallets.
2: Yeah.
3: Instead of wallets on a chain in the 2000s.
5: I don't know. We might be done with it. I'm now in my late 20s officially. I'm on the downward slope. So, yeah, I think I'm Labubu dead, you know.
1: Yeah, you are Labubu dead.
5: But we might need to change our group chat nicknames because currently we're Hey Boo-Boo, Vaboo-Boo, Flaboo-Boo, Shaboo-Boo, and Kaboo-Boo.
1: Oh, my God. We're so out of fashion.
5: So maybe we need to come up with some new nicknames.
1: I mean, I'm obviously pretty cool. But
2: that's definitely what cool people
1: listeners,
2: say. That's definitely what
1: for
2: cool
1: those
2: people
1: listeners
2: say.
1: That don't rock the essence of cool in the way that I have from day dot. What is the hot thing that is not Labubuing?
5: Oh, probably like I don't know, eating or something. Like
2: what about
1: I feel like eating is off because people are Ozempicing and we want to be sort of skeletal.
5: No, I think you're right, Vaughn. Needos are huge at the moment. Which
2: cool.
5: is a squishy toy.
2: Yeah.
1: Okay.
4: Yeah, we could be Vito.
1: Vito, Hedo.
2: Change Fleto. Our name of the group chat. Yeah, skip this one. Let's just skip this one.
1: I think we just skip this one.
2: The Nito. Skip a trend. I'm happy to set this trend out.
1: Are we sitting this trend out?
3: Yeah, we'll set this one out.
1: Then we'll just see what's happening next time. Get us on
2: the
0: next one. Yeah. ZM's Flesh, Warren and Hayley starts at 6. 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
2: Cloudy skies and scattered rain for Wellington. We've got an easterlies, a high of 17 and 8 overnight. Tomorrow rain becoming heavy in the afternoon, a high of 11.
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2: In this update, the latest One News variant poll has shaken things up, with Labor slipping but still ahead on 32% and National dropping to 29%. A Labor-Greens Te Pāti Māori combo would get them a four-seat majority, and Labor's Chris Hipkins says he's feeling confident.
23: Overall, the numbers for Labor are looking much better than they were at the last election. Change of government is a lot more likely, but it's still going to be a close election.
2: A blast of cold southerly winds could bring snow to parts of the South Island, with the Southern Alps in line for a dusting. John Law from Met Service.
24: And there will be some snowfall about the higher passes down the south. A place like the Milford Road, we've got a road snowfall warning for you as well, really from about, say, 10 a.m. through until the evening time.
2: 40 people have drowned swimming in unsupervised spots in France as a brutal heatwave grips Europe, with the UK, Italy and Spain sweltering. 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And Winston Peters gifted US Secretary of State Marco Rubio a custom All Blacks jersey, complete with his name on the back, during a visit to the States in April. It cost $200 and returns the favour after Rubio gave Peters a US government-stamped NFL football last year.
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4: Thank you, Brennifer. Good morning, Leach, Vaughan and Hayley. It's 2 minutes past six. Brennifer will be back in at 8 o'clock to play Deal or Reveal. That was fun yesterday. Deal or Reveal.
1: You evil bastard.
4: She turned down, what was it, $610?
1: Yeah, and got 50.
2: Emma actually sent me a video last night on Instagram of her family just roasting her in the lounge.
1: Oh, really?
4: And she had 8 kids.
2: Ollie, the teenager who was in the car with her, sitting there with no bloody shirt on.
1: Oh, because he needed new clothes.
2: That's why he needed new clothes. Put a bloody shirt on.
4: Well, your chance to get through at 8 o'clock and either take Bryn's deal or risk it all for whatever is in the briefcase. But in doing that, there is a $3,000 prize left. And there aren't many, what, 1, 2, 3, 4, 5 cases left?
1: Yeah.
4: Okay, so you got a what, a one in, but there's
1: six cases.
4: Okay,
1: left.
4: So there's a 1 in 6 chance of picking the $3,000, but there's also a 1 in 6 chance of picking the $3.
1: The three buckaroos,
4: which is
1: no
4: still
1: more,
4: in
1: no
4: there.
1: Less.
4: Well, your chance to play at 8 o'clock. World tour today, around 7:25, 7:30. We'll do that. If you get through, thanks to Subway, you get to choose Mozambique or Seoul.
1: I'm flip flopping today. I'd go to Seoul.
2: Oh, really? I haven't
1: little city well. Time, little go to the bars and restaurants and the clubs and the dance blah.
4: I'm
1: dance
4: going
1: bars.
4: Mozambique.
1: Yeah, no,
4: listen,
1: no fear.
4: Listen out for that activator to go in the drawer and our Alex alarm around 8:30 this morning. Hear that? First caller through, you win a double pass to see Alex Warren live in concert. The top six, Vaughn?
2: Yeah, the top six reasons to move to a retirement home ASAP.
1: Oh, aren't they lux?
2: Yeah, someone was told they couldn't move in because they were underage, and that is apparently a breach of the human rights violation based on ageism. It's
4: so now,
2: ageism.
4: Now we can all move into a retirement?
2: Dude, I think it might be my next move.
1: Yeah, me too.
2: Absolutely. But you can get a little three-bedder. You can get a little three-bedder, the place down the road from my place.
1: Should go in.
2: Lovely. We're going to roster up for the chores and
1: Flatties.
4: Yep. I don't want the room next to Hayley's.
1: I don't want the room next to
2: you
1: Fletcher's.
2: You can talk. I'm not going in the middle of you two, humpers.
1: Humpers?
2: A couple of loud humper pumpers over here.
4: Next on the show,
2: someone has disappeared. And usually they're making things disappear.
1: Oh, dear.
2: And police are concerned.
1: Oh, drama.
4: Jump into this drama next. Bella Kay, ZM.

0: Sabrina Carpenter on today. Fletch Vaughan and Hayley the Show. 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
1: There is concern after a magician has vanished without a trace.
0: Oh, has anyone checked Shannon's boyfriend?
2: Is he, how's your boyfriend, magician boyfriend, how's he, is he all right?
3: Well, I haven't seen him in a month.
0: Yeah, because he's a magician.
3: Yeah.
0: He disappeared.
3: The next time I'm meant to see him is mid-August, so, you know, this checks out.
1: Jeez, well, you guys really...
3: This is a three-month stint.
0: He's on a,
1: where's
0: he's
1: he? On a
0: cruise,
1: on a boat?
0: He's on a cruise ship,
3: he's
0: isn't he?
3: In Alaska and Canada.
0: Get
2: out. Just makes the heart grow fonder.
0: He's worried he's going to meet a, like a gorgeous boomer
1: polar
0: lady.
1: Bear, oh.
0: You know, or like a lady that's widowed and... Falls
3: I mean,
0: in love on a cruise
2: maybe.
0: Ship with another woman.
3: Do you want to delve into my insecurities on national radio, or do we want
2: to? Let's do it.
1: What a woman.
2: Let's do it. Some hot, buxom 50-year-old broad comes up to Brendan and is like, I'll make all your worries disappear. And he's like, hey, you know what? Why not?
1: And he's like, check your back pocket. And she's like, oh my God, all my worries.
2: Does Brendan do, if you've just joined the show, this is our producer, Shannon. She's charming. She's smarter than she comes across sometimes.
3: Mm. Whoa.
2: And, well, you've got your history knowledge, but you've also got your hacks, so it's very balanced. But her boyfriend is a magician. Does does he do disappearing acts where he's gone? But he's more close up in mentalism, right?
3: So he's a sleight of hand magician and then mentalism as well.
0: Is it categories?
3: Yeah.
2: Yeah.
0: Oh.
2: You've got your pen and teller bloody cut your box in half stuff.
3: Let me tell you, I have learnt so much about magic and I did not see my life going this way.
2: What was Chris Angel?
3: The more illusionist. So that's the big,
0: right.
3: I'm going to walk on water. I'm going to cut a girl in half.
1: It's an illusion,
3: my boyfriend doesn't cut girls in half.
0: Which
2: it's
0: is
2: an illusion.
0: Great.
3: Yeah.
1: Not that you know.
2: So what kind of magician?
0: Well, no. If you were not
3: in the morning.
0: If you were going to cut women in half, at sea would be the perfect place because you just chuck
1: them.
0: The body.
1: If it goes badly, dump them.
2: That's actually perfect.
1: In Alaska, those have you ever seen that crab show? Those crabs will eat them right up.
0: Yeah.
2: So what's happened to this magician? Because disappearing should be part of the act.
1: No, he's disappeared and there's an Australian Defence Force has now been called in to, like, search for him.
3: Is he Australian?
1: Yeah.
3: Uh-oh.
1: Why?
3: It just feels close to home.
2: Do you reckon?
4: I know.
0: Do magicians have beef with each other?
3: Yes.
0: Like, do they?
1: Really?
0: Like, would your boyfriend know this guy? And they'd be like, oh,
3: he'll know him for sure.
0: Really?
3: I mean, there's like 10 of them, mate.
0: Yeah.
1: I went to that show where there was the seven magicians. Did we go to that? Did you go to that one?
0: And they all came out. The seven tenors?
2: Are you thinking of the 10 tenors?
0: No, the 10 tenors.
2: Or the 9 altos.
1: The 3 tenors.
0: Okay.
1: 7 magicians.
0: Right. No, I didn't
1: and
0: go
1: they
0: to that.
1: All did like...
2: And a partridge and a pear tree.
1: It's like a comedy lineup. Like they all come out and do 15 minutes of hot content.
0: Yeah, right.
1: And then at the end they all did a show together, a trick together.
0: Oh, okay.
2: Weird.
0: You are imagining
1: it. I don't think I'm imagining it.
0: The weird thing about this Australian magician though is he left a cryptic message on his magician website.
1: Yeah.
3: Oh my goodness.
2: www.magician.com. What did he say?
1: It's written... Oh, I can't read it because it's written in invisible ink. I've got to squeeze some lemon onto my computer screen to get it.
2: No, doesn't it say sometimes the best thing to do is disappear? So there a lot of people thinking that it's a long trip.
0: It's a trick. But you can't waste
1: the transformation requires disappearance.
0: Yeah, that's it. That's the
1: He's going to be in so much trouble because they've got helicopters, drones, ground crews.
0: Well, if he has actually done this deliberately and it's a whole trick.
1: Yeah.
3: I'd be so pissed if my boyfriend did this for the bit and I was involved, eh? Like, I'd be like, oh, no, like, mourning the loss of my partner. And then he's like, phew. That would be the final.
2: Has his family chimed in? Do you think
1: his brother said he's an experienced hiker and loves the, like, bush and loves getting out there, but very unusual for him to disappear without his phone.
0: Yeah, people don't think it's a bit. But then some people do, so, yeah, but...
2: I get
0: they're concerned
2: though, you know
0: for
2: what
0: his
2: I mean?
0: Welfare.
2: Mm. I would love to disappear for a month.
0: Well, there you go. Magician news. To tell your boyfriend we talked about magicians on the show.
3: Yeah,
2: I'm trying to make it cool again.
1: Our upcoming 2-week break, I was thinking of asking to be put in a coma for the second week.
2: Yep.
3: I'm sure you could organise that.
1: I don't have the kids.
0: What? I don't know if magicians can do comas.
1: No, it's just what you were just saying.
2: Alakazoma.
3: Well, he could dabble in hypnotism for you if you want. He does mentalism.
0: Just put you under for a week, make you a chicken. What do you want to live in, like a chicken for a week?
1: I think it'll be a simpler life.

0: they hypnotise people into feeling good?
1: Yeah, I think so. I mean,
0: they require services.
2: Has the answer to this country's crippling mental health issue been more magic?
0: These pills ain't doing it for me.
3: Give your mouth a swish. Swallow. Yep, there it is. 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

Bike, Arms at M, Fletch, Vaughn and Haleo FVH Live Genuine Friends Tour. 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Wellington at the Opera House October 9 and Hamilton sold out. 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Fletch, Vaughn and Haleo.

0: Well, so little poll today is, what's your choice of caffeine? Where are you getting your sweet, sweet caffeine?
1: I can smell yours. You've just brought a hottie into the studio.
0: Hot coffee in studio. So the options were coffee, tea, energy drinks, or I don't drink caffeine. The energy drink market is will surpass $150 billion in the early 2030s, but at last valuation was sitting at about $95 billion.
2: It's insane.
1: I reckon I'd have one energy drink every couple of years.
2: Yeah,
0: I haven't had one for ages.
2: I don't touch them, but when I do, if I say there was a Red Bull vodka or something.
1: Actually, that would be the only time.
2: Then it will just absolutely do things to my body. Like, yeah. I'll just whoa! Because I never touch them. But people have these like two or three times a day.
1: Yeah.
0: I see.
1: We just got to do what we've got to do to get to the end, you know?
0: I don't think God, I was just here. Just prepare yourself for a statement that's going to make me sound like an old man. God, you see these bloody tiny kids with these massive cans. And these, like, tiny little teenagers are slamming a 500
2: like
0: mil.
2: Like before school or something.
0: Yeah.
1: Get it.
0: Mind you, hark back in energy drink history to Top Secret. An energy drink that was, like, full strength. Full of everything, and it came in a 1.5 litre bottle.
2: Yeah.
0: And guzz the whole thing, and then have a chronic guts ache and a ripping headache. What's your go-to caffeine source? Coffee, tea, energy drinks, or I don't drink caffeine. Coffee, 64%.
2: Yeah.
0: Tea, 8%.
1: People still loving a tea.
0: I don't know. Only 8%. I don't know many people that are looking to tea for a caffeine hit, though.
2: No.
0: It's more of just a comfort thing, right?
2: Yeah.
0: Energy drinks, 15%. Expected that to be a lot higher.
2: Same.
0: And I don't drink caffeine, 14%.
1: Yeah.
2: Okay.
0: What's that like?
1: I'd have like one a day max. And it's a more of a treat than a caffeine thing.
0: Well, that was the next part of our questionnaire. We said, how many standard caffeine drinks are you having a day?
1: Mm.
0: The most popular was 2 to 3. 47% said 2 to 3. 34% said 1. 15% said 0. 4% said 4+.
1: Yeah, right.
0: Standards. Some feedback on it. Megan said, I've been really getting into matcha, so I don't get the caffeine crash with coffee.
2: Oh,
0: matcha.
2: That doesn't have... I thought it had caffeine, does it not?
1: Nah.
2: Okay.
1: It's just dirt.
0: Spring dirt. It's green dirt. It's green dirt.
2: Mm.
0: I've never had a coffee before or an energy drink. I've had a few cups of tea a year, and that's about it. Drinking tea from a fancy China cup is fun, though.
2: How... Imagine just not having to need caffeine. What a life that would be.
0: If you didn't get up.
2: I feel like if it didn't rip through your guts and you didn't have IBS.
1: Yeah.
2: And
1: makes me anxious.
2: Yeah, PCOS or whatever.
1: PCOS, IBS, anxious.
2: Yeah, then
0: yes.
2: You'd be all over it with these hours.
1: Oh, yeah, I'd hoon it.
0: Sean said energy drinks rip through me like a donkey on crack. So coffee it is. Diet Coke is the love of my life. It's my only caffeine source. We forgot to mention the cola.
1: Oh, yeah, I do love a Diet Cola.
0: Love a little fridge.
2: No, but we shouldn't be doing Coke Diet Zero drinks because of the sweetness.
0: Yeah.
1: Shut up.
0: Shut up. You live in the city. You're always breathing in all the toxins and the pollutants.
2: Yeah. So give in and so have artificial...
0: I get to live in the country and drink
2: whatever
0: Coke
2: you want.
0: Zero, okay? That's the trade-off, buddy. Mm-hmm. I don't drink coffee unless it comes in the form of an espresso martini that abso-freaking-lutely I'm down.
2: Yeah.
1: One the other day. Yum, delish.
0: By the way, Kristen wrote espresso martini.
1: Isn't that me, espresso?
0: I love hearing someone go, I'll have an espresso. It's good stuff.
1: Espresso.
0: I've learned my lesson to cap those by 3 p.m. They'll be buzzing well into the night.
2: Yeah.
0: Lucy said, I'm a teacher and colleagues think I'm insane for drinking zero caffeine. Cheeky mid-afternoon fruit burst from the prize jar is more efficient at keeping me sane for afternoon math classes.
2: Wait, there's a prize jar with lollies?
0: Yeah.
2: We need a prize jar with lollies.
1: No, we don't.
2: Okay, yeah, you're right. We don't.
1: We don't need that in here. We don't need it near us.
0: All of the above, says Rhiannon. Strap me in, baby. Then we are asking about people how much they drink. Bai said, my father-in-law drinks 22 standard units of caffeine a day.
1: Good Lord.
0: He's a volunteer firefighter 24 hours a day and works full-time. Sometimes he drinks more than 22 cups of coffee.
2: Jeez.
0: My sister-in-law counted 25 cups.
2: That's too many.
1: That's too many cups.
0: Two black coffees in the morning, zero after midday. I got to sleep properly, says Lou.
2: Yeah.
0: There's someone who's worked out.
2: I think mine's midday is my cutoff for coffee.
0: Yeah, I don't do
2: it. It's good for me.
0: Yeah. But I will have
1: it.
0: I will have a Coke Zero.
2: Is it what is it, X amount of hours before bed?
1: Oh. I don't follow any kind of sleeping rules, no. I'll be honest with you. So I'll have coffee sometimes after the gym. Like, I'll leave the gym and then be like, oof.
0: Yeah. Need a little something, something.
1: Oh, just inhale, bounce. But it's because there's a nice little cafe in the gym, so when I leave, I want a treaty.
2: Yeah.
1: Did the mahi get my treat?
0: Sarah said, always one in the morning. Most days, the second in the afternoon. Sometimes three if it was an early morning or it's going to be a late night.
2: Yeah.
0: I drink four black teas, no milk, or if working on site, then I'll have an energy drink, says Brittany.
1: Get it, Brittany.
0: Amy, ooh, the people who don't drink caffeine, it's like CrossFit thinking you're better than everybody else.
1: Yeah, we cool. do, Wayne.
2: Yeah,
1: I don't true. Need it.
0: One, because I'm pregnant, and God, I miss coffee. I forgot about that. They they kind of ask you to restrict it a little.
2: Yeah.
1: Decaf, you can go decaf.
0: Yeah.
1: Does decaf have any caffeine in it?
2: No.
1: None.
0: No. But how do they get the caffeine out?
2: I sometimes
0: would you imagine just having a little weak a little weak one?
2: I don't know.
1: Actually, that would be good for me, eh? A decaf,
2: yeah, and then you're still getting...
1: I just like the treat.
2: Yeah.
0: Ali said six a day for me, currently.
2: Six!
0: Only energy drinks, and I keep a can in the fridge and take little sips, so a 500ml can will last me a week.
1: Oh, yeah.
2: Oh, okay.
1: Little hits, little shots.
2: Is it flat by Friday?
1: Yeah, it'd be yuck by Friday. Just sweet water.
0: Oh, my God. I have two sets of twins. One set four, one set two. So I bleed blue V.
1: You do, actually, you do whatever you need. Twins.
0: You do what you need.
1: You do
0: to
1: what
0: do.
1: You need.
2: What's like, in the water?
0: Even if she was on a little bit of crack.
1: You'd be like, you need a bit of crack, man. She's like, as long as we're not breastfeeding, that's fine.
0: Oh my God. I'm sorry. You'd be like, oh my God, are you on crack? She'd be like, yeah, I got two sets of twins.
1: Oh, you do crack, boo.
0: You do have a little crack.
1: Boo, you do your boo.
0: You have a little crack.
1: As long as it's a little bit.
2: Two sets of twins. Insane. How
1: two and four.
0: Like, what did you do in a previous life?
1: It's obviously in your genetics to have the twins in the bloodline.
0: That's insane, though. Twice. Well, for Silly Little Poll, we asked you two things. What's your go-to caffeine source? The answer was coffee. And how many standard coffees you have in a day? Most of you between two or three.
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1: 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Now we do have roadworks, State Highway 58, between Pawatoa Nui and Judgeford, and also just north of Pukerua Bay. 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
10: 27 minutes away from 7. You can win cash at 8 o'clock this morning. Dealer Reveal is back. And there are 6 briefcases left on the wall, which means you have a 1 in 6 chance of winning if you get through $3,000. Or $3. Because that's still in there somewhere.
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1: Was I sucked in by this headline?
2: Yeah.
1: Yeah, I was. Harvard study links alcohol to 60 diseases, but finds damage to be reversible. I was like, here we go.
2: There's my head. And in good news, if you're just running like a percentage, there's so many more diseases than 60.
1: Yeah, there's a lot. Yeah, there's okay, so there's many, some good news.
2: Like, how many diseases are there?
1: So for me, when I saw this
2: thousands
1: study.
2: Tens of thousands.
1: So okay, many.
2: So 60 is really low.
1: Okay, yeah. So when I saw this study, I thought, hang on a moment. Like, I drink probably too much than, not probably, I drink too much than would be a doctor recommended.
0: Well, you lied to your amount. Doctor, didn't you? You
1: yeah,
0: lied.
1: Yeah, I will continue to.
0: You rounded down.
1: Rounded down to the nearest 100.
0: Rounding down, yeah, an understatement, really.
1: Yeah, it's Kiwi rounding.
0: Yeah.
1: Shaving off probably about 50%.
0: Yeah.
1: So when I read the study that damage is reversible later in life, I was like, okay, so I've got a few years. As a 36-year-old, maybe I'll, you know, nip it in the bud in a few years' time. So this is out of Harvard, which I believe is a respected university overseas. Mm. Harvard University reviewed links between alcohol and 60-plus diseases. And,
2: oh, God damn it. They could be anywhere between 61 and 10,000.
1: So they looked at cancers, heart issues, type 2 diabetes, and dementia. Those are the ones that we kind of know alcohol really feeds. Now, the good news is some damage can be undone in weeks if you cut back or quit.
0: Right. Just like that.
1: Like that. It's like with smoking. Remember when you'd see those things and it was like, if you're a smoker, you're a smoker.
0: Mm.
1: The moment you quit smoking, not only do you stop increasing your risk, but that your body actually starts to like self-heal.
2: Wasn't it 7 years?
1: Yeah, until you're back.
2: As a non-smoker and your lungs were back, baby.
0: Yeah, but you can still get cancer.
1: Of course you can.
0: Yeah.
2: Well, you can get cancer and not be a smoker.
0: Yeah.
1: So smoke? Is it? I'm just trying to pick up what your thing is. So, heart. Let's start with the heart because I believe that's important. So light to moderate drinking, which they call 3 glasses of wine a week.
0: Okay.
2: Jesus Christ.
1: Might actually protect your heart. This is always a debate, right?
0: It's always. There's a story. This is our job is to peruse the news and trawl the news websites. There is, I think, honestly, every week or two, a story about either chocolate.
2: Dark chocolate.
0: Or wine.
1: Yeah.
0: And 1 week it's good, the next week it's bad.
1: Zero tolerance.
0: Exactly.
1: You know, it boosts a hormone that helps blood sugar and reduces inflammation. It's always the inflammation thing. But binge drinking causes holiday heart syndrome, which is an irregular heartbeat from just one big session. I feel this sometimes after a big night out, your heart's like goof, and you're like, that's no good. So you can reverse this. If you quit drinking for 6 months, like that, nip it in the bud, cuts your irregular heartbeat episodes and halves the intake halves your blood pressure raising, basically.
0: Right.
1: Well, that's good news.
0: Good
1: news. So pop that in the calendar for a clean 6 months off the booze.
0: Okay.
1: Let's go to brain. This is a woman from an Alzheimer's family. This concerns me greatly. Just 3 glasses of wine a week. They keep saying 3.
0: Yeah.
1: I hit that by 8 p.m. last night. 3 glasses of wine a week shrinks the hippocampus. Your memory center speeds up memory decline. Heavy drinking shrinks brain tissue overall. But brain shrinkage can partly recover within...
0: Partly.
1: Within, no, not months, it was 6 months for the heart.
0: Yeah.
1: Weeks of quitting. And then your memory and attention improves dramatically within 6 to 12 months, but dementia risk never fully resets to non-drink levels.
0: Really?
1: Actually, we got a cancer. No safe threshold. This is the one where they're always like, yeah, it's good for antioxidants. And the cancer people are like, none
0: is the right answer.
1: And when it comes to, you know, it's this carcinogen, this thing, that thing, that thing. Reversal? None.
0: Yep.
1: You cannot reverse the impact that alcohol consumption will have on cancer.
0: Right. So is this a kind of confronting study for you then?
1: Let's go to the gut and the liver.
0: Okay, it's still going.
2: You know, I might be driving home from work today and a truck's brakes fail.
0: Yeah.
2: Yes. And it T-bones me, and I'm dead anyway.
1: But that's out of your control. That's out of your control.
0: Yeah.
2: Ah.
1: The whiskey.
2: What's in my control?
1: The whiskey you pour.
0: Yeah.
1: The tequila I pour.
2: That's not my, that's absolutely out
1: the
2: of my
1: beer
2: control.
1: The beer I had after the whiskey and the tequila.
2: What's going to kill me quicker, stress or This booze. Is
0: what, well, probably both.
1: I'd say the deadly combination of the two.
0: So how's your last year been?
3: Oh, I'm growing something special.
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1: Oh, shit, it's $3.
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8: 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Good morning. A heavy run in on the urban motorway citybound from Hill Street through to Everton Terrace. Building on State Highway 2. Kennedy Good through to Melling. No delays on State Highway 1. Now we do have roadworks just north of Pukerua Bay. Again, State Highway 58 between Pauapanui and Judgeford. 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
0: It's 11 minutes away from 7. Next on the show, it's the top 6.
3: Yeah, it is the top 6. The top 6 reasons to move into that retirement home. They tried to block somebody who was considered a bit too young. That's a human rights violation.
0: Yeah, also they said they were 50. I was like, ouch.
1: 50, babe.
0: I was like, I just turned 47 yesterday. I was like, what?
1: Oh my God. Also, by the way, happy birthday to my dad, who is 65 today. Now, that would be an age appropriate to move into a retirement.
0: Yes, a retirement home.
1: Instead, he's moved into my garage. The Ryman of the West.
0: The top 6 next. 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

0: Alex Warren on ZM, Fletch Warren, and Hayley, it's 7 minutes away from seven. We've got Cash Up for Grabs with Dealer Reveal at 8 o'clock this morning.
1: From the unmoderated comment section, this is the top six.
2: I've spent some time at the local retirement village.
0: Oh, your kids have been along and
2: they do the Christmas singing and songing and carols and stuff, and the old people love it. But sometimes I see some people there and I'm just like, you're younger than my parents. Like, I can't imagine my parents. My old man would go bonkers.
3: Oh, yeah, my mum would.
2: He'd be
3: too.
2: Like, he'd be, would just be doing everything and, like, trying to escape it.
3: For my house.
2: My choice.
3: For my house, my castle, I went to one. I can't remember which one it was, but it was out in off Lincoln Road, I think, and it was nice.
2: That's the new one. That's massive, eh?
3: Holy moly. And it was like, I was like, I get it. They had a pool, a gym, a library, games, mahjong, and this, like, entertainment would come in, dance nights, bar carts, nice rooms. I was like, this would be sick.
0: Yeah. So what's happened?
2: The High Court backed ruling has found that age restriction at a seniors lifestyle facility marketed as a retirement style village for over 50s was unlawful, breaching the Human Rights Act because it's saying it's age discrimination.
0: Also, who can retire when they're 50?
2: The case was triggered by a dispute over a resident who wanted her unwell daughter, who was under 50, to live with her at one.
0: Right. And they said no.
2: You can't because she's under 50.
0: Is it because all the residents in their walkers will get jealous of the people that don't need a walker?
3: Sprinting around the block.
0: Sprinting around the block. Yatch. And
2: don't know.
3: That's a conundrum, though, like that an older woman has an unwell old adult daughter.
2: Because I know, like, people have their grandkids go and stay. Like, but that's only for a weekend.
0: Like tiny little pokey rooms. Like some of them, some of them are three bedroom apartments or entire houses.
3: Yeah,
0: in a subdivision.
2: Absolutely, get a little three beddy in there. Sounds like, well, now the gate's open. Come one, come all. The top six reasons to move into a retirement village while you're still young. Number six, bar prices.
3: Yeah, man.
2: When we've been down there for the Christmas thing, drinks. Probably the cheapest bar drinks you're going to find.
3: We're talking $7 for a to the brim Sav.
2: Yeah. Meniscus. So it's like you have to go before you pick it up off the bar.
0: So it's kind of just covering costs and making a little bit of profit, not like heaps.
3: Okay. No. Yeah.
2: Yeah. Number five on the list of the top six reasons to move into a retirement village while you're still young. Your chance to be good at sport, finally.
3: God, nail it.
2: I'm not going to say you're going to do lawn bowls, but pickleball, that's just small tennis.
0: Yeah.
2: You absolutely get
0: smash
2: them.
0: It at those oldies.
2: Smash it.
0: Yeah, they're not going to move.
3: You set all the records. Right at them.
2: All the records on all the machines in the gymnasium.
0: Yeah.
2: Get in there and do it. Yeah. Although there'd be a couple of old boys that I reckon get right into it. But
0: man, well, there's some couple of old mates at our gym that are just like ripped.
2: Units.
0: You're just how are you doing? How old are you and how are you doing this?
3: Yeah, do I have to keep going till that age as well? Damn it.
2: I think it's one of those,
3: you stop. I sort of wanted to set the body in the 30s and
2: then
3: just
2: leave it.
3: It
2: doesn't work.
3: Damn it.
2: Bastard. Number four on the list of the top six reasons to move into a retirement village while you're still young, the peace and quiet.
0: Yeah.
2: The beep of a reversing mobility scooter will be the only thing that's breaking the silence.
0: They're all deaf and they listen to the news really loud.
2: Oh, they crank that.
3: Yeah, they do.
0: Crank the TVs crank loud. That.
2: But these are new builds.
0: Yeah.
2: So they might have some good noise cancelling insulation and jib.
0: You'd hope so.
2: Number three on the list of the top six reasons to move into a retirement village while you're still young, immaculate gardens.
0: Yeah.
3: Yes,
2: immaculate gardens.
3: And roses.
2: Yes,
3: that
2: roses.
3: You don't have to keep.
2: And also just the tightest packed hydrangea.
3: Mm.
2: What a luscious hydrangea bush you've got, Deirdre.
3: Gorgeous, Deirdre.
2: Do tell me your secrets.
0: God, imagine being the groundskeeper at a retirement village. You just get like backseat gardeners the whole time.
2: Oh, yeah. I'd almost just let them have at.
0: Yeah.
2: Number two on the list of the top six reasons to move into a retirement village while you're still young, you will learn every craft lost to time.
0: Yes.
2: Crochet, wood turning, jam preserving, how to darn your socks.
0: Hanging your plastic Glad bags on the washing line to reuse them.
3: Get a stain out.
2: Fixing things that you thought are like ready for the trash heap.
3: No, giving you a heads up when you've put on weight.
2: Yeah, they love that too. Be like,
3: yeah.
2: They can't fit their arthritic hand around your wrist anymore. It'll be a bit, ooh.
3: Shit. Or do you one of those?
2: That? Yeah, a bit of a pat of the gut. Do you need that?
3: Yeah.
2: I'll say that. I look good for that. And the number one reason of the top six reasons to move into a retirement village while you're still young. To be honest, I've been looking at some prices. It's about the most affordable property on the market.
3: Yeah. Really?
0: But yeah. Don't they sting you when you go to sell?
2: Yeah.
3: Buy
2: now, stay till you die.
3: Well, that's kind of the thing for some of it, right?
2: Get in on the property market on the final rung as your first rung. That's today's top six.
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6: 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Now we do have roadworks north of Pukerua Bay. 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Alanka Zonic for Time Saver Traffic.
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9: Cloudy skies and scattered rain for Wellington. We've got an easterlies, a high of 17 and 8 overnight. Tomorrow rain becoming heavy in the afternoon, a high of 11.
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9: In this update, the Opportunity Party's creeping up in the polls, now sitting at 4.6% in the latest One News Variant poll, just shy of the threshold for Parliament. Leader Kule Wong says voters are drifting from the big parties.
10: Kiwis are incredibly frustrated at the lack of progress on our big issues, and they're wanting to see a party like Opportunity bring particularly our big parties together.
9: A 54-year-old man is set to be charged after a chaotic drive across Auckland yesterday afternoon, spotted first in Mount Roskill by the Eagle Chopper. He sped off, drove the wrong way on the motorway, causing minor crashes, and finally came to a stop in Te Ata Tū when the car gave out. People across Europe are being warned to take care as a heatwave intensifies, with around 40 people already drowning in France while trying to cool off. Europe correspondent Gavin Gray says authorities have issued red alerts in France, with temperatures also climbing to record levels in parts of Italy and Spain.
11: France saw its hottest June day on record yesterday. Today is looking like it might exceed that. And last night, the average minimum temperature was 21.6 Celsius.
9: Meanwhile, back here, New Zealand's first snow room is opening at Hanmer Springs in August. You'll be able to jump between sauna, steam and fresh powdery snow as part of a wellness experience. And that's news. Make the news your own with the new NZ Herald app. Download today and tap into the news that matters.
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12: Thank you, Bryn. Good morning. Fletch, Vaughan and Hayley. Brett will be back for Dealer Reveal at 8 o'clock this morning. Six briefcases left on the wall. Inside one of them, $3,000 and also a $3 amount. So it's really going to be tough when Bryn makes you a deal at 8 o'clock if you get through. Are you going to take the money or are you going to risk and see what's inside the briefcase?
13: It's getting risky.
12: Well, that happened yesterday. She passed up $610 for $50.
13: Yeah.
12: Drama. High drama. It was fun, though.
13: It was fun for us, not for her.
14: It was fun.
12: Coming up.
13: We need to talk about, okay.
12: You said something to a group chat, the wrong group chat.
13: I made a bit of a muck up. It could have been worse. I'm going to say it could have been worse, but now I'm currently being roasted by most of the New Zealand comedy industry.
12: Right, okay.
13: Next, though, I want to know, are you still logged into something of your ex's? And maybe you've abused the privilege. Because there was one woman who is still sharing an account with her ex, and it's given her a right giggle.
12: Ariana Grande. ZM?

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1: Now, I want to know right now, are you still logged in to an account you share with your ex? Maybe it's a Netflix or a Spotify or a shopping thing, or I'm not sure, but there is a woman who was sharing online that her ex-husband still uses their Target account, you know, to do like groceries and little shopping and whatnot. This is in Australia. And so every time he does a shopping order, she's able to access what he buys. And she was absolutely roasting him for the just sort of sheer abundance of dandruff shampoo he keeps purchasing. And listen, the druff don't stop for no one.
2: Nah.
0: I'd be stoked, though, if some ex was on my card and I was earning their points.
2: Who's getting the points?
0: Well, you would,
2: Does he have access to the points? Because if it was like Woolies here, once you've spent so many, right, you get the $15 voucher. Yeah. What if it ticks over when he does it and he uses the voucher?
1: When he does it and it boops up and is like, do you want to use this? Well, that's the risk, but she sees everything he buys and she gets this little alert, like, your order is ready. And she's like, oh, God, what's he got now? And it's like protein and dandruff shampoo and all this stuff. Toilet paper, XL toilet paper.
3: How embarrassing, he wipes his ass.
1: Ooh, yeah, get in the shower like a real man.
0: There is something, like, embarrassing about just even just picking up a big giant
3: dude. I
0: toilet

0: Because that's the thing, like, if you're logged into their Netflix still, and they don't know, and it's been years, that is so much money you've saved.
1: Dude, I know.
0: Like, think about that. Okay,
1: well, I wonder if there's people listening who are like, oh my God, I need to sign out of all this stuff. I've just been through a breakup.
0: Check who's like still logged into your account.
1: Yeah.
0: Okay, 0800 dials at MSL number. We'd love to hear from you. You can text us as well, 9696.
1: Are you still logged into something of your ex's? And what have you seen?
0: Role model. Is it him?

0: It's Role Model on ZM, Fletch Vaughan and Hayley. ZM's World Tour, all thanks to Subway. Your chance to go in the draw to get to either Mozambique or Seoul. The Activator is coming up in just minutes.
1: I want to know right now, though, personally, are you still logged into something of your ex's, or maybe they're still logged into something of yours? Have you seen anything, messed with them, seen anything embarrassing? There was a woman whose husband is still using her Target card, which is kind of like Kmart over here, right?
0: Yeah.
1: And he just really needs that dandruff shampoo. He's buying it in bulk. He's really suffering with the flakes since she left him. So what are you logged into?
2: There's so many people. I just want to say that I've got a message here. Hi, can't contribute to this because I'm not actually listening to the radio right now. I listen to the previous day's Big Pod every morning and I feel sad I can't contribute in real time. That's from Jordan. So when Jordan hears this tomorrow, know that we appreciate you can't contribute.
1: Sure, but Jordan, just always... get in the future. Get in the present.
0: Yeah, thank you, Jordan.
2: They would, but there's not a great central Otago signal for them where they live.
0: Copy. Oh, right. Now, Willow joins us. Willow, good morning. Are you still logged into something of your exes?
3: Yes, I'm logged into his...

0: Plus account.
1: Right, and he doesn't know all this time later?
0: Well, I found out that he did actually know because every time I get a new boyfriend, I make them watch The Office. And he messaged me, saw I was watching it again and said, got a new one, huh?
2: Oh, what?
3: Wow. Is that enough that it makes you think you'll like log off so he doesn't know when you're seeing a new...
0: Yeah, I'm still logged in now. He hasn't kicked me out yet. So I thought, you know what? He can know all of my business.
1: Wow. And what does the new boyfriend think of The Office?
0: Oh, he loved it.
1: Absolutely. Oh, good.
2: Going US or UK?
0: The UK, obvious. I'm sorry, the US.
1: Yeah, US.
2: Yeah, the US because you get 10 seasons out of it.
3: That's so many seasons. You're making a dude sit through all of those.
2: Nah, it's bloody good stuff.
1: But it's a good test. It's a litmus test, isn't it? If they laugh at the right times.
2: Yeah.
1: Otherwise, you'd have to get rid of him if he didn't find it funny.
2: That's what she said. Yeah.
1: Willow, thank you. Some messages.
3: My ex-girlfriend is still logged into my alternate Minecraft account.
1: Oh, no.
3: Wouldn't have known if you wanted.
2: What is an alternate Minecraft?
3: It might have started a second one. I don't know how Minecraft specifically works, but when people start an alternate account, often it's to trade things. There might be like a limited amount of something that someone can get on one account, so they start a second one, do it all, and then trade it to their primary account.
1: I'll save some for the rest of us, dude.
2: Yeah, save some.
3: No, mate, it's all me. No, I'm taking the more. I'm starting an alternate account to get more and more. I still have access to a Spotify, and we often get into battles on who can listen to a song. I would have you logged out and quick, smart.
1: Oh, my God. It's the worst thing about Spotify is if you're someone's house-sitting for me, and I'm away listening to my playlist, and they put it on the TV.
2: You're not on a family plan or anything.
1: It'll just stop it. I'll be like, what?
2: I forgot about that.
1: Yeah. Get them off.
3: I'm still logged into his emails on my laptop, and there's apparently some incriminating stuff.
1: Oh.
3: I'd say that's bordering on illegal, isn't it?
1: Yeah.
3: You're not allowed to go into somebody's...
1: I mean, if you were given the password, though, but then, I would get out. I'd log out of there and get yourself out of trouble.
2: But you'd have a raid, eh?
3: You'd have a little look.
2: You'd have a little raid. We'd have a raid.
1: I'd have a raid.
2: Daily. And then be like, Mark is on red.
3: I'm still in my ex's family's Netflix and Neon 4.5 years after we broke up. Occasionally I go in and skip to the middle of a later episode of the shows he's watching just to mess with him.
1: Okay, I mean, I wouldn't be doing that because they'll start, you know...
2: They'll sniff you out.
1: And then they'll kick you off.
2: But 4.5 years, you've had a good run to mess with him. If you've got beef with him, 100%. go to the bit and you start the movie and Bruce Willis is already dead and we find out. And then you're like, what the hell?
1: Shannon is also pointing out that we don't even read our own work emails. So why would we read someone else's emails?
2: Because that's juicier. Because their business is more interesting than ours.
1: Yeah, our emails are just like...
2: Another meeting.
1: Yeah.
3: Me and the ex have a photo sharing thing on Google for our daughter, and it's based off facial recognition. So if you take a photo and it's of the daughter, it goes into a shared file. Occasionally an extra one slips through, and I recently saw a baby scan photo. She still hasn't told me. She's expecting.
1: Oh!
3: Another. Logged into a Sky Go and thoroughly enjoy the rugby in the league. Broke up over 2 years ago. He has no idea. And it was an ugly breakup, so that probably adds to it.
1: Oh, fantastic.
2: It's
1: that's a saving, too. That's like 50 bucks a month.
2: Yeah, I paid for it for my dad.
1: Yeah.
3: The person who said they logged into the emails, it's not illegal because he gave me the password. He's just never asked me to log out.
1: Right. Is that still illegal?
3: I feel like it's
1: a grey area.
2: My ex is logged into my Kindle account. That's your books.
1: Yeah.
2: I didn't know, and he used to read all the books that I bought, and one day he purchased a new book on my credit card, so he logged in remotely, factory reset his Kindle, and he lost every book.
1: Oh.
2: Books are hard. Carmen Reed's applauding. Books are hard as well, because if you were maybe reading a couple, it's so hard to find your place.
1: Yep, 100%.
2: You'll be like, oh my God. Where was I?
3: Ouch. Logged into somebody said emails. Can see how he's behind on all of his bills.
1: Sorry, I wouldn't be logging into people's emails. It's illegal. I'd get out of that.
3: Yeah.
1: It's not going to end well.
2: You're a goody two-shoes. I'm reading everything, and then I am... marking as unread and just going about my day.
3: Look, I don't think they've cottoned on that I can still see their location. Oh, we're still logged into our Find Friends.
2: I love this.
3: have a little look.
2: I don't know why, because it's like, you know what? It's none of my business.
1: Mm.
2: But yet curiosity would absolutely get me. Yeah, yeah. What are you up to?
3: What's that?
2: At the gym being like,
1: So
2: you
1: can
2: just
1: you share your fine friends? Do you know who you've shared with?
3: Yeah, because it'll say in that same list, you're sharing with you, them, but they're not sharing with you.
1: Right, okay.
2: So, yeah, because my bestie has stopped sharing her location for some reason.
1: Right, because our friend Mike was upset the other day because I'd stopped sharing with him.
3: New phone?
1: I don't know how that had happened.
3: Because mine had stopped too, but it was... Could you guys see me recently when I got my new phone?
1: You're 0 km away from me.
3: I turned it back on yesterday. In fact, why I turned it back on yesterday, we're going to talk about after 8:30 this morning.
1: Oh, this is a wild story.
2: Well, Dr. Shawnee's at work early.
1: Yeah.
3: Must be a mistake. That guy never works.
2: Now, I've had a little talk with him. He's not happy with the way that you present him on the radio. Okay?
1: It's fun. Warren, no, it's not fun to him. He works very hard.
3: It's fun.
2: Someone else said that they've got the AirPods attached to the thing as well so that they can also see where they are.
1: The ex. Oh, yeah. Okay. Yeah. So this is the thing. If you're going to break up with someone, you've got to log them out of everything as well.
2: Maybe. Yeah.
1: Maybe.
3: Log them out and change the password.
2: Yeah.
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8: 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Good morning. A heavy run in on the Urban Motorway citybound from Hill Street through to Everton Terrace. State Highway 2 moderate to heavy citybound Kennedy Good through to Narang Interchange. State Highway 1 moderate to heavy citybound Linden through to Johnsonville. Unbeatable Mitsubishi and Suzuki new and demo deals this weekend only at Brendan for Superside. Time saver traffic.
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1: Emily has got through for ZM's World Tour thanks to Subway's new spicy sub range. Good morning, Emily.
19: Morena.
1: Now, Mozambique or Seoul is the question we need to ask you.
19: Mozambique.
2: Yeah, yes. Girl. Have you looked it up?
19: Honestly, I don't know much about either, but I've got ADHD and I'd rather go with the one I know least about.
2: I know, spicy brain, right? You're just like let's just go.
1: Oh my God, the beaches. It looks incredible. And I've had friends that have gone and they've just raved about it.
2: So,
3: and as someone with ADHD, does the word Mozambique please you?
19: It does. It's fun to say.
3: Yeah, it's fun to say. It's got a Z, it's got a Q, it's got a B.
2: So Mozambique, Em, like diving, snorkeling, the beaches are incredible, whale and shark encounters, manta ray diving, surfing, beach relaxation if you just want to chill.
1: Yeah.
2: There's island hopping to do. There's aquariums. There's amazing food, remote beaches. It just looks incredible. Sea turtles.
1: You're in the draw, Emily. Good luck.
19: Awesome. Thank you.
1: All right. And more chances with Georgia as well after 10 o'clock this morning. And it's all thanks to Subway. You can try the new peri peri style chicken sub made with 100% chicken breast, marinated in tangy, spicy peri peri sauce, loaded with fresh salad and toasted to perfection. Or the new Korean style barbecue steak sub with tender steak, fresh salad and a sweet spicy barbecue glaze.
2: Why'd you do that, man? I'm starving.
1: Now you're hungry?
2: Now I'm hungus. Hey, next, let's talk about this exciting news from Olivia Rodrigo overnight. And we don't have to wait long. She's announced her own music festival. And tell you what, boys, not allowed.
1: Oh. Ella Langley, Tuesday in Texas. Is it him?
2: Get out, boys drool.

0: Ella Langley on ZM, Fletch Vaughan and Hayley. It's 29 minutes away from 8.
1: This just announced yesterday, Olivia Rodrigo, who has new music out. Sorry, with the sad girl with the sad songs and Why You So Happy for a Girl in Love. Yeah. I can't remember the name of it, but it's awesome music. You've been Olivia Rodrigo fan, Vaughan, since day dot.
2: Well, we share a birthday.
1: And that's connected to your soul.
0: So your soulmate.
2: 20.
0: Okay.
2: And I think it's her, I and Rihanna are the hottest people born on February 20.
0: In the world? The hottest people?
2: Yeah, we were voted.
0: You're
2: first, second,
0: there.
2: And third. I won't go into details.
0: Right, okay.
1: Right.
2: Yeah, February 20. She's a Feb 20. Kiddo.
1: So this festival, it's a one-day festival called Daisy Chain Fields.
0: Now, so she's made this.
1: This is her child.
0: Yep.
1: So one-day festival is taking place in Irvine in California's Great Park on August 29th. So that's really soon.
0: Yep.
1: Which is awesome. It's an all-women lineup. So when I said no boys allowed, boys can buy tickets and go, but you know, bloody behave yourself. Because guess who's going to be on stage? All female lineup inspired by 90s touring festival Lilith Fair. 14 performances across two stages. Obviously, Olivia Rodrigo is performing.
0: Yep.
1: Chapel Rowan.
2: Oh, yes. That's pronounced, yeah. Chapel Roan.
1: Oh, I heard she's big. Mm. Chapel Roan's there. Dochi's there. Cat's Eye's there. There's some people that I don't really know. Bikini Kill. Garbage is there. Not for radio.
2: Garbage?
1: Yeah.
2: As in the 90s alternative.
1: Yeah.
2: Shirley Manson.
1: Yeah.
2: There's men in that group, though.
1: Maybe they won't be on this stage. We'll have to get fill-ins.
2: Get out.
1: And then she's got a few special guests, including Karen O, Stevie Nicks, and Sarah McLachlan. Like, this is going to be absolutely amazing. So 100% of the net proceeds are going to charities dedicated to advancing and advocating for women and girls, which is something that she's been very passionate about for years. She's, like, worked with a lot of charities.
0: Yeah.
1: Advocating for women, a lot of reproductive rights, you know, domestic violence places, Planned Parenthood, and 100% of the proceeds. So you pay $250, which is, like, 14 performers. What's that? Like, $450.
0: That's pretty
1: good. Yeah. Not too bad. And you seem pretty sad for A Girl So In Love is her album. And so she was like, I'm just like, hot, everyone's listening to my music right now. I'm going to do something good. Stevie Nicks.
0: Yeah.
1: Sarah McLachlan.
0: It's a good
1: Olivia
0: lineup.
1: Rodrigo, Chapel Roan, Dochi, like.
0: And for charity too.
1: And all for charity. And it's literally in a couple of months.
0: This is why she's so great.
1: She's so great.
0: Mm.
1: She writes great pop music and we love her.
0: 26 minutes away from 8, your chance to win cash coming up with Deal or Reveal soon.
1: Next, I tried to do something just really casual and I made a bit of a muck up and now I'm being roasted by all the comedians in New Zealand. And you guys are involved.
0: Oh, what have you dragged us into?

0: Tame Impala on ZM, Fletch, Vaughn and Hayley. It's 23 minutes away from 8. The show thanks to Animates. Will be the dress best. They'll be the best dressed at the dog park with Animates Dog Winter Fashion.
1: I saw a dog yesterday in like a little houndstooth coat looking like a detective, you know, like an old series. Cute. Now, Monday, we celebrated your birthday. There's minions all around the studio, by the way.
0: Yeah, we went to Minions and Monsters. Which is out tomorrow in cinemas across the country.
1: For the general public, yes. And it was a lot of fun. And before we went into the movie, we got some photos. And I forgot that those photos were taken on my phone. Photographer, credit where it's due. Bad news, Brad. Great photographer. Yeah, it was lovely hanging out with him. His closest thing he had to yellow and blue was sort of like a beige, like a taupe and sky blue.
0: Yeah, economists don't really have any yellow in the wardrobe.
1: Yeah, he was like, this is not really my... Well, he did well.
2: Yeah, well, minion yellow is sort of like
0: happy.
2: Is it act?
1: Aren't they pink? Oh, pink, yellow,
2: pink,
1: and blue.
2: Pink, yellow.
1: Yeah, don't try to take a fun colour when you're not fun. We're pink.
0: Yeah, act. You're not a fast food or a frozen yogurt place.
1: Yeah, come on.
0: Calm down.
1: Why are you making yours look like the gayest, you know, colours and yet, ugh. Anyway, so bad news, Brad was there and he took this photo of us and then I was looking through my phone yesterday and I saw the photos. They're so cute. And I was like, I'll just... them off to the group.
0: Because we're dressed as minions. Vaughn's in his overalls.
2: Yellow t-shirt that was a 3XL, but the only yellow t-shirt I could find at short notice.
1: But how comfy did you feel in it?
2: Yeah, it was really comfy. It was way too big.
1: He said he was like, oh, I might, you know, like nip it in or whatever, or just use it as rags. And I was like, I reckon keep it around because one day.
2: Blow out.
0: It was good to have gold clothing.
2: My goal is to
1: blow out. I've got a blowout wardrobe. It's currently in rotation, you know? And then you just sort of like move between them.
0: Yeah.
1: Anyway, so I sent off the photos to the group yesterday. And I was like, yeah, cool. There you go. There's the photos. I'll send them off. Maybe Shandog might want to put them on our social medias, FVHZM and Instagram. And then I went into another chat, which I've got on the go. And I hate to say you're not the only chat I have. It's the Cool Comedy Friends Aotearoa chat. It is all the comics over the years that have gone to Australia from New Zealand, which at this point is nearly everybody.
0: Okay.
1: Like there is...
0: What, so every New Zealand comedian that's done a show in Aussie at some point?
1: Yeah.
0: Right.
1: There's Abby Housen there, Alice Sneddon, Angela Dravid, Hoani Hotene, Joe Damon's in there. Like everybody's in there.
0: Is Tom Sainsbury in there?
1: Tom Sainsbury's in there. Reese Mathewson's in there. Guy Williams is in there. Lana Walters, Joey Moore, Mel Bracewell, Chris Parker, okay, Lynn McKenzie, James Rockett, Guy Montgomery, Paul Williams, Tony Lyle, Ryan McCall. Everyone's in there. And that chat popped up and I went into it and I was like, what's with the group background?
0: Oh,
1: it's Fletch, Vaughn and Hayley in our minions outfits. So randomly, in the middle of a chat, and we're having quite a deep chat as a community at the moment about the sustainability of comedy careers in New Zealand, and I just send two minions dress-up photos of Fletch, Vaughn and Hayley.
0: Oh.
1: And because I have most of my group chats on mute, I didn't notice that I got the absolute roasting being like, cheers, Sproul, in the middle of this chat about sustainability. You're just showing off your radio job. And they've literally made it the desktop background or the background of our group chat.
0: The chat. Oh,
1: and it has
0: great.
1: Not changed.
0: And all those messages are just roasting.
1: They're just roasting. I mean, they're just like, you guys look cute.
0: Yeah.
1: I did wonder what this was.
0: We are pretty cute.
1: A few messages that it could have been worse in terms of photos accidentally sent to the wrong group.
0: Because Messenger does that every now and again. Sometimes you will just be having multiple chats and it will just flick between chats.
2: So I've been experiencing lately, you go to click on a chat, but it just goes to the one at the very bottom of that part of the screen.
0: Yeah.
2: You go to click on a chat and it opens the one at the bottom. So I wonder if that's what happened. You clicked on us, but it just selected another one.
0: Instagram and Messenger lately are giving all resources have been moved to the AI fields and everything else is just left to turn to shit.
1: I just love that everyone is just having these huge discussions and Fletch, Vaughn and Hayley are dressed up as minions as a background. No sign of it changing either.
0: We're being mocked by the comedy community, Vaughn.
1: Of New Zealand.
0: Because of Hayley.
1: Yeah.
0: Thank you.
2: For having fun and enjoying a new movie.
1: Yeah.
2: You know?
1: Yeah, I know.
2: I won't be mocked.
1: Yeah, no, we won't be mocked. I will update you when the background changes.
2: Thank you.
1: Knowing the humour of these comedians, it doesn't feel like it's going to be anytime soon.
2: No. Brian
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6: Mercedes-Benz 140-hour sale is on now. Good morning. It is heavy coming in on the urban motorway city-bound from Murphy Street, State Highway 1, moderate to heavy Linden through to Johnsonville, then moderate from Newlands, State Highway 2, moderate to heavy city-bound Kennedy Good through Thamaranga Interchange. GST savings on a wide range at Mercedes-Benz Wellington in Saturday. Time saver traffic and travel.
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0: Your chance to win some cash soon. Dealer reveal is coming up. Listen up for the activated play. But next on the show,
2: one of the most sought after snacks. It's not for me.
1: Oh, it is so for me.
2: It's not for me.
0: What do you mean one of the most sought? Is this a study or survey?
2: One of the most like sought after New Zealand treats that people miss and love.
1: I know producer Carwin's on board with me.
0: Oh, okay.
1: On this one.
0: Am I going to like this number one? Is it a number one snack?
1: I reckon you'll be like,
2: No.
0: Okay.
2: What I know about you says you're not a huge fan, although...
1: But you love a turkey delight.
0: I love a turkey. Is it a Turkish delight?
2: It's not a Turkish delight. Oh, okay. It's a goddamn Turkish delight. Of course
0: it's not. It a list or just one thing?
2: Well, I've got the thing. We'll talk about some others, but we're going to concentrate on this one thing.
0: Stella Lefty, ZM.

0: on ZM, Fletch, Vaughn and Hayley. It's 8 minutes away from eight.
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1: Insurango studied search interest across nearly 500 supermarket items across TikTok, YouTube and Pinterest.
2: Kia ora.
1: And guess what? New Zealand snack is number nine. It's in the top 10. It's the top snack for New Zealand. The most searched snack in foreign supermarket snacks. And it's been increased to 43% in the last year.
0: So is this just people in their local countries being like, I love this, and it's a TikTok or it's a reel? Or are they overseas wanting it?
1: Both.
0: Right.
1: It's people in the country of origin and when they're overseas looking for it in different supermarkets. And
2: we've got so many friends that live overseas, right?
0: Whittaker's?
2: You've no idea. What's the one you were saying? We were saying, oh, Papa Jack's. I saw a bag of Papa Jack's yesterday and I was like in the dairy and I said, oh my God, how good are Papa Jack's? And then we're talking about friends living overseas, always like, bring me some bloody Papa Jack's.
1: Papa Jack's were munchos without the flavour, though, right?
2: Yeah. Really chicken-y.
1: They're chicken-y. Yeah, chicken-y.
0: I would say out of all of my friends that moved overseas, they'd miss a Whittaker's block the most. Like, if I've ever taken anything over to London, it's chocolate.
2: I'm off to Europe next week, and my mum was like, there's a bag in the wardrobe. Can you make sure you pack that?
1: I go in there. Okay, Chappelle Corby.
2: It is cans and cans of reduced cream and onion soup mix.
0: Oh. Why didn't they take it when they went?
1: Take some butter?
2: Butter. Yeah, kiwi butter. The tin stuff. I'm taking over a big haul of reduced cream for kiwi dip.
1: Can I tell you some of the other things on this list before I tell you what New Zealand items on there?
0: Okay.
1: There's... Mr. Potato Original Salted Egg.
2: Yuck.
1: Origins Malaysia.
2: Yuck, dude.
0: That sounds yuck.
2: Sorry, I'm not to be racist, but that's
1: Salted
2: yuck.
1: Egg. There's Trader Joe's Chili Onion Crunch. That's from the US.
0: I need to Google that salted egg. Tell me.
1: Mr. Potato Original Salted Egg.
2: I love egg, I love salt. I don't know why I'm saying yuck.
1: And you love the brand Mr. Potato, which I think is just a brand. What have you got there? You found
0: anything? I'm going to need more time.
1: From Malaysia. Okay, another one on the list is from Norway. Brown cheese. Burnos cheese.
2: Burnos.
1: It's the iconic Norwegian brown cheese.
2: Yeah.
1: So that's also on the list.
2: Yuck, brown ass cheese.
1: Kua Kua coconut corn puffs from Taiwan. People love them.
2: Yum.
1: Tesco Finest Belgian Chocolate Cookies from the UK.
2: Yum.
0: Oh, okay, Mr. Potato, I think they look like, what are they in the tube? Pringles. They're like Pringles.
1: But why, what's the egg?
0: Well, it's just, it must be a salted egg flavour.
1: Yeah,
0: of that.
1: Salted egg flavoured crisps.
0: Yeah.
1: Interesting.
2: Mm.
1: I'm actually okay with that. I'm not against it.
0: No.
1: And number one is a mango flavoured ice cream from China. The New Zealand item... Any other guesses before I say it? A Cadbury Perkinana.
2: Hell bloody
1: a Cadbury Perkinana.
0: I'm not into it because I hate like faux banana.
2: I love faux banana. More than real banana.
0: Really?
2: Yeah.
0: No.
2: Yeah.
0: Mm. See, I'll do a banana cake. Yum. But a banana lolly? Yeah.
2: Perkinana in the fridge so it's firmer and then you go and it's like the banana-y toffee goes all rum, rum, rum, rum. I love Perkinana.
1: I haven't had a Perkinana for years.
2: Oh, I love.
0: Wait, and they still do a Pixie Caramel?
2: Absolutely love.
0: Yeah, they still do a Pixie Caramel.
1: But I think they were British. They weren't of New Zealand origin.
0: No, no, I don't think so.
2: No, I love them.
0: Okay.
2: Love Perkinana.
1: Somebody said, went to visit my family in Chile, took some New Zealand lollies, the ones they like the best with the pineapple lumps. Because a Perkinana
0: is very much a pineapple lump, isn't it?
2: Yeah, it's a banana pineapple lump. But the bananariness of it is more bananary than pineapple lumps or pineapple-y.
1: Mm. What about a Peppy Chew? Ricky's just messaged in.
0: Yeah, they're nice.
1: If we're talking banana, if you're talking a Perkinana, you can't skip over a Peppy Chew.
2: Peppy Chew.
1: Also crazy that Fletch loves Minions, but not fake banana.
2: Fake Minions fan. Fake Minions fan.
0: I love bananas, actual bananas.
2: Fake fan.
0: Yeah.
2: Yum. Oh, now I'm going to have to have... My day shan't end without a Perkinana.
1: So Jess agrees. She says, top freaking notch. Hell yes to the Perkinana. Yep. Someone said Buzz Bar in a freezer beats a Perkinana in the fridge.
0: Good call. It does.
2: Yeah. Oh, yeah. Buzz Bar's rule.
1: We used to take heaps when I lived in Australia, I'd come back to New Zealand and take a whole heap of Perky Nanas and Pixie Caramels back to Australia because they don't have them there. They bloody love them.
2: What's our next chocolate-based holiday? Christmas. Halloween.
1: Yeah, Halloween's coming up.
0: I thought you meant when are we going on a holiday
1: to eat chocolate. That's what I thought you meant too.
2: Oh.
0: I was like, I don't know, South America?
2: Yeah.
1: Any excuse for you to get to South America? I immediately thought of Belgium and, you know, the chocolate countries of Europe.
2: I'm starting to think that he's not going to South America for the chocolate.
0: It's the mountains
2: about.
0: And the beaches.
2: Yeah, that's of course it's the mountains and the beaches.
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5: 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State Highway 2, heavy city bound from Kennedy Good through to Naranga Interchange. We've got a crash between Douse and Petone. If you can update us further, 0800 jammed. State Highway 1, heavy city bound Linden through to Johnsonville again from Newlands. Heavy on the Uber motorway city bound from Hobson Street. 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
19: Bloody skies and scattered rain for Wellington. We've got an easterlies, a high of 17 and 8 overnight. Tomorrow rain becoming heavy in the afternoon, a high of 11.
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19: Atsumariya, good morning in this update. Parts of Europe are sweltering through a brutal heatwave, with temps hitting 44 degrees and dozens of drownings in France as people try to cool off. The BBC's Hugh Schofield says landmarks like the Eiffel Tower and the Louvre in Paris are shutting early, with much of the country put into an extreme red warning.
20: Yesterday, across the country, there were records broken, the hottest ever day in June in places like Bordeaux. It was the hottest day ever.
19: Back home, though, heavy rain is hammering parts of the North Island this morning, with warnings in place for Coromandel and Western Bay of Plenty and watches further north. And a cold southerly is set to bring strong winds and a dusting of snow to the South Island. Winston Peters gifted US Secretary of State Marco Rubio a custom All Blacks jersey, complete with his name on the back, during a visit to the States in April.
21: The shirt cost $200 New Zealand, 40 of which was to print Marco Rubio's name on it. It comes after Rubio, a big fan of the Miami Dolphins NFL team, gave Peters an American football in March last year.
19: And Portugal's burst are back to life at the FIFA World Cup, thrashing Uzbekistan 5-0 in Houston for a first-up group win. Veteran Cristiano Ronaldo became the first player in history to score at six different World Cups with his two first-half goals. Meanwhile, England and Ghana are just kicking off. And that's news and sport. 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
0: Thank you, Bryn. Good morning, Fletch, Vaughan and Hayley. Very soon, we're going to talk about Vaughan's
1: my adventure,
0: your crime-solving adventures.
1: Well, my first dabble.
0: Yeah, in true crime?
1: Into detective work.
0: Okay.
1: For the year. I've done a lot of detective work previously, but this year I've been a bit busy, but I did some detective work yesterday, and it continues.
0: It's ongoing.
1: It's ongoing.
0: The case
1: is
0: currently
1: investigation.
0: Unsolved. We'll delve into that soon.
18: ZM's deal or reveal. In every case, you win.
0: Banker Bryn is in. Good morning, Bryn.
22: Good morning.
23: What's up?
22: Hello.
0: Six cases remain on the wall.
23: $3,001.
0: Yeah.
22: And $3 in another.
0: Yeah, so some good chances to win some cash. Now, joining us to play this morning is Harriet. Good morning, Harriet.
24: Hello.
23: Hello.
0: Hello. Now, we had some drama yesterday, Harriet, didn't we, at 8 a.m.? Good Lord.
24: Yes, the woman we were listening.
0: Yeah, the woman with eight kids. Would you have taken the 610 or would you have opened the case?
24: Well, you've actually got me and my daughter Cora, and Cora is dead set on taking the offers. So it's kind of a...
1: She's dead set on taking the offer. You don't tell Bryn this. You don't tell Harriet. You don't give away the...
23: Yeah, but Harriet hasn't said whether or not she's going to listen to her daughter. How old's your daughter?
24: How old are you?
25: I'm eight.
23: Yeah, so, you know, financially, with respect, Cora, you know, there's a lot to learn.
0: Okay, well, let's pick a case. Which case would you like, Harriet?
25: Seven.
0: Okay, well, Cora.
1: That's my favourite number.
0: Okay,
1: that's my favourite number,
0: let's get
1: Cora.
0: Seven there.
23: I've got it.
0: Okay. All right, Bryn, seven. Case number seven.
22: I think I offered too much yesterday.
0: Okay.
23: Luckily for you, she didn't take it.
22: Thankfully, she didn't. Let me just open my spreadsheet here. Have you guys done the cyber security training yet? Because my tab...
0: Yeah, the answer's C.
22: It's C? Okay.
0: I just got C. Yeah, sorry. Shannon just tells me I mute it.
22: Okay.
23: We're very cyber safe, though.
0: Well, yes. We are. Yeah, absolutely.
23: Just try to hack us.
22: Okay, right. We're in the spreadsheet here.
23: What are you thinking, Brett? I mean, what are you going to break beautiful Cora's heart? She's 8 years old. Listen to her.
22: At the moment, the results are 50-50, as in I've won 50%. And the listeners have won 50%.
0: Right.
1: Really?
22: So, yeah.
0: Did you sleep okay last night knowing that a 16-year-old boy didn't have a new T-shirt?
22: Do you know, according to my sleep score, I slept brilliantly.
0: Okay, so wow, you don't care.
2: So, actually, some would say winning, to, you know, taking money away from our listeners helps you sleep.
22: Absolutely, yep.
0: Okay.
22: I have an offer here for you, Harriet and Cora. You may not like it, but it is $200.
0: $200, it's low, isn't it?
23: There is a $3 on this wall, though.
24: What do you think? I think that's pretty low.
23: I think it's pretty low, Harriet.
24: Is it worth...
2: Take the case. That's not Cora unless she's...
24: I'm risking it.
22: Yeah, have you got the whole family there?
24: Yeah.
0: Whole family's invested. Okay, so I had someone in the background say, take the case.
24: Don't listen to him.
0: Brittany, okay. Are you going to budge on 200? It's very low for you.
23: She's got a whole whānau. We can hear them.
22: Which part of the country are you calling from this morning?
25: New Zealand.
22: Oh, it's a lovely place.
2: Queenstown.
23: Queenstown, you're Queenstown.
24: It's quite low. It's not like, couldn't do loads for that. Cora wants, if we get the 3,000, she wants me to book us flights to go to Australia. Definitely can't do that with
0: $200.
23: No, they'll barely buy you a theme park.
22: That's fair enough.
23: Yeah.
22: Okay, $350.
0: Okay.
22: That is my final offer, and I reckon you should actually take it.
0: $350.
23: He
0: does say that sometimes. We can't trust him. Okay, what's the family thinking? $350, final offer for Deal or Reveal.
25: Take
22: the offer?
25: Yeah.
2: Okay, well, it's up to Cora. She's taking $350.
23: Cora, the financial advisor of the household.
0: Okay, so you're taking $350.
24: Yeah.
2: Okay.
24: Yeah.
2: All right, let's see what's in the case
0: taking
2: then.
0: The deal. We're going to open the case.
23: $350 is yours.
0: I got to say, Bryn has a look on his face that is real naughty.
2: No. Uh-oh. He's thrown his hands up in victory. Hayley looks dismayed.
0: Okay, well, you have won $350, but in the case, you have missed out on...
23: twice that amount. $700 is in the case.
0: Oh! Bryn, you're so naughty!
23: Harriet
0: and Cora, you've locked in that $350. It's yours. You're not going home empty-handed.
23: No.
0: It's more than yesterday's winner.
24: That's still great. We can still go out and do something fun with that.
23: There you go.
22: Enjoy Australia.
23: No, that's not enough, Brent.
0: Really a cheeky monkey. Okay, well, your chance to play this afternoon, and that means five cases are left. One of those cases, $3. Another one, $3,000. So... it's all go. 4 o'clock with Brian Clint, your next chance to play. Next on the show,
2: what recipe did you hate as a kid that your mum was just like,
0: did you have one, Bryn?
22: Oh, many, actually. Yeah.
0: It's always when mum made a stew.
22: Yeah.
0: Ugh.
23: Mine was a like casserole. Patsy's mince and curry chow mein.
0: Oh, really? What?
2: Mince and curry chow mein. No, but that's the problem. One kid's yuck is another kid's yum.
23: Yeah, true.
2: And we're not here to yuck your yums. We're here to yum your yucks. We want to know those recipes that mum had on a hot rotation.
0: We'll explain why next. Taylor Swift,

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1: Mentioned just before, we were going to talk about what recipe was in. And I, you know, rightly so, I said mum's rotation. Someone messaged into the studio saying, I can't participate in this phone and topic, my mum's dead. And I would like to take that back. Legal guardian, yeah. Whoever was in charge of meals.
0: Yes.
1: Mum, dad, grandparents,
2: brother, sister,
1: anybody. What was on a heavy rotation that you didn't like?
0: What was the recipe you hated as a kid?
2: Yeah, man.
1: That was one of mum or everybody else I just mentioned's go to. And man, my sister's like, okay, where do we start? Mum's meatloaf, mum's corned beef with cabbage in the crock pot. I'm just like,
0: it wasn't that they were necessarily yuck. It was just that they were one of five different things.
1: And they boiled everything until it was great.
2: I was going to say, the word boiled is going to be hitting the text machine hard.
1: Yeah. We're going to be hearing all about, like,
2: grey.
1: Yeah, like broccoli. I didn't like it growing up because as soon as you put it in your mouth, it was slosh.
2: Yeah, and it was yellow.
1: You just had a cover in cheese sauce and then you watched the green water get poured down the drain.
2: Yes, goodbye nutrients.
1: Yeah, bye.
2: Bye.
1: I guess.
2: But also, like, a lot of the time, parents were working.
1: I know,
2: and they were so time poor.
1: Ours was always in the crock pot because mum put it on in the morning and then went to work.
2: Yeah.
1: Or, you know, like, was working all day on the farm.
2: Yeah.
1: And I can totally see why. And it was always home kill because that was the cheapest because we had the beef.
2: And you had three hungus malungus kids.
1: Yeah.
0: And
1: big,
0: you were
1: big eaters.
0: Recently reminded of this because
1: you
0: went home.
1: Mum, I was going to mum's and she said, will you be here for dinner? And I said, I'm not sure. But then I said, yes, we will be there for dinner. And she's like, okay. And I said, do you need me to get anything? She's like, no, I've got it sorted. But she didn't tell me what it was. And I was like, uh-oh. And it was her pork chops.
0: Oh, yeah.
1: Now, it was actually okay. But as a kid, I remember really having to struggle through the pork chops because they were
0: dry.
1: So dry.
2: Dry.
1: They were cooked in a crock pot, but so dry.
2: So dry, eh?
1: So dry.
2: Yeah, mum did chops.
1: With a half a peach on top.
2: So dry.
1: The peach can't even save it.
2: Oh, no.
1: But it was good.
2: Like,
1: it was good.
2: Like shit with raisins in it. You know, there's a stew that's got raisins.
1: That's what it was packing it out, right?
2: Yeah, man. Like, bulking it up.
1: You just put the cheapest thing in it to bulk it out. So we want to know what was on a heavy rotation at your house that you didn't like.
0: And growing up as a kid.
1: Cracking recipes here.
2: Yeah, love.
1: Those ham steaks. Fry in a pan with a pineapple slice on top.
2: Yum.
1: Never had. We weren't a ham steak. Did you like a ham steak?
0: Yeah, I loved a ham steak.
1: Okay.
0: They were good. I mean, yeah, terrible for you.
2: Oh, yes, so sodiumed. Sodiumed up the wazoo.
1: Curried sausages, deviled sausages.
0: Do you know, we're going to hear from a lot of people with the Magic Pack stuff, like the apricot chicken,
2: yep.
0: Yeah, deviled sausages.
1: Curried mince with

0: raisins in it? Yes. I never understood. I said, Mum, can we leave out the raisins? And she'd be like, next time, and they never did.
1: Curried mince,
2: it's
1: eh?
2: It's probably because Women's Weekly had a recipe and it had raisins in it, so it caught on.
0: Yeah,
1: exactly. Yeah.
0: Lorraine Downs just won Miss New Zealand and she loved raisins and Mum thought it was the secret. I don't know. A lot of unanswered stuff from the 80s and 90s.
1: Mm.
2: Okay, well, this is
0: touch a goddamn Thai green curry again for the rest of my life. My mum has recently been diagnosed with ADHD, but was raging with it when we were kids and we go through hyperfixations on food.
2: Mm. I love a green curry, a Thai green curry. It's a go-to.
1: Same.
2: All the
1: yum.
2: Time.
1: Yum,
2: okay,
1: yum,
2: well,
1: yum.
2: This is what we want to know. 0800 dials at M. 9696 is the number. What was the recipe that you hated as a kid? Getting some great messages.
0: Some really good ones.
1: Too good, eh?
2: Justin Bieber, is it M?

0: onto him. That was, he did her dirty. He did her dirty. He just said Justin Bieber in an accent, and then Hayley went to do Sapina.
1: I am of the Pacific.
0: Sapina Carpenter, who is my favorite Samoan artist. Sapina Carpenter. But anyway, now I've thrown myself under the bus with you.
1: Thank you for joining us.
0: So we will go down
1: with this ship. We go down together. We are playing the violin on the Titanic.
0: Yeah, that's us.
1: Okay.
2: Okay.
1: Okay. It's been an honor.
3: Right now, we want to know the recipe that you hated as a kid.
0: Yeah. There are so many funny messages, and I hope we've got time to get to
3: them
0: all.
3: And you know what? Much love to the mums of the 80s and 90s who were doing it tough.
1: We've had a few messages in that say, like, a scathing review, and then like, but love your mum, or love your dad, you know?
0: Yeah. Dad's badly filleted frozen snapper, lots of scales, that stuff will get stuck between your teeth.
1: Badly filleted,
0: Dad didn't have YouTube to learn how to fillet a fish.
3: Nicole, what was the meal that you hated as a kid?
1: Holy moly.
4: Well, my mum used to just absolutely...
3: We've lost Nicole. We just got some terrible cell signal there, Mum.
1: Are you gagging?
4: Sorry.
3: Oh, yeah. What did your mum do?
4: She used to...
3: I tell you what, we'll wait there, Nicole. We'll come back to you, see if we can get you to get out of the tunnel. Anne-Marie, what meal did you hate as a kid?
5: Lamb's fry and bacon. It was absolutely freaking disgusting.
3: What's lamb fry?
0: Yum, like, yum, yum.
1: Lamb fry. It's liver.
5: Liver with bacon and like a gravy.
1: Dude, it's classic.
5: Finally disgusting. And my mum would always be like, just eat the bacon and the gravy. But the liver went all through the gravy. It was absolutely vile.
3: Yeah,
5: was,
3: I mean,
1: my dad loves lamb fry.
3: You wouldn't be able to afford that now, would you?
1: No, it's quite. You could bougie people.
5: Nobody could afford it now, so it's absolutely disgusting. Nobody could eat it.
0: I'm actually thinking of it.
5: All the nightmares now.
0: Anne-Marie, I'm thinking of hitting some sweet bread this weekend. Did you ever have that?
5: No, I never tried sweet bread.
0: It was the pancreas and stuff.
3: Awful.
0: They're yum, though. You just got to know how to cook them.
3: Thank you, Anne-Marie.
0: Speaking of which.
3: Fine. Good morning. What meal did you hate as a kid?
5: Ox tongue.
1: Yeah.
0: Last year I cooked ox tongue tacos, Mexican style, and it was delicious. Nobody would know it was tongue. It was like a more succulent, moist corned
1: beef.
0: Yeah, it was delicious.
3: Why did they always cook that though, Tyne?
6: I'm assuming it was a cheaper meat.
0: Yeah, waste not, want not.
3: Way cheaper. Yeah.
0: Hell yeah.
3: Okay, Tyne, thank you. So many messages.
1: Don't nobody want the tongue.
0: This is quite a popular one, and we've heard from friend of the show, and station voice Claire. And I've floated this with my sister. Few messages in. Smoked fish pie.
3: Yes.
0: Gross.
3: Because
0: it wasn't a pie.
3: It was a tin of
0: You get a tin of
3: smoke.
0: Fish.
3: Yeah.
0: It was all like macaroni and peas and some cheese, and it was like fishy, and it was all go.
3: That was a woman's weekly recipe, wasn't it?
0: Had to have been.
3: Or a famous cookbook at the time.
0: It was too widespread.
3: Mm.
0: It might have been an Edmonds fish pie.
3: Yeah, maybe.
0: Did they have a fish pie in Edmonds fish pie?
1: My mum's fish pie is real good, but she went bouge.
3: Kate, what is the meal that you hated as a kid?
7: Oh, Mum still cooks it to this day and still loves it. But savoury mince.
0: I love savoury mince.
3: All right, so just
0: mince. We call that Nana's mince.
3: And what would be in it that you hated?
7: Yeah, like cabbage and like curry powder and just... Oh, peas as well, yeah, no.
0: We're eating different savoury mints.
3: Everything that kids hate. Curry powder and peas. Yeah, and vegetables. Yeah, really, really, really taking the fun out of mints, eh?
1: Yeah, man.
7: And she tells me now that she puts all this different stuff in, that she's left it mild for when we were kids, and she bruises it up now, but... I still don't know. It's a no for me.
0: It's a no from me.
3: Yeah, it's trauma from the mints. Thank you, Kate.
0: Mashed Sweden carrots. Sounds good to me. You're just not salting and buttering that
3: kid.
0: Enough.
3: No, yuck. Yuck.
0: Sausages with mashed potato and mixed veggies. I still hate it as a grown-up, but I'll cook it for the hubby. I'll eat that. That's kind of what I do eat a lot.
1: Yeah.
0: Tripe and onions was the yuckest thing you could eat. Tripe,
1: yuck.
0: Stomach, onions, kind of add a little bit of tang to it.
3: Who's giving that to kids?
0: Like dads who just like it.
3: Yeah.
0: My mum would make Ming Sing, which was minced cabbage, frozen mixed vegetables, Worcestershire sauce, and a weird combo of tomato and barbecue sauces.
3: Oh.
0: That's just a go-to. That's just a chuck it in the pan and see what happens.
1: Ming Sing.
0: My mum, I know, I did think it said Minge Singe.
1: Have you dropped the A or...
3: born. Hayley, stop it.
0: Mum was making a munch cinch in the oven. She was standing too close.
1: Brawn, someone said. My grandmother did brawn.
3: What's that? Brawn?
1: Pickled pig's head.
3: Oh, no. No.
1: We don't need to eat all of that.
0: I'm a huge fan of waste, not want not.
1: I'm a huge fan of wasting, okay? If I'm eating pickled pig's head.
0: Honey mustard chicken tonight sauce on chicken drumsticks. The thought of it makes me nauseous.
1: Oh, yeah, and not with its seared skin.
0: No, just flabby-ass skin flapping
1: around the tray.
0: Yeah. Oh, God, someone's having a shot at old El Paso here.
3: Why?
1: What? I don't hear a bad word about it.
0: Every time they walk past it in the supermarket, they go on the other side of the aisle.
3: Because they just had it so much as a kid.
0: Tuna fish risotto, which was Uncle Ben's rice, a tin of tuna, and a tin of tomatoes and some frozen peas.
3: Do you know the risotto, the diamond risotto was a big one?
0: Yeah, dude. Chicken pineapple.
3: Yeah, you'd mix in all different things.
0: Mm. Again, you wouldn't sear the chicken before you just plop the whole thigh in the fry pan to sit in its own. People are always, I'm sure I've told you guys, but people's minds are always blown that my mum would cook a roast chicken in the microwave for an hour. People think I'm lying and that it can't
3: That's
0: be
3: insane.
0: Done. But it would go in, you know, as it came out of the... She'd defrost it on the washing line, which, looking back then, you probably wouldn't do it now.
1: Yuck! Wait,
3: with pigs.
1: Yuck!
3: With pigs.
0: The frozen chook on the washing line, and it would defrost and drip its chicken juice
1: everywhere.
0: Would birds
1: land
0: on
1: it? Because
0: it was in its bag.
1: Birds would shit on it. Bugs would eat it.
0: It was in a big plastic bag.
1: Oh, okay.
0: And then from there...
1: Were you imagining a raw dog chicken hanging from the line? Yeah, same.
0: Where would a pig raw dog... By its wings.
1: By its wings, like...
0: So the chicken would defrost on the line, and then it would come in, and it would go. I can picture it now. It would go on this brown microwave-safe dish on a thing that elevated it off the bottom.
3: Yeah,
0: and then it would have a glass thing over the top, and it would go on for an hour.
3: Why not put it in the oven?
0: I don't know, but shit, it was dry.
3: You had an oven.
0: Shit, it was dry. You'd chew on it. It would be
1: How are we alive? How didn't we choke on all this dry food our parents cooked us?
0: It's so dry. I'll never forget my parents getting so shit at me for dramatically gagging on curried fish pie. They made me sit at the table and eat it while they all watched Saturday Night Movie without me. My brother eventually took pity on me and ate my cold dinner. To this day, I don't know how the movie The Power of One starts.
3: Well, because you missed it because of the timeout eating.
0: Probably quite traumatic, actually, to hear it again.
3: Yeah.
0: And see it. So anything with Brussels sprouts, my mum made Wiener Schnitzel all the time, and we hated it. Man, I still make my mum schnitzel. I would have had that every night of my life.
3: Yeah, it was yum.
0: I love schnitzel.
1: Yeah, schnitzel. Yum, schnitzel.
0: I'm currently 10 weeks pregnant, and all of this disgusting food talk makes me want to spew. I'm sorry, but you're about to enter parenthood.
3: Yeah.
0: It's important you know the sorts of meals you're going to feed your children that in 30 years they're going to ring a radio station and tell them about.
3: No fish pie.
0: Yeah.
1: Don't put fish on there.
0: And you know what? Shout out and thank you very much to everybody else who grew up with their parents defrosting meat on the washing line, because you'd get home, you'd see the washing line and you knew what was for dinner.
3: On the washing line is wild. Yeah. Why not on the bench?
1: Someone else said bags of sausages were hanging off the washing line.
0: Yeah. And if it didn't come in a bag, they'd put it in a plastic bag and like get that around... Tie that around
3: it
0: a few times and
3: seem
0: it on.
3: Safe for the meat.
1: It doesn't.
3: So the temperature and the juices.
0: Well, sometimes
3: and the,
0: if it was a hot summer's day, sometimes the chicken was half cooked by the time you got it inside. Lovely.
1: Tuna and corn fettuccine on the. Like, there's just too much. We're chucking everything at it.
3: Yeah.
0: If it came in a
1: frozen
0: tin,
1: bag, yeah, tin or a
0: and
1: bag.
0: And how many, like, if we're going back to the 80s, how many tin tunas are actually a little bit of dolphin?
1: You know? Fine,
0: we're probably all
3: extra protein.
0: All the children of the 80s and 90s have eaten dolphin before they got a bit more strict on that whole fishing thing.
3: Before they got a whole no dolphins in the nets thing.
1: Yeah, dolphins, protect the dolphins. Yeah. Watch the cove.
0: Back in the day, they were like, we'll get bloody 300 cans out of that dolphin.
1: Tuna.
3: Fact of the day is next. Samba. ZM.

Somba on ZM, Fletch, Vaughn and Hayley, the show. Thanks to Animates, your one-stop shop for your new puppy or kitten. Very soon, the activator, the Alex Alarm. You'll hear it when it goes off. Your chance to win a double path to see Alex Warren either in Christchurch or Auckland. But right now, it's time for...

0: Well, it's Bee Week here at Fact of the Day, and today we're looking at tainted honey. And I've got one historical case where tainted honey changed the fortunes of war.
1: Whoa.
2: Now, where is the taint on the bee?
0: At the back end. Yep, at the back. Hell of a little taint.
1: Really good. It'll be a little taint.
0: Hell of a little taint back there.
2: Tiny taint.
0: Tiny taint.
1: They're known as tiny taints.
0: So various things can taint honey. I mean, in New Zealand, you have to do the Tooten testing.
1: Yes, you did this recently.
0: I did the Tooten test, came out clear.
2: Because you've got hives.
0: I've got one hive.
2: One hive.
1: What are you allergic to?
0: No, not that good. HayleySproul.com for tickets.
1: I got hives. What are you allergic to? That's
0: so, the tutu bush is in New Zealand, and those little gross little caviaries, moth things, those leaf hoppers, clicky, gross little moths. Fruit vines, they're on them. They eat from the tutu plant, and then they poop, and the bees get confused and take it back, and it can infect the honey. And it kills people.
2: Oh, really?
0: Yeah, it can kill you. Not for a long time, but that's where you get your honey tested. But the honey we're talking about today is the mad honey. And it's honey that was made on what is now the coast of Turkey, along the Black Sea. Bees feed on the nectar of wild rhododendron. Aren't the rhododendrons looking nice?
1: Lovely rhododendrons.
0: Lovely, colourful rhododendrons. Well, be careful if you've got hives and also rhododendrons. It can be the honey that is made from it is laced with a natural neurotoxin called guaiacatoxin. I haven't said that right, but I said it with confidence.
1: I think it's fine. Believe you.
0: Yeah, guaiacatoxin. So, this is a problem for, if you've got heaps of rhododendrons and then there's nothing else for, tuis and nectar feeders to feed on, they'll feed on it. Gets them crazy.
2: Oh, really?
0: Gets them high. Okay. Can kill them if they eat too much. But the locals called this mad honey, Dalibal. And a spoonful of it makes you lightheaded and tingly.
2: Oh, okay.
0: Have a bit more. It can bring on hallucinations and a drunk like delirium. And then you have a little collapser.
1: Oh.
0: So it was first noticed in 400 BC by a Greek soldier. The retreating troops found hives and gorged on the honeycomb because they were so hungry. And they knew honey was good because it was sugars and it would get you going again. Mm. And then they all just fell into this dopey hate. Anyway, the guy wrote it down. To be avoided. Which is basically how you discovered everything was poisonous back in the day. Imagine the mushrooms guys that were going around and guys, what do you reckon?
2: Yeah. I'll let you try this one first, Barry.
0: And Barry's like,
1: oh, you got it.
0: It's fine. This mushroom's actually fine talking dragon.
1: Mm.
0: You know, or Barry dies, or Barry's like, yum, let's put that in an omelet. Sort of situation.
1: In an
0: omelet. It was recorded that this honey that was from around the area had this effect. And then it was weaponized. At one stage, a retreating Greek army that were being chased by the Romans retreated through the area and actually dragged honey hives and natural honey, natural beehives to the side of the road. And these soldiers coming through were like, oh, great, but a honey.
2: Yum.
0: Num, num, num. These people have retreated and abandoned everything and they've had to abandon their honey halls mid-haul.
1: Mm.
0: And so they ate it all. These guys, donk, they ran back in and killed them all.
1: Jeepers creepers.
2: Amazing.
0: When they were passed out wildly intoxicated by mad honey from the wild rhododendron plant of the modern-day Turkey on the coast of the Black Sea.
1: Wow. Well, there you go.
2: Do they still have mad honey now?
0: Yeah, they do. Oh. Yeah, if you're making honey, you've got to get it tested.
2: Okay, just got to get it tested.
1: And what do they do if the honey's mad? Dump
0: one spoonful at a time.
2: Just a tingling
0: microdose
2: spoonful.
0: Your mad honey.
1: Just to feel something, just to feel alive.
0: Yeah. Lovely piece of toast with some mad honey on it. So today's fact of the day is bees that fed off the wild nectar of the rhododendron were responsible for the death of a Roman column.

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4: Dry July starts next week. Good morning, State Highway 2, heavy city bound from Kennedy. Good, we've got a crash between Douse and Pitsoni. Do update us if you can. 0800 jam to the Urb Motorway Heavy, Murphy Street through to Everton Terrace. Northbound gets busy through Evans Bay Parade. State Highway 1, heavy city bound Tower through to Johnsonville, again from Newlands. 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
14: Alex Warren playing Christchurch's Wolfbrook Arena the 21st and 22nd of August. And Auckland Spark Arena the 24th of August. It's not far away.
15: It's not.
14: It's like already the 24th of June today.
15: 2 months, baby.
14: Insane. Are we, or tomorrow will be the 25th and that'll be six months till Christmas.
15: Just got to get there, you know.
14: Just got to get through to Christmas.
16: Hoping for a quiet 2027.
14: Connor is first through. You hit the Alex Alarm, Connor. Congratulations, a double pass.
17: Oh, awesome. Thank you so much.
14: Now, what? Which venue do you want? Do you want Christchurch or Auckland?
17: Auckland, please.
14: There you go. Double pass, all yours. Congratulations. Well done.
17: you so much.
14: And if you want tickets, ZM Online, all the details. Alex Warren Live. We'll give away another double pass tomorrow. Just listen out for the Alex Alarm. Next on the show.
15: Crime. It's a serious thing that affects us all.
14: You have...
15: Dude, I actually had quite a little fun little adventure yesterday. It is ongoing today, and I have live updates as we talk about it.
14: Oh, okay. Sam Fender, Olivia Dean, Rain Me In, ZM.

0: Fender, Olivia Dean on ZM, Fleach Fawn and Hayley, it's 8:45.
1: Okay, so this is my excitement in my life at the moment.
2: I love that.
1: Yesterday.
0: I like that you finally have some excitement in your life.
2: You needed it.
3: You know, it was dull, people were saying.
2: Yeah.
1: Yesterday, just after the show finishes, I get a message from my girlfriend. And
0: wait, what?
3: Wait, what?
0: Are you not married?
1: Nah.
2: Wow.
1: I know, wild.
0: That's also, wild. There will be someone listening right now that's just found that out again for the first time.
1: That's okay. So she messages me yesterday. She's like, God damn it, I dropped my earbuds. Earbuds, is that what they're called?
0: AirPods.
1: I dropped my AirPods case on the way to work. She had her AirPods in, and she thinks she pulled her phone out of her pocket and it dragged it out.
2: Mm.
1: She's got a grippy case.
2: Silly bitch.
1: She's ever like, can you put this in your pocket? It's like, it's a grippy case.
2: Well, so you'd hope that it would grip it in your pocket.
1: But I think it gripped the AirPods case and pulled it out. She's like, I'm gonna Uber back and get it. And
0: okay.
1: Like, this is why walking to work's no good.
2: Yeah. That's why walking in general, I just won't do it.
1: I'll avoid it at all costs.
2: I won't do it.
1: And then she said, it's here. This is where I think it fell out because I remember pulling my phone out here. And that is on the corner of K Road in Auckland, Karangahake Road.
2: Hape is the gorge, Hape is the road.
1: Correct. I do apologise. And I don't know what that road is. One of the middle ones. By the dairy and the strip club.
0: Pitt
2: George.
0: Street.
2: George or
1: George.
2: Pitt?
1: George. It's Pitt. It goes under Pitt. Anyway. Yeah.
0: The one that I used to live on.
1: Yeah.
2: It's Pitt.
1: Yeah. So she's like, this is where it fell out. She went back. It wasn't there. And then she said, it's moved. It's down the road at a bus stop. So she walks down there and she says to people, oh, has anybody picked up? No one said anything. And then she's like,
2: leave us alone, you mad tart.
1: I've got to go back to work. She went back to work. And then I finished work here, had a coffee with a friend that was in town. And I said, where is it now? And she's like, it's on Queen Street. I said, that's not far from where work is. I'm going to go find it.
2: Hell yeah.
1: I said, hit me with the updates. And so I'm walking. It's at the very bottom of Queen Street.
0: So has she shared the location of the...
1: No, she can't without the actual physical thing. But she's taking screen caps and sending it to me on her
0: Lifetime.
1: Find
0: what
1: my
0: an
1: device.
0: Annoying thing to use. Because she's still got her AirPods.
1: Yes.
0: But just not the case. Why would
1: Correct.
0: Anyone steal a case?
1: I don't know.
0: And pick it up. Just leave it.
1: I don't know. So this person's at the bottom of Queen Street. And then it's like... I'm chasing a ghost because it's always like 3 minutes ago because these things don't have their own way of communicating. They ping off
2: other
1: phones and devices and stuff.
2: Yeah.
1: So it's like 3 minutes ago it was here. I'm like, I'm here now. I can't see anybody. Then she's like, it's shot up Queen Street. It's turned right onto Wyndham. And I'm like...
2: So can she ping it once so you can listen?
1: She can do the play sound, but only when it's connected. So she watches it when it says now. She goes, play sound. And then it'll be like, can't connect. Because the person's obviously on the move. It's off Wyndham. I'm turning onto Wyndham now. And then she's like, it stopped at this location. It was right outside a doctor's, like a community doctor. So I go in and I say to the security guard, like, has anybody just come in? And he's like, no, not just come in. Someone came in like 5 minutes ago. I'm like, it could be them.
0: Oh, right.
1: And then this guy comes back past and he's like, that was the guy that came in. So I'm walking beside him and I'm saying to her, bro, play the sound. And she's like, it's not there anymore. It's up the corner.
0: Wait, so you just profiled somebody.
2: Yeah.
1: I'll tell you, I'm embarrassed how I was profiling people yesterday when I considered, like, after I'd be like, okay, I'm standing right by somebody, play the sound. And she'd be like, it can't connect and it's moved. I was like, this person didn't know I was profiling. No. I'm so sorry.
2: Yeah.
1: You look like you're going through enough. I'm sorry that I put that on you.
2: I assumed that was you.
1: I didn't say anything. And away I go.
0: Yeah. Well, lucky you didn't accuse them.
1: No. So then I nip up the road and it's outside Sky City Casino.
0: Okay.
1: I'm like, what's it doing?
0: And it's getting around the city.
1: It's never stopped moving. So then we're like, who are we looking for?
2: Maybe like an Uber Eats delivery on a bike.
1: I thought it was an Uber driver. And I stood right beside this Uber driver who was like in his car.
0: Mm-hmm.
1: And
0: did she play
1: like,
0: the sound? Did she play the sound?
1: Play the sound. And she's like, it's not connected and it's moved back and around the corner.
2: God damn it.
1: Then it was back at the, and I thought, it's at the intercity bus stop at the bottom of Sky City because it can't get the exact, it's just putting it out to the nearest bit.
2: Yeah.
1: So I was walking around. There was a guy in there. And I was like, this guy looks like he picks things up.
3: Yeah. What'd he look like?
1: He had a little shopping trolley.
3: He picked things up.
1: Against him, he picked it up. He might be with the best of intentions trying to find the owner one day.
0: Yeah.
1: So she does that thing where it's like, this is lost and here's my contact details. And if it does that, you know, remember when you took my car for a drive and it said you were being tracked, but it was just my, so that's what it would do. And it would pop up saying, you are in possession of a lost item. Here's the person you need to contact. So this person might not have a device that it can connect to. And then she's like, he's on the move. And he's been back.
0: Wait, so it wasn't the guy with the trolley, the homeless guy with the trolley.
1: It wasn't the guy with the trolley.
0: Did you apologize to him for profiling him?
1: No, because I didn't out loud profile him. I just stood by him.
0: Okay, so if it's in your mind profiling, it's okay.
3: Mental profiling, we all do it. It's just part of the human. It's the human experience.
0: Okay. Okay.
1: Silent, it's okay. Silent, horrific profiling.
3: Yeah.
0: Yep.
1: So then
0: profile
1: she's like,
0: Profile me.
1: No, this is exactly what people won't be able to say. Hayley, describe what's happening, okay? Fletch, you just be sitting there minding your own business.
3: Okay.
1: Be vaping.
3: Okay.
1: By the way, everybody...
3: So what I'm seeing here is Fletch is vaping as a man who's never vaped.
0: Is that how people
3: before.
0: Vape?
3: Okay, Vaughn is lurking behind. He's looking down. He's sort of looking across.
0: I'm using my pencil to vape.
3: Yeah.
0: Play the sound.
3: So he's whispering behind. It was very obvious. And I'll say he's like 30 centimetres away from Fletch.
0: What are you really in my bubble, Vaughn?
1: It's on the move. Okay, sorry.
3: You're too close, sorry. You're too obvious. You're very obvious.
0: Is that how close you were standing to the people?
1: So there was a guy in a glass bus stop, and he was leaning against the bus, and I leaned against the other side, like how you touch a prisoner through a window.
0: That would have looked weird. What were you doing? You're a lurker. You can't lurk on the public.
1: I was the most suspicious looking person in Auckland Central yesterday. I tell you what, after a lovely walk around, there's a few of them. So then he or she moved back down to Queen Street.
0: Well, more profiling.
1: I took a photo of that guy.
3: So you think it's a man?
1: Yeah, I think it's a man. That's the guy I took a photo of. That's the guy that was
3: vaping. You can't take photos of homeless people having it rough on the street.
1: No, he's not homeless because he got up and got on the bus. He was off to Hamilton.
3: Oh, okay. He looked homeless. Oh, he's just from Hamilton. Profiled now.
1: Yeah. So then we're back down to Queen Street.
3: Profiled.
1: And then she has to go into a meeting. So she's like, I've got to go into a meeting. I can't live update.
0: Oh, no.
1: You've tried your best. Let's pick this up later.
0: Okay.
1: And I said, okay, let's pick it up later. So then we'd pick
0: What's
1: it up
0: What's happening now? What's
1: later.
0: The latest now?
1: Well, last night it was on the corner of Karangahape Road and East Street, which for those in the know, right by Family Bar.
0: Okay.
1: And a couple
0: of homosexual. Do you think a gay's picked these up?
1: I don't know. Then you know what?
3: Could be a gay.
1: Last night we checked before we went to bed.
0: They could be using it as a mint holder.
1: That ventured to Mount Roskill.
3: Well, they've left the area.
1: Central Auckland. They've headed to Mount Roskill.
3: Okay. Were they there all night?
1: This morning when we woke up, like at 4, but just before I left.
3: Guys having sleepovers? Is that how far this has gone? This has accelerated.
1: Oh, it's quite serious. It's quite serious.
0: Okay.
1: We've kissed. And I don't want to go into any more detail.
3: Some respect, please.
1: And so it's back on the corner of K Road and Pitt Street. So I drive past. There's no one on that corner.
0: Wait, so you even look?
3: It's a bird. It's a bird.
1: Do you think a bird's picked it up?
3: A bird's picked them up.
1: Okay, so now.
3: Updates
1: this morning.
3: Bird.
1: It's moving up and down K Road. Now, I know what people are thinking who are familiar with the area. We've got a sex worker on our hands.
3: Could be a lady of the night.
1: Or a man of the night. Or a lady man of the night. Not
3: Whatever.
1: Here to judge any of that.
0: Yeah.
1: It's back up and down Queen Street to the exact same spot where it was yesterday at that bus stop.
0: Oh, I think we've got a delivery driver, a scooter or a bike.
1: I had wondered.
3: Why are they spending so much time on Kay Road, though?
1: We're now outside that. You know that place that does that great sandwich on Kay Road?
0: Oh, Fort Greene.
3: Oh, okay, this is great. Shannon wants to see, and we'll do another role play here.
1: Okay, yep.
3: You've found him.
1: I'm like, play the sound. Okay. And the sound plays.
3: Out of Fletch.
1: Oh, hello.
0: Hi there.
3: Now, disgruntled.
0: Hello?
3: More aggressive.
1: Did you happen to pick up an earbud case this morning? AirPod case? One of those white things that you put the things in?
0: No.
1: Because the sound is playing.
0: No.
1: It's coming out of your pants. Don't let me go in there. I'll go in there.
3: Punch him. Attack him. You've got a shank.
1: Boof. Ouch. Yeah. I was going to give you $20.
3: $20?
1: Yeah, I'm paying a finder's fee. It's no. better than having to replace
0: it. It's not happening. It's not happening.
1: No. Okay.
3: No.
1: Latest update.
0: Are you going to go after work?
1: Yeah, dude, of course I'm going
3: to. This is his whole day. This could be his whole week.
1: Because yeah. if I get her phone, it'll be one. You know when it's your device, when you get closer, it yeah. points where it is.
0: Oh, yeah, yeah, yeah.
1: That's
0: yeah.
1: all we need. We need to get
3: so
1: out
3: you need to go get her phone.
1: Yeah, we need to hit the streets as a sort of a...
0: Yeah.
3: Is it on a bus?
1: I did wonder if it was doing the rounds on some... But then...
3: Where it went to
1: Mount Roskill was a residential house. It wasn't a bus
0: yard. Yeah. Yeah. Okay, well, good luck. Well, we'll update you tomorrow as Vaughn...
1: It's right now. As of 1 minute ago, it's on K Road again.
0: Okay.
1: Sort of the opposite angle from Calendar Girls, if anybody's in the area. And I'm sorry that I'm only ever using
3: near
1: that strip joint.
3: Oh, no, Mercury Lane, near Mercury Lane.
1: Yes, beside on the same side as Mercury Lane.
3: Mercury Lane.
1: Further down towards... Flying Ryan. Nun.
0: Okay. Yeah, yeah, yeah, yeah well, yeah. good luck with that. Street. Good luck with that, Vaughn.
1: Actually was heaps of fun.
3: Your best of luck with all around. Of us.
0: Like a cross city tag game.
3: Yeah.
1: Yeah, it is.
0: 5 minutes tonight.
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5: 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Reveal.
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6: 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The Urb Motorway is heavy coming in from Murphy Street. Northbound gets busy through Evans Bay Parade. State Highway 2 heavy in patches Kennedy Good through to Pitsorni. State Highway 1 heavy but moving Tarworth through to Johnsonville. Heavy from Newlands. 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
9: And what about buyer behaviour in today's market?
10: Well, they're more cautious, but when the right property comes up, they'll move quickly. 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
10: 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Being able to provide LIM reports and building reports will help the process and speed up the process for both buyers and sellers, and also to be really priced right from the start.
9: It all makes sense. They're great insights. Thanks for that, Scotty. That's Tommy's Real Estate, licensed REAA 2008.
11: Hey, Scott Barrett here. 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It either holds up or it doesn't. 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
3: There's a new steamy tennis version of Heated Rivalry starring a Nepo child.
0: A movie, yeah.
3: Yeah.
0: Bella K, ZM.

0: Malachi on ZM, Fleach, Vaughan and Hayley.
1: Okay, get excited for 40 Love. This is a French film described as a gay tennis romance.
0: So like a tennis heated rivalry bit of movie.
1: Yeah.
0: Okay.
1: It is set for a French cinema release this year in November. And in one of the leading roles, Romeo Beckham. Nepo baby of the Beckhams.
2: So will he be playing one of the gay tennis players?
1: He'd be gay. He'd be gay tennising.
0: Wow.
1: So it's directed by a fashion photographer. So I think it's going to be quite artsy, this little French film.
0: Right.
1: Produced by Studio Canal, I believe is how you pronounce it.
0: Mm-hmm.
1: The plot follows Sasha Gallo, a tennis superstar training with his father to win a major trophy in Paris. And Romeo plays the charismatic new rival who shakes everything up. The synopsis leans hard into the romance angle. For the first time, he faces an opponent of an entirely different nature, love. A force as exhilarating as it is destabilizing and far more dangerous than anything he has encountered on the court. Paul Kircher, who I don't know. Paul Kircher
0: is
1: a French actor.
0: Oh, yeah. Oh, okay.
1: He plays the, he looks like a baby. How old is this kid? 24. I suppose I say things like that now that I'm 36. How old is this kid? He plays the love interest. Romeo Beckham is the other.
0: Right.
1: And there's a little gay tennis.
0: What hated rivalry's got everybody making these films and TV shows.
2: I watched a couple of episodes of Every Year After or whatever. Is that what it's called? Every Year After on Prime? Is it a book adaptation of some romance? Every Year After?
3: Yes, but the book is Every Summer After.
2: Shit.
1: Is it terrible?
2: Utter trash. The acting sucks. They keep doing these 10-year flashbacks, but there's no, like, you know, if you're going to do a 10-year flashback, you put like a filter on it.
3: Oh, maybe so you just have a shit opinion.
2: When it switches to 10 years ago.
0: Vaughan's one of those people that needs it to say 2009.
2: It's the same actors playing it. They've got the same haircuts. They've got the same fashion.
0: Or at least there put on a mustache.
2: There needs to grow a mustache.
0: Put on a mustache.
2: I'll tell you one thing. When they flash back to this guy when he was a 17-year-old teenager, they'd shaved his chest to make it look like he didn't have chest hair. And it was just like a stubbly chest. The sort of chest the 17-year-old does not rock.
1: So you want magical music and a sepia filter.
2: I just, like a
1: 10
2: filter.
1: 10 years earlier.
2: They put a blue... They put a bluish filter on at one stage. I'm like, there it is. That's all I need to tell me that was 10 years ago. I don't do that every time. Once would have been great. The first time it could have said 2026 along the bottom. 2026, normal. 2016.
1: He needs it spelled out.
0: Blue filter. You really need it spelled out, don't you?
2: Blue filter. Yeah. They all look the same.
0: And I guess when they go
2: the same time.
0: When they go to Mexico, you want an orange filter, do you?
1: And again,
2: that would help. Immediately I know where they are.
0: Next on the show, we're going to get honest, guys. We're going to get honest. I'm sorry. Benson Boone, ZM.

0: Harry Styles, OnZM, Fletch Vaughan and Hayley, it's 12 past 9. 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
1: Now, as I was speaking, there's actually four of us in the room. George is here. She just likes to hang out sometimes.
2: I'm a leech.
1: Yeah.
2: A little bit of a leech.
1: Well, we love having you in here. I would say, Georgia, you treat your body pretty well. You work out every day. You try to eat healthy. You enjoy your treats, but not in too much abundance.
2: Yeah, unless it's a block of chocolate, and then I'll eat it in one go, or it's pasta, and I'll have two bowls of it like last night.
1: If that's the naughtiest thing you do, that's fine. I drank a bottle of tequila last week, you know.
2: How good?
0: So that is a question, and people are going to need to be honest now. This is a question we want to ask. 0800 dials it in, and you can text through 9696. How badly have you treated your body?
1: Because there is a man who has used a fake name to admit this. Josh is his name. Admits that he was drinking up to 2 litres of V a day.
0: That is four cans.
3: Four big cans. Yeah, not big your cans. Traditional V cans. It's eight of those traditional smallies.
0: It would be like four Monsters or four big Vs.
1: Yeah. Jesus.
0: Yep.
1: And so not only did he feel like absolute crap, obviously his teeth were decaying, his body had too much sugar, he was a night shift worker, and so it was just like smash, smash, smash. And he was like, it's fine, it's what keeps me going. And then, he just, you know, was
3: have
1: just,
3: a heart attack or
1: awful.
3: What?
1: No, he was fine. Oh. He's all right.
2: Maybe it's not all that bad for you then.
1: I don't think he's a great case study. I think we could say in general that is abusing the body. Because it's like spiking sugar, it's spiking caffeine, it's spiking cortisol, and that's causing hormonal chaos. And I was like, man, he doesn't do it anymore, by the way, because he saw the ways.
3: He would have really had a hard time breaking that habit.
1: Yeah,
3: I know,
1: man.
3: Some people that had energy drink dependencies, and the headaches and everything were shocking.
0: But maybe you've just been through just a certain point of your life where every day you'd have a block of chocolate after, like for pudding.
2: Oh, that was me when I first started here. Hated Auckland. Hated it.
1: Yeah.
2: And I'd go home each night and have that Whittaker's Hundreds and Thousands, a block of it. It was my favourite.
1: So that was so
2: bring it back.
3: Oh, Georgia.
2: I loved work, but I didn't like Auckland.
3: You didn't like Auckland?
2: Yeah, we don't need to get into this.
3: But
2: this
3: you
2: is for
3: were
2: the therapist.
1: She was alone. She was isolated.
3: We've got 45 minutes left on the show. Cancel the music and the ads. Let's delve into this, Georgia.
1: 45 minutes ain't enough time for this. This is getting big 2-hour session.
3: But when you moved to Auckland, you were we were working here.
2: Yeah.
3: Surely working with your idols would have.
2: You guys know what I thought of you when I first met you.
3: That would have
2: curtailed your hate of Auckland.
1: That didn't heal your hatred of the city.
2: You guys scared me when I. You made me clean out the whole bloody workplace fridge. We're not getting into this.
1: Wow.
2: Now you've got nothing to say.
3: Look at the broadcaster we made you.
2: What is she? Is she any good?
3: We're raising wolves. We're not raising sheep.
0: Well, yeah, maybe it was like a low point of your life, and that's why.
1: Oh my! Used to absolutely hoon a shower dart and beer before I'd go out. Dart and beer. Sit down on the ground, and I'd get the shower all hot in my flat where we smoke inside, and I'd sit there with my back to it, and I'd have a little durry and a can of whatever was cheap.
0: Sometimes you're so trash.
2: That's kind of hot, though. There's something about that.
1: Yeah.
3: When you've been rushing around all day, and you're like, you've got a deadline to get out of the house to go to, like, dinner or something,
1: drink
3: in the shower.
1: The durry we could do without.
3: We've actually heard from Rory, friend of the show, Rory.
0: With his
1: jokes?
3: No, he's being serious. He's like, I've really treated my body really poorly at some times in my life, but I've been eating more salads lately, and friends say that they can really seize a difference.
1: Seize a difference?
0: Rory. Good stuff from Rory. He's a good man.
1: Rory.
0: He's a good man. Okay, well, 0800 dials it in. This is going to need a bit of honesty, like, you know. Like Georgia's just opened up there?
1: Yeah, she's been
0: open. Well, we expected it from Hayley, just not from Georgia.
1: Constantly, daily.
0: Yeah. 0800 dials at him is our number. Text through 9696.
1: How badly have you treated your body? No joke.

0: Alex Warren, Fever Dream on ZM. Fletch Vaughan and Hayley, the show thanks to Animates, your one-stop shop for your new puppy or kitten. It's 9:22.
1: Well, a dude was drinking 2 litres of V a day. And then he realised, you know what, I'm treating my body like a dumpster fire. So we've asked you the question, how badly have you treated your body? Maybe in the past, you just didn't give it a lot of respect.
2: Some phone calls, some messages.
0: Yeah, Amy, let's go to Amy first. Amy, how badly did you treat your body?
3: I ate a bag of salt and vinegar chips and onion dip every day almost in my first year at Otago University.
0: Oh, the wow. Fresher...
2: Fresher 5.
0: Fresher 5 or Fresher 10? 15.
3: We don't talk about that.
1: We don't talk about that.
3: It's coming off. Mm-hmm.
0: It's coming off, yeah.
1: We don't talk about that anymore.
0: Yeah.
3: It's been like 7 years, but it's leaving slowly.
0: Yeah. What an interesting, like, go-to comfort snack. Because for me, it would be chocolate, not a savoury.
1: Yeah, a bag of your chips.
3: I mean, we did indulge in some chocolate, but just something about the onion dip and the salt and vinegar, just
2: comforting.
3: You can't go.
0: Yeah, well, that's why it's a Kiwi
2: classic. What did you put it down to? Were you missing home? Were you uncomfortable in your new surroundings?
3: No, it's just it tasted so good.
2: Sweet.
1: Do you know what? That's
2: no psychological reason, just yum.
0: Yeah, yum. Amazing. Amy, thank you. Rachel, how badly at some stage have you treated your body?
4: Long time listener, first time caller.
1: Welcome,
0: Rachel. Welcome.
4: When I first moved to Auckland years ago, I was so stressed out that I was eating...
0: like Georgia was.
1: Georgia
0: like
1: hated Auckland.
5: When you come from Christchurch, it's a bit much up here.
1: Yeah, when I moved to Auckland, I got so skinny.
4: So it was quite the difference.
1: Oh, yeah, right.
0: Did you find when you moved from Gisborne to Auckland, you were like, wow, things are open after 5?
1: Yeah, what? All these cars you can get in that drive you around.
0: 10 o'clock and there's a supermarket open.
1: Oh, my
4: and
1: word.
4: Everything was so expensive.
0: Yeah, I bet. Yeah. Okay, and so you what was
2: your smashing?
4: I was buying 2 litre tubs of cookies and cream ice cream, and I'd go home at lunchtime and eat that for lunch, and then I'd eat it for dinner, and then the next day I'd go home and eat it for lunch, and then I'd eat it for dinner.
2: Oh, Rachel.
1: It's all good.
0: And did that help with the move to the Big Smoke?
4: Probably not.
0: Yeah, wow. Okay.
1: My God, babe.
0: Okay, have you switched to like a lunchtime sushi or sandwich now?
4: I moved to Wellington now, so things are cheaper down here, but still, expensive.
0: Yeah.
2: Still smashing a 2 litre cookies and cream over the course of a day? Or
1: it's
2: are
1: a
2: we...
1: good ice cream, eh?
2: Great ice cream.
4: No, definitely not. Just the occasional, you know...
0: moderation.
4: The ice creams that you buy, the single serve.
1: Because once it's done, it's done.
0: Yeah, nice. Rachel, thank you for sharing. Okay, some messages. How badly have you treated your body?
2: For the last 2.5 years, I've drank 2, sometimes 3 bottles of 8% cider every night. I was a buff 90 kgs and now I'm 115 kgs carried in the belly.
0: Yeah, a lot of sugar in the cider. That's why it's yum.
1: That's what makes it delicious.
5: I can't remember the last time I've had a cider.
1: I love cider.
5: Bringing that taste
2: the sweet
5: back. It's so good.
2: I love a dry cider.
1: I love a dry cider.
5: Yeah.
2: Mm. I treated my body badly with half of my exes, says Alexander. Never again.
1: Oh, yeah.
2: I drink a 500ml can of Mother Energy every day. Somebody else says I'm gluten intolerant, but I went through a period of craving full gluten pies. I'd smash the pies on the daily and then deal with the consequences later.
0: Yum.
1: Fair enough.
2: What would the consequences be? Like a sore stomach?
1: Sore
2: violent
1: tongue.
2: Diarrhea?
1: Yeah, or like constipation. Farts. The cramps.
2: Okay.
1: It can get so bad. Sometimes if I really screw it up and have a whole bunch of FODMAPs, I can't walk. And you're like, I've...
2: really done it.
1: I've stuffed
0: it. Is that why I had to wheel you around in that wheelbarrow that time?
1: Because we went out for Chinese.
0: Yeah.
1: Mm. Yeah.
2: Mm. Smoked and drank every day from 16 till 30, as well as trying everything else under the sun.
1: Right.
2: That's from 596. I don't know how old they are now.
1: Well, it sounds like they put an end date on it, which is great.
2: After a stomach surgery, I was prescribed vitamins to take for the rest of my life. I decided I knew better and I didn't really need them. 6 months of extreme exhaustion, low immunity and body aches later, I've decided to try taking the vitamins.
1: Yeah.
2: Yep. I used to wake up naturally at 3 a.m. every night for a vape and then go back to sleep.
1: Oh, what? No.
2: When I tried to quit, I said, only when I'm drinking. So then I started drinking every night just so I could vape. Where are we at now, Olivia? Have we quit or is this an ongoing battle? That's the thing, addiction's no joke when your body's craving it.
1: Mm.
2: At one point, I used to drink 6, 7.2% 500ml Hagens. So that's that high percentage beer, 6 to 6. So that's 3 liters of beer a day.
1: Wow. Oh,
0: that'll
1: mate.
0: Give you a gut. Beer wow. gives you a guts, doesn't it?
1: Probably give you cancer as well, to be fair.
2: In 2016, 2017, I hated my job. I was in a complex where the warehouse was also there. I used to go and get a Coke or either a family pack of peanut M&Ms or a block of Cadbury Black Forest.
0: Yum.
2: Stash it in my locker. Whenever anybody wanted me to check something out the back, I'd have a snack on chocolate and... chocolate in a drink while I was out there.
0: Yum.
2: It wasn't great for me.
0: No.
1: God, what a mix of messages. There's a text that says I had a streak this year of the viral Biscoff yogurt cheesecake. And then a text above that saying I lived in Australia, somehow ended up with a meth habit. You know, we're really...
0: Wow, okay.
1: They came back to New Zealand, never touched it again.
0: Oh, good on you. So that would be really hard.
1: God, apparently.
0: That's like an incredibly addictive drug.
1: Yeah, good on you.
2: I lick the seasoning off at least 2 bags of chips a day from the ages 16 to 26.
1: Just and the seasoning?
2: I would just put the chips back in the bag post-lick. I had a few awkward moments where flatmates accidentally ate my licked chips. Absolutely no clue why I did this, but my arteries must be effed after a decade of that carry-on.
0: Yeah, I mean, at least you weren't getting the carbs, right? Just the sodium would be screwing your body.
1: Ate my licked chips.
2: Oh. Alan said, I ate ice cream every day. You guess you could say my body was in tip-top shape.
1: Oh.
2: We've got Alan's
1: We've
2: coming.
1: Got Rory.
0: Alan's coming for coming Rory. For Rory. I like that.
2: For Rory
0: I
2: don't with a show one-liner. With a topical one-liner. I very rarely drink water. Mainly Coke Zero. Then I drink Coke Zero caffeine free at night time so that I don't stay awake. The body does need water.
1: The body does need water.
2: The body does
1: and the water
2: need
1: that's
2: little
1: in
2: does.
1: The Coke Zero is not. It doesn't count.
2: Yeah.
0: Okay, next Jesus on the show.
1: No judgment.
0: No judgment. Thank you. I think people
1: you
0: have really, our listeners have really opened up there. We appreciate it.
1: Well, it's because we're so open and judgment-free. We accept you all.
0: Because you told everyone you sat in the shower with a ciggy and a beer.
1: Ciggy showers, bro. Yeah. They are the thing of the past, but they were fun.
2: Someone said, I'm 3 years clean of vapes. I used to vape. I vaped very heavily for 5 years, super heavily. Like, wake up in the night and have a vape. Ended up with a chest infection that I just couldn't shake, and it was all because of the vape.
1: Yeah, three years
2: clean, so well
0: What's
2: done.
0: What's your cough? Have you still got that? What's that? What do you explains that?
2: Just bug it, mate.
0: Just screw. Just
2: bug it. And you know I like to kick asbestos.
0: I know you do.
1: Does.
0: Next on the show, a hack if you've got a long-distance relationship or friends in other time zones. Post Malone, ZM.

0: Dominic Fike, White Keys, ZM, Fletch Vaughan, and Hayley, it's 25 minutes away from 10. Well, there is a travel hack, kind of a time zone hack that's going viral because people in long-distance relationships and people with friends on the other side of the world.
1: Well, that's us.
0: Are sharing this and loving this. And the hack that's gone viral is for an iPhone, but obviously for Samsung, it's widgets and all the same kind of displays. Mm-hmm. But yeah, you can basically hold down and add different time zones to your lock screen.
1: Mm-hmm.
0: So if you're long distance or your bestie is in London, although London's kind of easy to work out. It's just the opposite of what it is
2: like
0: now,
2: 12, right?
0: Yeah, or like roughly, it might be an hour sometimes.
1: Ish, yeah.
0: Or Australia's easier because it's just plus three or mm-hmm. minus three or whatever, vice versa. But yeah, maybe it's a 15 hours difference, like some of the American states. You can just add the time and it's on your lock screen.
1: How convenient. It's hard with us because we are so, it is like the mirror image. But I think if you were like over in Australia or you're like in a different country, it'd be great.
0: Producer Shannon, you use this hack. You love this hack?
3: Yeah. For me, my boyfriend's constantly changing time zones. So it's not just like knowing someone's in London. He's changing time zones sometimes multiple times a week. I would find this quite useful of being like, do I say good morning or is it not even worth messaging him? Is it bedtime?
0: Because it might be 3 a.m. yeah. and he's not going to be awake.
1: Yeah, is that just going to like kind of get in the way?
3: Yeah, and I kind of know his windows during his day of when he's free to call, but I don't know what time that is for me. So I actually think this is super useful.
0: Yeah, I've just got a time zone widget, but it's not on the main screen, but that's handy for friends around the world.
1: Yeah, for sure. Yeah.
3: I like main screen because then it's like you unlock your phone and you think of them.
0: That was gross. Why don't you just put a photo of them on the home screen?
3: I do.
0: Okay, so you got
3: only do when he's away, though. When he's here, it's my niece. I swap
1: them
3: out.
1: So funny. I know. Yeah.
0: Or your cat. Yeah.
1: Yeah. When you're away, just while you're away, I'll sort of think about you a lot. But when you're near me, it's kind of like, oh, it's almost too much.
0: Yeah. Do you reckon that this has caused fights in relationship if your partner doesn't have you as their lock screen?
1: Yeah. 100%.
2: 1,000%.
1: 100%.
0: Yeah.
3: But that's why you can change them now so easily. If you hold it down, you can switch between yours. So, yeah, depending if I miss him or not, I switch between him and my niece.
1: If I miss him or not.
0: Yeah. Or if he's in trouble, he's off the main screen, the home screen. Is that how it works?
3: Yeah.
0: Yeah, easy.
1: Fair enough.
0: Next on the show, some movie news.
1: This is exciting. This is a New Zealand film as well.
2: Made, directed, and filmed here.
1: Aren't we special? We're good at movies.
0: Yeah, had a little teaser. Wilkinson, Becky Hill, ZM.

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1: Me not working hard. Yeah, right. Picture that with a Kodak. Or better yet, go to Times

0: ZM, Fleets, Vaughn and Hayley.
1: Trailer came out yesterday for Taika Waititi's next film.
2: Yeah.
1: Clara and the Sun, which was filmed here. Stars Jenna Ortega, Amy Adams, heaps of New Zealanders. Here's a little toast.
3: Good morning, store manager.
4: I know artificial friends aren't as popular as they used to be, but I still firmly believe that all of you older AFs have a fighting chance at finding homes.
5: Glorious Sun, please let today be my day. Let me find a friend.
2: I can't wait to see this, but can we just go back to you saying, here's a little taste? Yuck.
0: I was saying, here's a little taste.
2: No, I don't want that.
0: Here's a little audio taste.
2: I didn't
0: taste.
2: Need it.
0: No, you just say, it stars Jenna Ortega and lots of New Zealanders. Boom.
1: And then with punch energy. Into,
0: and,
1: like,
0: and here's a little taste.
1: We go to the
0: really
1: clip.
0: Letting you know it was time to go.
2: God, here's I get, a little taste.
0: Here's a little taste.
1: I hear so many podcasters doing it.
0: Here's a clip from Blood. It's like, just
2: here,
0: go to the clip.
2: Here, just do it here. Here
0: it's,
2: it is.
0: It's cleaner.
2: Here's the show clip. Me with your ears.
1: Well, Jenna Ortega plays a robot, but she's like a couple of generations behind.
0: Oh, yep.
1: And this she's Clara, and a girl comes in to purchase a robot, but she likes the older one because she's a little bit out there, a little bit different, but a bit old-y. But the mom's like, I'm not buying her an old one. And then it's about this out-of-date robot trying to, like, save this family.
0: Right.
1: Which, you may be familiar with the late 90s film starring Robin Williams and our very own Sam Neill, Bicentennial Man.
0: Is it very similar?
1: Similar sort of vibe of a robot for company, but also like a service robot becomes like an integral part of the family and saves.
0: When was she in New Zealand?
1: I didn't know this either, but apparently like it was quite well known that she was here last year for a long time.
2: I might have forgotten this information or removed it from
0: I feel
2: my
0: like
2: brain.
0: Maybe we did talk about that. Yeah.
2: We definitely saw Taika Waititi was filming up on Karangahape Road one day.
1: There was a Central Auckland filming used to a couple too, which apparently that was that.
2: And assumed like Jason or something, or maybe he was directing an ad or an episode of something, but it must have been this.
1: I think the shop front is one of Auckland's shop fronts.
2: Mm.
0: Yeah.
1: And so when it was the line of people that people were like, oh, is he filming an ad for a store? No, that store was being used.
0: Mm. Right, okay.
2: When's it out?
1: Later on this year.
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1: You can find us on socials if you want to look at us. We're really attractive as a show, as a group. Wrap your eyes around those faces.
0: Georgia's up next. Good morning, Georgia.
2: Good morning, and I agree with everything that you've just said.
1: Funny, charming, and hot. Doesn't seem fair.
2: Triple threat.
0: Georgia, more chances to go on the draw for ZM's World Tour?
2: Yes, after 11 and 1 o'clock today. But also a song from 2010 is back in the charts thanks to a new movie that's out, guys. And you're going to be seeing it everywhere. And I've got it for you next.
1: Why are you going to play Michael Jackson?
2: No, but man.
0: He is back movie. In the charts.
1: Great movie. And then watch the doco and come back to me. Anyway.
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11: The University of Waikato is for the people who will stand up for what's right. 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

When did you get hottest? Sabrina Carpenter, good morning. Georgia with you. Zidium's jam-packed workday on June 24th. I love looking up what international celebrations are each day. And today's is National Swim a Lap Day. So dumb. National Bake Well Tart Day. National Midsummer Day. There are so many. And Cat World Domination Day. So if you feel passionate about any of those, well, today's the day to celebrate. There is a song from 2010 that has made it back in the charts. If you think you know what it is, 9696 on the text. Otherwise, I'll reveal after this. It's Pink Panther-esque. Zara Larsson, stateside on ZM.

0: A couple minutes. It's Olivia Dean on Zidim. You've got Georgia with you. So there is a song that is back in the charts from 2010. I feel like this happens every other month. But I wanted you to guess what it was on the text 9696. And someone says, is it Like a G6? They say because they were in the bakery this morning and it was playing Like a G6. And they just feel like it was a song that must be having a moment. Or it could just be a banger. Now, this one I'm not too sure about. When I said what song is trending again since 2010, niche, but is there a backstory to why Bob the Builder might be trending? Because I've not heard of it yet. Angelina, what do you think is that song?
1: On the Floor, Jennifer Lopez.
0: You're close. That song is back in the charts. However, it's from 2011. And why is that one also trending?
1: Off Campus.
0: Yeah, girl, have you seen it?
1: Yeah, I have.
0: Oh, my God. Were you just as obsessed as the rest of us?
1: Yes. Oh, I loved it so much.
0: There is another movie that is out that is curing that feeling we get that's empty after we finish watching a show that is so addictive. And it is, of course, Voicemails to Isabel. So if you have seen this movie, you should know the song that's trending.
2: Wait, how does she not know that her sister changed her number?
3: I'm going to just see what's happening.
2: Hey, Iz. I'm just calling you to ask, how am I supposed to do this without you?
0: And Sasha is correct. It's Robin's Dancing on My Own. In the last few years, we have had a huge trend in the Callum Scott version of this song. But everyone knows that it started with Robin. So thank you to the Netflix movie Voicemails for Isabel for this being back in the charts from 2010. ZM. Somebody.

0: Summer, it's Undressed. Here's a brand new song coming this Friday. You got George with you on ZM.
1: ZM's deal or reveal. In every case, you win.
0: There's not many cases left, by the way, and as soon as they go at the end of this week, that is that done. So you have to make sure when the activators go off every morning at 8 a.m. and every afternoon at 4 p.m, you call 0800-DIALZM. Now, it's been tricky with Banker Brin lately. We don't know whether to believe him or not. Yesterday, he offered up a bunch of money. I think it was $600 and something, only for a case to be taken that had $50 in it. What happened this morning with Harriet and daughter Cora?
2: Oh no,
3: He's thrown his hands up in victory. Hayley looks dismayed.
4: Okay, well you have won $350, but in the case you have missed out on
5: twice that amount. $700 is in the case.
4: Oh, Bryn, you're so naughty.
0: So this is the tough thing about Banker Brin. You can't always trust the guy, famously. But I guess at the end of the day, it's on you and what your gut is telling you to do. The Biebers might have been a reason for this huge skincare trend taking off. And no, it's not specific to Hailey Bieber's road. It is something that we can get from anywhere, Chemist Warehouse and the likes.
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Messenger on ZM with Alex Warren, who is coming to the country this August ahead of his new album. You got Georgia with you, so it seems as though the ones behind the pimple patch wherever you go trend, because you can't just have a pimple patch on for a couple of hours. It needs to be a long time for it to work properly. The Biebers. Here's Speed Demon, ZM.

0: Disco Lines, Tinashe, No Broke Boys on Zedim with Georgia. Our Zedim's World Tour is in full swing. Your chance to go to either Mozambique or to Seoul in South Korea, and you've got a chance to pick it in the next 30 on Zedim.
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18: 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Tensions reach boiling point when a shocking act of violence shatters the fragile nature inside the community. 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

Joe, in the beginning on ZM's Jam Packs Workday, you've got a chance to get a $300 grocery voucher, and it's all by telling us the songs that you love and aren't so sold on for our ZM playlist. So if you text RATE to 9696, we'll flick you back a text and it will have a link to ZM Online so you can rate the playlist, and that is how you get in the draw to win that $300 grocery voucher. This right here is going out to the Ella's Fellas, including Clint, who got given a t-shirt yesterday saying Ella's Fella. Jealous. It's Be Her. ZM.

0: Midnight Sun, it's Zara Larson on ZM with Georgia. So you have a chance to get in the draw to head on ZM's World Tour, all thanks to Subway's new spicy range. And there is a chance for Mozambique, which, by the way, in case you didn't know,
1: Mozambique sits on the southeast coast of Africa, just across from Madagascar.
0: So you could live out your Madagascar dream. Well, at least you got sights from it. You could dip over there if you wanted to, or...
2: Watching a drone show is a unique experience, with over 1,000 drones forming incredible images in the night sky. But
0: you could see a drone show in Seoul, South Korea. You have the choice when the activator goes off. Inside the next 10 minutes. But first, she's come to the country in Jan. Her name is Sienna Spyro. And this is Material Lover. Jazzy on ZM.

0: Not proud of it, but brave enough to say it. Spent 4.5 hours watching Harry Styles' Thirst Traps yesterday. Play ZM. I'm not
1: afraid. Yeah. It's been a ride. I guess I had to go to that place to get to this one. Now some of you might still be in that place. If you're trying to get out, just follow me. I'll get you.

0: She's announced to be a part of Olivia Rodrigo's very own all-female festival. It's Chapel Roan on ZM. You've got George with you.
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0: ZM's World Tour is back, all thanks to Subway's new spicy sub range. You've got to get amongst the peri peri chicken sub, or try, if you haven't already, the new Korean style barbecue steak with tender steak, fresh salad, and sweet spicy barbecue sauce. Now, you have a choice to make, I'll tell you, Sophie, either Seoul or Mozambique. Now, what tickles your fancy?
2: Mozambique.
0: Why?
2: I love snorkeling and doing all the safaris and all of that, so that would be something I would love to go over there and do.
0: That is so true, and this is what they're saying, it's for adventure bunnies. Are you an adventure bunny?
2: Big time.
0: Have you also looked into the fact that it's just across from Madagascar?
2: I sure have.
0: How crazy is that? You could literally go and live out a Madagascar dream.
2: It would be so good.
0: Oh, well, Soph, you're officially in the draw, my girl.
2: Thank you so much. Appreciate it.
0: Make sure you listen out for the next activator. It's after 1 o'clock today. Who's on the playlist next? Ray and Somba. But there is one particular day you need to look out for if you are planning a trip away soon, because the airport is going to be hectic.
3: If you won $3,000, would you play it cool?
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8: 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It's Star with When You're Around.

Kiwi Heads. 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For Heads. But I knew it, I knew you. And throwbacks. Wanna lose you the heart. Play ZM.

Sounds like this song's getting shazammed a lot. The boys have been celebrating the fact that they're making the charts. It's Coterie with Lay Your Head on ZM with Georgia. Just gearing up for the school holidays. So if you have any midwinter holidays planned, be ready to get to the airport early, especially if you're in Auckland, because they have had a 2.7% increase compared to last year of people travelling on July 3rd. Around 14,000 people will be departing from Auckland Airport on the 3rd of July, but their busiest period actually spans from the 3rd of July right the way through until the 19th. Some people even being sneaky and leaving from today. Now, I would love to have been there. This is Ray, Where's My Husband? On ZM.

0: Kendrick Lamar and SZA, it's Luther on Zedding with Georgia. 4 hours time at 4 o'clock this afternoon, and you've got a chance to win with
1: ZM's deal or reveal. In every case, you win.
0: I don't know what to say when it comes to the world of Banker Bryn. Whether you trust him or not, it's hard. Either way, in the cases, there's always money. But does Banker Bryn offer you more than the case? This happened this morning.
2: Oh, no. Uh-oh. He's thrown his hands up in victory. Hayley looks dismayed.
3: Okay, well, you have won $350, but in the case, you have missed out on
4: twice that amount. $700 is in the case.
3: Oh! Bryn, you're so naughty.
0: But then yesterday, he literally gave away $600 and something, and they took the case, which only had 50, so he's a hard man to crack. But you've got a chance to try and do it at 4 o'clock this afternoon. Lunchtime game on the way in 30, and there is an NZ favourite sweet treat which has made it into the top snacks worldwide.
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